The fourth number under the N, 31. N31. And the fifth number, also under the N, 33. N33. A recap of the first five numbers on the yellow page. I-25, N-36, O-70, N-31, and N-33. Your next number is under the G-55. G-55. Up next, under the B-10, B-10, B-10. Next up, under the G-46, G-46. Your next number under the B-4, B-4. Next up we have under the O-66, O-66. Next up, under the N-37, N-37. And up next, under the I-27, I-27. The next number under the B-7, B-7. Coming up next, also under the B-12, B-12. The next number is all the way at the end, under the O-75, O-75. We are currently looking for any two lines on the yellow page. For patterns, rules, and other bingo info, visit nbcradio.com/bingo. The next number is under the N-44, N-44. Up next, under the B-15, B-15. The next number, under the I-29, I-29. Up next, also under the I-22, I-22. Your next number is under the N-42, N-42.
Up next, under the O, 64. O, 64. We've got another caller on the line. We'll check in and we'll be right back on your $10,000 Super Bingo here on NBC.

Welcome back to your $10,000 Super Bingo. That was at least one good bingo for any two lines going on N42. N42, the winning number for any two lines on the yellow card. We will be looking next for the letter X worth $500. Your last number called had been 064, like the Nintendo, and your go-ahead number will be under the N40. N40, your go-ahead number. The next number, under the I-19. I-19. Up next, under the B-14. B-14. Coming up next, under the I-17, I-17. Next up, under the G-51, G-51. Your next number, under the B-8, B-8. Coming up next, under the G-58, G-5-8. Up next, also under the G-54, G-5-4. Up next will be under the I-30, I-30, I-30. Also the 30th number called, I-30. I just like it when that lines up. Up next, we've got a fan favorite of a number. We're looking for 067. 067. Next up, also under the O-73, O-73. Up next, under the G-52, G-52. And up next, under the I-18, I-18. The next number is all the way at the beginning. We're looking for B-1. B-1. Up next, also under the B-9, B-9. We've got a caller on the line. We'll be back soon as we can on your NBC $10,000 Super Bingo.

All right, just to update you out there, it looks like the letter X currently went on 067. 067, currently the winning number for the letter X. We believe we will keep you posted.

Hello out there again. Just to keep you updated, it looks like the letter X is now good on I-30. I-30 currently the winning number. We will keep you posted.

Welcome back to your NBC $10,000 Super Bingo. Sorry for the delays there. Here is all the news that's fit to print. The any two lines on the yellow card were now good on N44. N44, now the winning number for any two lines. And the letter X was good on I-30. I-30, the winning number for the letter X, worth $500. We will be looking next for the Sputnik, worth $700. It is our most complicated pattern today, so please feel free to check the pattern information at mbcradio.com/bingo. Your last number called had been B9. And your go-ahead number will be under the N32. N32, your go-ahead number. Next up, also under the N41. N41.

Coming up next, under the O, 65. O, 65. The next number, under the B, 6. B, 6. Next up, under the I, 26. I, 26. Your next number, under the N, 39. N, 39. Coming up next, under the G, 57. G, 57. Your next number, under the O, 62. O, 62. Looks like another caller. We'll check in and we'll be right back on your NBC $10,000 Super Bingo.

Welcome back to your NBC $10,000 Super Bingo. That was a good bingo for the Sputnik going on N39. N39, the winning number for the Sputnik worth $700. We will be looking next for the B's, N's, and O's worth $1,000. Your last number called had been 062. And your go-ahead number will be under the G56. G56, your go-ahead number. Up next, under the B11. B11. The next number under the G59, G59. Up next, under the O72, O72. We've got another caller on the line. We'll be back soon as we can on your NBC $10,000 Super Bingo.

Welcome back to your NBC $10,000 Super Bingo. That was a good bingo for the B's, N's, and O's worth $1,000 going on B11. B11, the winning number for the B's, N's, and O's. That leaves only the blackout on the yellow page with a guaranteed jackpot of $2,500. Unless, of course, multiple people win on the same number, then we split it out evenly. But the last number called was 072, and your go-ahead number will be under the I, 16. I-1-6, your go-ahead number. Up next, under the B, 3. B-3. Coming up next, also under the B, 13. B-1-3. The next number, under the I, 28. I-2-8. Next up will be under the G, 60. G-6-0, G-60. We've got a caller on the line. Do not dispose of your yellow page just yet. We'll be back soon as we can on your NBC $10,000 Super Bingo.

Welcome back to your NBC $10,000 Super Bingo. That was a good bingo for the blackout on the yellow page going on I-28. I-28, the winning number for the blackout. We'll be back in approximately 15 minutes time with the official list of winners. So keep it locked here on your NBC $10,000 Super Bingo.

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Your list of winners is as follows. For the red first page, any two lines worth $300 went to Helen.

On the lie of Black Lake, the Indian Star worth $500 was split two ways, with $250 apiece going to Tara Isidore of Fond du Lac and Kaylin LaFleur of North Battleford. The two corner stamps worth $700 going to Doris Donard of Black

0: Lake. The Sputnik worth $700 went to Sacha Bear of Montreal Lake. The B's, N's, and O's worth $1,000 going to Linda Hordisky of LaRange. And the Blackout, $2,500 going to Loretta Spence of Airange. Congratulations to all winners. Thank you so much for playing here on the MBC Monthly Super Bingo, and we'll catch you next time here on the MBC Radio Bingos.
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7: Good evening to you. It is 4 minutes after the hour of 7 o'clock. I hope you are a winner, winner, chicken dinner. Congratulations to all the winners of our $10,000 Super Bingo. And better luck to everybody else who didn't win this time. I've got some great music coming your way, as per usual. Also, a great interview coming your way. We're welcoming a very special guest to the show, Cheryl Chevalard, a talented Manitoba singer-songwriter whose music is rooted in heartfelt storytelling and Indigenous pride. She's also the niece of the late Edward Gamblin, carrying on that family legacy through song. And today we're going to chat to her about her musical journey, the inspiration behind her newest original, Karaoke Bar, and what's next for this rising star. Make sure you stay tuned. You don't want to miss that conversation. We got to take a look first at your...

Environment Canada weather forecast details. Your NBC weather forecast for Monday, July 20th of 2026. My God, I was just thinking back to the weather on Saturday. I was in Meadow Lake during that crazy, crazy storm. Honestly, it was one of the scariest things I've ever been through. I'll talk a little bit about that a little bit later. I'm just praying everybody's safe out there and making sure you keep hydrated. Also, with this air and the smoke, we've got air quality going on. Yellow warning, Buffalo Narrows, Alosh, LaRonge, Pelican Narrows, South End, Reindeer Lake, Stony Rapids, Ranium City, Wollaston Lake. Might as well say it's like all over the place because even coming from Battleford to Prince Albert today, you could just see the smoke, how thick it is out there. Definitely, if you have any underlying health conditions, I was watching on the news how they are warning people about the small particles in the air that you cannot see. Definitely a good idea to wear those N95 masks that you wear during COVID. Definitely works for these smoky days like this, and keep those lungs safe. Actually, it goes into the bloodstream, these small particles, and can be very toxic. So just keep that in mind when we have these smoky days like this. All right, current conditions around the province. In Stony Rapids, it's sunny and 22. Collins Bay, Wollaston, 21. Uranium City, 23. In Lalosh, Buffalo Narrows, sunny, 22. Meadow Lake, mainly sunny and 23. North Battleford, sunny, 21. Creighton, Flin Flon, sitting at 23. Saskatoon this hour, mostly cloudy, 22. Regina, partly cloudy, 21. Yorkton, mostly cloudy, 20. Waskasoo, 21. In LaRonge, smoke and 23. And here in Prince Albert, it's partly cloudy. You can see the smoke in the horizon, sitting at a current temperature of 22.

0: Hey there, you got Samantha Hilliard on NBC, and joining me today is Manitoba singer-songwriter Cheryl Chivillard. Cheryl has been writing music for over 26 years and has also been a member of her band Cranberry Jam for 20 years, her stage name CC Chivillard. And I also noticed that you are the niece of the late Uncle Edward Gambling. You're also going to be releasing your latest single, Karaoke Bar. Cheryl, welcome to the show.
1: Hi, how are you doing?
0: I'm doing great, thank you. So for your listeners who are just discovering your music, can you tell us a little bit about yourself and your musical journey?
1: Yeah, I've been writing music for approximately 30 years, and been playing with my band, Cranberry Jam, for past 20 years. Okay. And we've been doing a lot of gigs around, and including the one in Cumberland House where my dad is from.
0: Oh, cool. That
1: 250 year
0: celebration. Homecoming. You were there.
1: Yeah.
0: Oh, cool.
1: Homecoming celebration. Yeah.
0: Yeah. Awesome. So, what first inspired you to start writing music?
1: Again, when I was about 30 years old, I used to listen to my Uncle Edward on the radio, and he just gave me a lot of inspiration to want to write.
0: Yeah.
1: And I used to listen to songs on CMT.
0: Yeah.
1: Quite a lot, and that kind of helped me to learn how to write songs.
0: Awesome. I see that you received your first guitar at 13 from your late parents. So what did that gift mean to you?
1: Oh, it meant a lot, because, like, you know, I was really bugging them, Mom and Dad, I need a guitar, because I was learning at school how to play guitar, and I was already interested in music, because I come from a musical background family, and I used to listen to a lot of guitar and singing from my aunties when I was, like, young.
0: Nice.
1: From a young age.
0: Yeah.
1: So all of that, it was just very special to me, and I held that guitar, or took it everywhere I went. Mm-hmm. When I was older, like, it went everywhere with me. So it had a lot of sentimental value, and yeah, and my mom and dad were probably one of my biggest influences in my music.
0: Wonderful. Your new single is called Karaoke Bar. What is the story behind the song?
1: Okay, 20 years ago, I think about 21 years ago, I used to live in Brandon, Manitoba.
0: Mm-hmm.
1: And there was a bar called the North 40. They used to have a contest there. It was called the Westland Idol. So I entered the contest,

0: And we have to sing two songs once a week. I can't remember what night of the week, but that went on for 6 weeks.
1: Okay.
0: So, yeah. So the song, during that time, I went home one night and just wrote it. It took me about maybe half an hour to write. It was just having that experience.
1: Yeah.
0: That's how the song came out. So I wrote that song, and I ended up winning that contest too, the Westman Idol, and had some radio airplay up in Brandon.
1: Great hon.
0: Yeah. And then for the finale, I was in the finals. There was about 10 contestants in the finals, and we had the 70s band back us up.
1: Uh-huh.
0: So it was a very good experience for me, and that's how the song came about, and I'm finally recording it.
1: Great. Yeah. I got a two-part question for you next. What is your favorite song to sing at karaoke, and how would you describe your musical style?
0: Well, I don't really, ever since I moved back to Cranberry 21 years ago, I haven't really been singing karaoke at all. Because once I started with this band, it was just out of the question for me, because I was just like playing guitar. Like I play just the rhythm guitar, and I do lead vocals and background vocals. So, but I would say the most songs I used to sing back in the day was Shania Twain.
1: Okay.
0: Yeah, she was one of my big inspirations to music too.
1: All right. So how would you describe your musical style?
0: Well, my musical style is country rock, country, classic country. Yeah, I think that's about it. Some of my songs that are going to come out on the CD are kind of sound bluesies, but not bluesies. Like, I'm not a real blues writer, but it has some of that
1: kind of feel, vibe.
0: That kind of vibe. Yeah. Yeah. I would say.
1: Okay. So you've worked with some very talented musicians and producers on this project. What was the recording process like?
0: Well, right now I think we're up to six songs right now that are almost going to be complete. They're all down on the track machine. And it's very exciting to be in the studio with these guys once they all come here, because they have to travel from Phlin Plan.
1: Okay.
0: And like we're residing in Cranberry, and we can get them down once in a while, but once they get in here, it's so exciting just to see all these professionals like working on my music.
1: Yeah.
0: And I would just like to mention all the guys like I have here, like Brett Jones and Chris Thorbert. They've been my engineer during this time, and they're doing a very good job engineering. So Mr. Ryan Spurch, he plays the bass guitar for my songs.
1: Mm-hmm.
0: And Brett also does a lead and rhythm guitar. And then my husband, Hank James, is producing my music.
1: Okay.
0: And then all other musicians we have on the songs is Dennis Dick, lead guitar and fiddle. And we got Mark Colt out of Flim Flon playing piano and fiddle. And there's Ken Shandell playing steel guitar. And Jamie Starr is doing our mastering, and Brett and Hank are doing the mixing.
1: My goodness, hey, quite the team.
0: Yes.
1: Yeah.
0: Yes, we have quite a team there, and it's so fun, and it's awesome.
1: Great. It's always fun when you have fun doing work, right?
0: Yes, and especially with something that you love doing.
1: Yes, exactly.
0: So, yeah.
1: So you were mentioning you're working on this 10-song original album. What can fans expect from the rest of the record?
0: Well, okay, to me it's mostly, it's country rock, country songs, and some songs might sound like older country songs.
1: Nice.
0: And then you get some country ballads in there. And then, like I said a little bit earlier, bluesy sounding kind of song. So every song is different.
1: Yeah.
0: Like every song sounds different. You won't hear a song that's going to sound the same.
1: Yeah.
0: Sort of. So, yeah. I'm pretty excited about it, though. So.
1: Me too.
0: Yeah.
1: All right. You mentioned some of your musical influences, but what are some of your biggest musical influences today?
0: For today, Shania Twain was my biggest influence back in the day, because I was just young and I just wanted to be her style, whatever, you know.
1: Yep.
0: But for today, one of my biggest influences is William Prince, because he's an Aboriginal artist from Peguis First Nation.
1: Uh-huh.
0: And he has collaborated with Serena Ryder. They did a recording together, so it'd be nice to see him someday singing somewhere, but...
1: Yeah.
0: I'm very, very proud, because he's from like an Aboriginal community. And I also have a friend that I used to collaborate with, and she has music on the radio. Ms.

0: Tracy Bone.
1: Oh, yeah.
0: And we used to collaborate together and do lots of stuff together back in the day.
1: Cool.
0: And basically, that's the ones for you now.
1: All right. As an Indigenous artist, how has your culture influenced your music and songwriting?
0: Well, being Native, well, that when I first grew up, I was Métis because my dad was Métis from Cumberland House, but then I became Treaty after because my mother was from Cross Lake.
1: Okay.
0: But just listening to other Aboriginal artists, like artists on the radio, like my uncle Edward Gamblin,
1: mm-hmm.
0: we actually recorded a song together back, I think it was back in 2003, called Love is Like a Candle. And maybe you guys might have played it on your station.
1: Uh-huh.
0: And it's probably there somewhere. His songwriting, he wrote a song called Survivor's Voice. It talks about residential school survivors and stuff. It was very nice, inspiring song. Because my late mother, Mary, and my two late aunts and my grandma, Eileen, and my grandpa, Ernest Gamblin,
1: mm-hmm.
0: they've all been in the residential school. So,
1: yeah.
0: Just listening to other Aboriginal artists just makes me want to write.
1: Awesome. All right, what's one thing fans might be surprised to learn about you?
0: Well, for many years, I've been working at the Frontier Collegiate here in Cranberry Portage, looking after our youth as a counselor.
1: Okay.
0: And, yeah, and during that time, also, I took a break from there, and I also worked as a machine operator on the railway.
1: Oh, wow.
0: Yeah, and probably... I probably only got the job because my husband was the boss. he was my boss.
1: And oh, yeah.
0: I would just like to think that my grandpa was looking up above from heaven and proud of his granddaughter because I think he worked on the railway for about 36 or 37 years.
1: Oh, cool.
0: So yeah.
1: Yeah.
0: Okay. That's where all that's coming from.
1: What's been the highlight of your career so far?
0: Well, like I said, being able to go play for the 250-year homecoming for Cumberland House, and then just posting that I'm actually working on my CD and releasing songs I posted on Facebook and stuff, and
1: mm-hmm.
0: I've been getting like 20, the most views I got was like 20K, like 20,000
1: nice.
0: On one of my posts, so that's pretty exciting.
1: Yeah, for sure.
0: And this is my second interview, radio interview. I had one in Flin Flon there not too long ago. And to me, it's pretty exciting to be on the radio just to let people know where I'm at and how my CD is going.
1: Exactly. I can't
0: wait. And to be in the studio with great musical musicians and team.
1: Mm-hmm. All right. So if you could collaborate with any artist, who would it be and why?
0: Okay, I would say Shania Twain, because when I was younger, like I said, she was one of my big inspirations. My mm-hmm. mom actually bought me a book of her biography. And
1: okay.
0: Just the way that she grew up and being from an Aboriginal background and
1: mm-hmm.
0: losing her parents at such a young age and looking after her siblings and, you know, making it big as a country music icon, even pop icon.
1: Mm-hmm.
0: It's she has a story to tell
1: for sure,
0: and it's amazing that she is where she is today. So it would be nice to write a song with her if I could, but I know that's not going to happen. So quit dreaming, Cheryl.
1: No, keep dreaming, Cheryl. Keep dreaming.
0: Okay, I'll keep on dreaming.
1: You never know. You just never know. Put it out there in the universe. You know. Go ahead.
0: Oh, another one was Tanya Tucker, because she was so young, 13.
1: Yeah.
0: When she started, and when I heard her singing, then I want to sing too, of course.
1: Yeah.
0: So, yeah.
1: Both great artists.
0: Yeah.
1: All right. Finally, where can listeners find your music and follow your journey?
0: Okay, sometimes I'm going to release a third song pretty soon. So, right now, all my stuff is just on my Facebook right now.
1: Okay.
0: And people have been following all my stuff. In that, so but once I get the third song, I'm going to be putting stuff on YouTube.
1: Okay.
0: And for that, I might be trying to make little videos here and there just to start, and then the three songs we'll probably start putting on Spotify.
1: Okay.
0: And then you can contact us on our Cranberry Jam Facebook group.
1: Okay.
0: I encourage anyone who wants to join to come join the group, so we can leave updates for you what's happening in our musical journey.
1: Yep. Perfect. All right. Well, Cheryl, thanks so much for taking the time to join us today here at MBC. I want to say congratulations on the release of Karaoke Bar. And we wish you all the best with the upcoming album. We can't wait to hear what's next.
0: Well, thank you. And you know what? I just want to thank all the musicians, producer, engineers, and mixing and mastering guys. You are all awesome. And thank you, Samantha, for having me on the radio today. And I want to thank all the listeners and followers on our Facebook and listening here today.
1: Great. All right, Cheryl, I cannot wait to... we'll get your song Karaoke Bar out here at Way, and I can't wait to hear the rest of your music. Make sure you send it to us as soon as possible.
0: Yeah, for sure. Probably Country Girl Sweetheart will be coming out in the next week or two. I will send it to you.
1: I love the title. All right. You have a great rest of your day, Cheryl. Thanks again for joining us.
0: Yes, you too.
1: Okay.
0: Bye.
1: Bye-bye.

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1: 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Click on that Real People Playoff banner. Tell us, who do you love? We'll have that open for you right up until 6 o'clock tomorrow. And then we will, of course, switch over to your text votes and determine through your votes who the winner will be of this week's Real People Playoff. Because of the big bingo we just had, I just want to give a shout out to our top five Saskatchewan Indigenous artists. At number five, Tegan Little Chief with Resified. At number four, Donnie Peronto, The Last Thing You Do. At number three, Lancelot Knight, Big Fish. At number two, Burke Jodwin and It's All Good. And second week at number one, Joey Fresh and The Point of View. All right, let me see. Also, I dropped the post to our Facebook page. You can head over there at NBC Radio Saskatchewan. Give us a like and a follow. And then drop your request in the comments below the post I made for tonight's pick and play. Or another way, shoot me a text through the text line, 306-425-4101. Dreezus, me and you on deck right now. Here's Lola Young and Messy on NBC.

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4: All right, 7:41 on your Monday evening. Samantha Hilliard hanging out with you right here on NBC Saskatchewan's Indigenous Radio Network. Thanks for tuning in, hanging out with me. Don't forget to send me some requests. Again, we got the Monday night pick and play coming your way from 8 till 10. And two ways to get requests to me. Text them in 306-425-4101 or go to our Facebook page, NBC Radio Saskatchewan. There's a post there. Just drop your requests in the comments below. All right, for weather alerts right now in the province, it's the air quality yellow warning. Buffalo Narrows, Alosh, LaRonge, Pelican Narrows, South End, Reindeer Lake, Stony Rapids, Uranium City, Wollaston Lake. As I said, she looks pretty smoky here in Prince Albert, and it was pretty smoky all the way from Battleford here. I would say she's pretty smoky all over. In fact, so smoky that our smoke from Canada is going into the States. Did you see that Trump is trying to slap some more tariffs on us or charge Canada for the smoke going? Like, meanwhile, there's people, you know, struggling with these crazy evacuations, even trying to get out. I've seen some crazy videos of people trying to drive out, the train stuck on the tracks there, and the fire just licking the side of the train. Like, scary stuff. And it would be just, you know, like, I don't know about Trump. I really, like, I don't know why my daughter likes Trump. I don't know. Anywho, let's take a look at this weather for Monday, July 20th of 2026. The LaRonge, North Central Region, Northwest Region, including Beauval, Buffalo Narrows, Isle of Crosse, and LaLoche. Tonight, some widespread smoke. North wind, 20K gusting to 40K, and a low of 14. Tomorrow, mainly cloudy. Tomorrow, mix of sun and cloud. 30% chance of some showers in the afternoon. Widespread smoke and a high of 26. In Stony Rapids, Black Lake, Uranium City, and Fond du Lac, again, that yellow air quality warning in place. Tonight, partly cloudy, 30% chance of showers. Local smoke, a low of 9. Tomorrow, mix of sun and cloud, 30% chance of showers. Local smoke and a high of 24. And here in Prince Albert, along with Saskatoon and Regina, tonight, partly cloudy, 30% chance of some showers. Risk of a thunderstorm. Local smoke, fog patches developing overnight, a north wind 20K and a low of 12. Tomorrow, fog patches dissipating in the morning, then a mix of sun and cloud with a 30% chance of showers, again to a high of 24.
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4: Top week. All right. So, crazy storms we've been having. We're, you know, Saskatchewan is getting called like Tornado Alley right now because of the amount of touchdowns we have been having. Not only us, but Alberta, Manitoba, straight across Canada has been some pretty, it, like the lightning show that we had yesterday and the day before with that storm coming in. I always said, man, it would be so scary to be in your place and the power go out, it's dark outside, you can't even see the tornado coming. And basically, that's what happened to me on Saturday. It was complete darkness. The wind was howling. I was actually just about to step out the door. My mom and my sister said, get over here. There's 130 kilometer winds coming. What are you doing? Come to the basement. And I'm like, okay. And of course, me, I'm dilly-dallying. I'm grabbing my toothbrush, my pillow, my blankie. And then I go to the door and it just like out of nowhere just came so fast. Like it was hail, water, wind, water coming through my door. A lot of flooding happening in Meadow Lake. It was crazy, some of the videos. 7-Eleven got ripped apart. A tree went down in my yard. Thank God, not a lot of trees, but from some of my friends' posts, they've had a lot of trees go down. I only had one tree go down. My trampoline went flying. Even though I had it pegged down, it went flying and landed on the buffalo fence. And it's like hanging there. And I didn't get a chance to get it off yet. People are already asking me for parts for it. I want to see what kind of shape it's in first. But a lot of things, like they had a tent meeting. They had that tent just got ripped apart. The chairs went flying. The roof of the outdoor flying dust stage went flying. I mean, it was intense, you guys. Like, it was, my place started shaking. There was just me and my fur baby. And I'm pretty sure I seen like on a documentary or something, they said to go into the bathroom, into the tub, and then put a mattress over top of you so that in case any falling debris falls on you. So I'm like, okay, great. But I didn't think about that until after, because I was in panic mode, I put on like the warmest clothes ever. Like it's plus 30, probably plus 40 inside. And I don't know why I put on the warmest clothes. My mom was like, that's what happens when you go into a panic mode. You need to relax, my girl. Anyways, I put on the warmest clothes and then I thought, oh yeah, the mattress. So I had to run to the other side of the house, grab the mattress, drag it, pure adrenaline just going. I'm like out of breath, sweating when I get to the tub and then my house starts shaking and oh, I could just hear the hail. There was like gull size hail. I just send prayers out to people who have these, you know, whether it's the weather, whether it's the wildfires, we're dealing with a lot, guys. And it's always such a good idea to have that emergency bag set aside. And now I know, instead of running around grabbing things, I can just grab my bag and head out. You need your IDs, any sort of medication, phone charger, you know, some snacks, some water, you know, your blanket, your pillow, all that sort of stuff. Just have it all ready to go so you can head out the door if you need to. Like I said, it's just intense storms. I'm traumatized. I'm literally calling my mom crying like, I wish I would have just left when you called, you know, a little too late. But I survived. My trampoline didn't. I hope everybody else is okay out there. Again, sending prayers and good thoughts to everybody out there who, like I said, is dealing with whether it's wildfires, the weather, family, whatever the case may be. Let's see. What do I got coming your way to get you up to the top of the hour and jump you into your Monday night pick and play? I've got Timbaland, Nelly Furtado coming your way. Give it to me. Matt Mack and Stella's Standing Bear on Deck with Imposters. And right now, Tate McRae. This is Sports Car. This is NBC.

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We are into our second hour of your Monday night pick and play. Again, you got two ways to get those requests to me. 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Or you can also head over to our Facebook page at NBC Radio Saskatchewan. There's a post there. Just drop your requests in the comments below. I'll do my best to try to get out as many as I can for you before quitting time tonight. On the way for you, Trooper with Janine by request. That one's going out to everybody tuned in to the Monday Night Pick and Play, coming from a dedicated listener from the Hen Moose. Syriana, no games on deck, and that one going out to Nano. And kicking things off, 94 Fatso. This is Club Song going out to Ruben, coming from Brandy, who's sending her love.

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6: Today's Word of the Day is clouds. 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

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Now, Big River First Nation's fifth annual powwow is kicking off tomorrow, July 21st to the 23rd, and the singing contest is with 55,000 in prizes. 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Kowakatoose First Nation 2026 powwow is July 21st to the 23rd, and our honoring the veterans is the theme. 60,000 in a prize pool in the singing contest. For more details, call 835-2125. Zagami First Nation annual traditional powwow runs July 22nd to the 24th. United in Diversity is their theme. Grand entries Wednesday at 7, Thursday at 1, and 7, and Friday at 1. And then we got Thunderchild First Nation 57th annual championship powwow running July 24th to the 26th. 90,000 up for grabs in the singing contest. The hand games tournament has 50,000 in prize money. See Thunderchild Powwow Facebook page for more info. Kasikakus First Nations second annual traditional powwow is July 24th to the 26th on the KCEC school grounds. For more details, call 306-542-2012. Little Red River traditional powwow, July 24th to the 25th. 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For more info, call 306-930-7844. And Yellow Quill traditional powwow 2026 is July 20th to the 30th on the Yellow Quill powwow grounds. This event includes a singing competition. For more details, call 639-328-7899. And that's what's going on your powwow trails. All right, we got more requests coming your way. On the way for you, I got Flo Rida with I Cry. That one, it is going out to Kendra, Peanut, Ruth.

Topless, Kara, Tams, Bad Baby, Tiny Sis, coming from jail, baby. Also, I've got right now five, me and my brother, going out to Carrie Lee, Lauren K, Butchalana, Kilo, John, Julian, coming from Sissy, Krista Leanne, much love, and Stay Dangerous. Also, going out to Cody from DJ, Tony and BT, miss you, bro.

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2: 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All right. I have got on the way for you Ali Gotti coming your way with a tune called I'll Be There For You, going out to love Darren from your girlfriend, Destiny. And Jelly Roll is on deck with Save Me, going out to the love of her life, coming from your wife.

All right, got some more requests coming your way to get you up to the top. Unfortunately, I can't get everybody's requests out, but I do try to get out as many as I possibly can, especially when I can't read my own writing sometimes. Actually, this one was on Facebook. Just trying to locate that one as I do that. Dun-dun-dun-dun. Oh, yeah, that's which one it was. Feels like a Monday. And it's a full week for me. I'll be here all week long, guys. Like, I don't know if I can handle that. On the way for you, Iliano with What Goes Around. That one going out to brother D-Boy and to little sis Missy coming from Amanda. Love and miss yous. Tim McGraw, Faith Hill, coming your way on deck. And that one going out to everybody listening from a dedicated listener. And Joey, Concrete Blonde, right now going out to Shacey, coming from your wife. Love and miss you. Much love, much respect. Yo, I am out of here. Don't forget to work, drive, play safe, be kind to one another, and don't forget to tell your loved ones you love them every day, because life and time, they fly by way too fast.

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1: 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Tenenatinatarelia, community leaders, Tasinatonu A, entrepreneurs, investors, Tenegodo, the industry partners, Echan, Yatatan Hiring Line, Northwest Communities, Nukat Hisi, Sarni Teliha, Tasino Aho 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northwest Saskatchewan not sir I'll yaw listen begakos yaunukide asun disina yoshi 306-235-4593.
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0: withdrawing the nominations when I get that call. Because when I was not the now I saw now I got him in a week skid him out like the guy my mission with the coach on the game win no get to chigi win the tagi saga skin a chigi no me go kaki do go to hay a nominee so go to kawi no a sonic to go to tabogo ni hit the work a bit day go son a gachi a scheme yok they have to be indigenous artists. Go to the book in the me, go to the wicked chogota, or Matapahaskan Saskatchewan. You got me an own Piegaski home, own P. Piegaski, you sit down like a professional recording, you sit down in Kinigamonanto. 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SKIMA.ca. 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
1: Igualmente, Saskatchewan Indigenous Music Awards, it's a tío mote gonna new aski mambo y mis patiki gome, gono sanoso me kaski y gota the fourth annual it is tío. 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

0: From July 26th to 31st, celebrate the 100th anniversary of Treaty 6 at the 2026 Tony Cote Summer Games in North Battleford. 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
2: 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Kaki though go to Hayak nominee, so go to Kavino as soon as Chogochi Tabogo, Nihidawak, Abitago Sanagachi, a scheme yok. They have to be indigenous artists. Go to Tabogo Minami, Gotcha Tawiki Chogota, Omatapahaskan, Saskatchewan. You want me no Piegaski Homa, Ompi Piegaski, Igiusitanwek, a professional recording, Igisita in Kinigamonanto. 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So yaga opisim ni stana niso sab agamih sabi tata biskagi.
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0: 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Tony Cody Summer Games, Pita Tuchigatiwa, Yego Visum July, Nistan Nagota Sapagamish, Chochi, Iskunstum Tanapiago Sapagamish.
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2: Iwahumutta, Saskatchewan Indigenous Music Awards. It's a good thing. I'm going to go to New York. I'm going to go to New York. I'm going to go to New York. The fourth annual, it's still. Kispin, Ogitochigi, the Oniga Mo, Susan Mugiwe, an artist, Tibanis, the Hatitsugo. Kispin, you got to Aki, they go in Oti, Astani, got to give with the wind, get to get up, me go in, you got to home to give with the wind, Kagi has done. Oh, stop, go get to give Manama, indigenous away, get tired, Manama, Kidano, the Nihidawin, Motagatas, the Nihiduito, it was Kanagia, indigenous artist, get tired, Toya, Otahos, Saskatchewan. 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
6: Anishtu Trinut Aza, Northwest Saskatchewan Economic Development Summit, Dean Zine, October, Eskedihult Hare Kochhozen, Lakeview Complex. 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

0: From the National Newsroom of the Canadian Press, I'm Karen Rebo. Canada has found itself in the crosshairs of the Trump administration again, as U.S. President Donald Trump has signed proclamations imposing a 50% tariffs, imposing 50% tariffs on a new slew of imports from Canada starting in 30 days.
1: Under a section of the 1930 Trade Act, the president declares that the U.S. northern neighbor has unfairly discriminated against American products, including automobiles, alcohol, and dairy. An administration official, speaking anonymously, told reporters that Canada was one of the only nations other than China that retaliated against Trump's previous tariffs and must be held accountable. I'm Jennifer King.
0: Trump intends to impose 50% tariffs on a broad range of Canadian products, including hockey sticks, wine, and cement. Unlike many previous tariffs, the new duties offer no exemption for goods compliant with CUSMA, although notable exclusions are energy, potash, fish, and critical minerals. Prime Minister Mark Carney condemned the move as another unilateral action violating the Continental Trade Pact. He said Canada responded to previous measures to defend its workers, businesses, and sovereignty. U.S. President Trump isn't letting up on his threat to tariff Canada over wildfire smoke. He recently told reporters the fires are poisoning U.S. air and that maybe Canada should pay damages or tariffs. Ontario Premier Doug Ford says he's disappointed at Trump's remarks, pointing to the time Canada sent the U.S. help in the aftermath of Hurricane Helene in 2024 and during last year's wildfires in California.
2: You know something, rather than criticize and threaten Canada, your closest friends, maybe one day you're going to need our help like you did last year and we deployed the people. I got frustrated just listening to that bunch of rubbish.
0: Conservatives want the federal Liberal government to release its deal to convince the Trump administration to open the Gordie Howe International Bridge. Calgary MP Shuvaloy Majumdar says conservatives could use parliamentary maneuvers, like calling for documents or witnesses.
3: We're all looking at finding ways in which Parliament can be used to encourage this kind of disclosure.
0: The RCMP says Saskatchewan Roughriders linebacker Jaden Dahlke was driving on the wrong side of a highway with alcohol and cannabis in his SUV when his vehicle crashed into another Saturday night, killing himself and a second driver. Fellow linebacker Nick Weeb says he'd spoken with his teammate just hours before the crash and says the 30-year-old Dahlke had been driving from Edmonton to Regina for practice with his Grey Cup winning team.
4: He was so excited to get back. He missed all of us during the bye week and just wanted to see all his boys again, and he was just excited to see everybody.
0: 22-year-old Bishma Rajyaguru also died in the accident near Lumsden. Police added a half hour before the crash, Dahlke's SUV had left a gas station with unpaid fuel. This is the Canadian Press. In sports, it was a hero's welcome for Spain's World Cup-winning soccer team Monday. An estimated gathering of almost 2 million people greeted the squad through the streets of Madrid. Spain claimed the World Cup with a 1-0 win Sunday over Argentina in New Jersey. The Toronto Blue Jays' offensive woes continue. The Tampa Bay Rays homered three times to down the Blue Jays 7-1 at Rogers Centre in the opener of their four-game series. The Blue Jays have scored only six times in four games since the All-Star break, losing three of them. The Cleveland Guardians lit it up against the Minnesota Twins. Cleveland homered seven times in their 13-4 win. In the WNBA, Isabel Harrison had a career-high 26 points and 11 rebounds, but it wasn't enough to lead the Toronto Tempo to victory. The Las Vegas Aces defeated Toronto. The Tempo has lost three straight and seven of their last eight. From the Canadian Press, I'm Karen Rebo.
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1: From the National Newsroom of the Canadian Press, I'm Karen Rebo. U.S. President Donald Trump signed orders on Monday to hammer certain Canadian products with 50% tariffs within the next 30 days.
2: Speaking to reporters on Background, senior White House officials say the measure is a response to provincial bans on U.S. liquor, Canada's supply-managed dairy system, and its quotas on certain U.S. vehicles. The officials say the White House will publish a list of affected imports, but these tariffs, unlike many of Trump's other duties, will have no exemptions for goods compliant under the Canada-U.S.-Mexico agreement. These tariffs are also not connected to Trump's recent threat to hit Canada with higher duties because of wildfire smoke. Kelly Malone, The Canadian Press, Washington.
1: On the same day the Trump administration announced it was slapping Canada with more tariffs, the U.S. ambassador to Canada was speaking in Edmonton about how Alberta and Saskatchewan could make the most compelling case to meet the oil needs of the U.S. Pete Hoekstra says the U.S. needs to find 3 to 4 million more barrels of oil per day over the next decade.
3: We want oil. We need oil. And we have found over the last, couple of decades that one of the best places in the world to get oil from is Canada. It's close by. The people that we have to work with in Alberta are great business partners.
1: Hoekstra made the comment at the Pacific Northwest Economic Region's annual summit in Edmonton. Alberta Premier Danielle Smith also spoke to the conference. She said Canada and the U.S. can only prosper if all sides keep working together. The BC Wildfire Service says the thick smoke may help dampen an out-of-control wildfire threatening a town near the Alberta boundary. Kimberley, BC's 8,000 residents are on evacuation alert as a fire burns about 10 kilometers away. Marineland began relocating its whales on Monday, sending 6 belugas from Niagara Falls, Ontario, to aquariums in Chicago and San Antonio. The move follows Ottawa's rejection of a plan to export 30 belugas and 4 dolphins to China that prompted a new agreement with U.S. and Spanish aquariums. 4 whales are going to Chicago's Shedd Aquarium, while 2 are headed to SeaWorld San Antonio. And a federal judge in the States have placed a temporary stay on Paramount's merger with Warner Brothers Discovery. Monday's ruling was celebrated by the state attorneys general who filed a lawsuit against the merger. Paramount says it's growing in order to compete with streaming giants like Netflix. Here's ABC's Peter Haralambos.
4: If this deal goes through, not

0: only would it be one of the largest media companies in the United States, but according to the attorneys general who brought this lawsuit to challenge it, it would really be a loss for consumers. They argue by combining two of the big five legacy studios, you're just going to have too much media under one roof.
1: This is the Canadian Press. In sports, RCMP in Saskatchewan say Rough Riders player Jaden Dahlke left a gas station without paying before a fatal crash Saturday night. Police say Dahlke was driving the wrong way on Highway 11 when his SUV collided with another vehicle near Lumsden, killing him and 22-year-old Bhishma Rajyaguru. Alcohol and cannabis were found in Dahlke's vehicle, while autopsies and toxicology testing remain part of the investigation. The 30-year-old linebacker played 68 CFL games, including all 18 regular season ones for Saskatchewan last year, and in November helped the Riders win the Grey Cup. The Toronto Blue Jays are having a tough time. The Tampa Bay Rays homered three times last night to beat Toronto 7-1 in the opener of their four-game series at Rogers Center. The Cleveland Guardians are having no problems lighting things up. Cleveland homered seven times last night in a 13-4 win over Minnesota. From the Canadian Press, I'm Karen Rebo.
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2: The 10th Annual Suicide Prevention Wellness Walk is taking place July 31st to August the 7th. This walk runs from Prince Albert to Stanley Mission. All are welcome. 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There will also be a time to share stories. A candlelight vigil will take place at 7:30 on August the 5th. That is a Wednesday at the Urban Reserve in downtown LaRonche. For more information, contact Lorianne Roberts at 306-420-7232.
3: 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And your car comes back like the damage never happened. TBS Collision, Prince Albert, 3 blocks east of the casino.

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1: Now, I'm a fellow with a heart of gold, with the ways of a gentleman, I've been told, a kind of a fellow that wouldn't even harm a flea. But if me and a certain character met, a guy that invented the cigarette, I'd murder that son of a gun in the first degree. Of course, it ain't 'cause I don't smoke myself, and I don't reckon they hinder your health. I've smoked them all my life, and I ain't dead yet. But nicotine slaves are all the same, at a petting party or a poker game, everything's gotta stop while they smokes a cigarette.
2: Smoke, smoke, smoke that cigarette. Puff, puff, puff, and if you smoke yourself to death,
1: tell St. Peter at the Golden Gate that

In a game of chance the other night, old Dame Fortune was doing me right. The kings and queens just kept on coming around. I got a full and I bet it high, but my bluff didn't work on a certain guy. He just kept on raising and laying the money down. He'd raise me, I'd raise him, I sweated blood, you gotta sink or swim. He finally called, didn't raise the bet. I said, ace is full, pal, how about you? He said, I'll tell you in just a minute or two, but right now, I just gotta have myself a cigarette. Smoke, smoke, smoke that cigarette. Puff, puff, puff, and if you smoke yourself to death, tell St. Peter at the Golden Gate that you hate to make him weep. You've gotta have another cigarette.

0: The other night I had me a date with the cutest little gal in these 50 states, one of them hybrid uptown fancy little dames. She said she loved me and it seemed to me that everything was about like it ought to be, so hand in hand we strolled down Lover's Lane. She was oh so far from a chunk of ice, our smooching party was going real nice, so help me Hannah, I think it'd have been there yet. I give her a kiss, a little squeeze. She said, Tex, excuse me, please, but I've just got to have a filter cigarette.
1: Smoke, smoke, smoke that cigarette. Puff, puff, puff, and if you smoke yourself to death,
0: tell St. Peter at the Golden Gate that you hates to make him wait.

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1: From the National Newsroom of the Canadian Press, I'm Karen Rebo. Canada has again found itself in the crosshairs of the Trump administration when it comes to trade relations. U.S. President Donald Trump yesterday signed orders imposing 50% tariffs on a range of Canadian products, including hockey sticks, wine, and cement, starting in 30 days. U.S. Trade Rep Jamieson Greer says Trump is moving to hold Canada accountable for its retaliation and discrimination. The White House says the measures are in response to provincial restrictions on U.S. liquor, our dairy system, and certain U.S. vehicle quotas. The new duties offer no exemption for goods compliant with CUSMA, although notable exclusions are energy, potash, fish, and critical minerals. Now, Prime Minister Mark Carney condemned the new round of tariffs as another unilateral action violating the Continental Trade Pact. Domestic trade and major infrastructure projects are expected to be high on the agenda as Canada's premiers convened today in Prince Edward Island. The annual meeting of provincial and territorial leaders in Charlottetown runs until Wednesday, ahead of a Thursday meeting between the premiers and Prime Minister Mark Carney. On the day the Trump administration announced new tariffs against Canada, America's Canadian ambassador was speaking in Edmonton about potential trade opportunities between our two countries. Pete Hoekstra thinks some sort of trade deal will eventually be signed between Canada, the U.S., and Mexico. But he says our negative views of America right now make the road bumpier.
2: I have a problem, and I think that, Canadians don't think very highly of the United States right now. It makes it harder for

0: For precious miracles, one is named Alexa, after the doctor who took care of mum during her pregnancy. That doc, obstetrician Alexa Bendall at Royal Brisbane and Women's Hospital, says she is honoured to be part of these miracle births.
1: It's amazing, to be honest, particularly the fact that this was spontaneously conceived.
0: She said it's incredible that one fertilised egg split three times into four different babies who then shared a placenta. This is the Canadian Press. In sports, RCMP in Saskatchewan say Rough Riders player Jaden Dahlke left a gas station without paying before a fatal crash Saturday night. Police say Dahlke was driving the wrong way on Highway 11 when his SUV collided with another vehicle near Lumsden, killing him and 22-year-old Bhishma Rajyaguru. Alcohol and cannabis were found in Dahlke's vehicle, while autopsies and toxicology testing remain part of the investigation. The 30-year-old linebacker played 68 CFL games, including all 18 regular season ones for Saskatchewan last year, and in November helped the Riders win the Grey Cup. The Toronto Blue Jays are having a tough time. The Tampa Bay Rays homered three times last night to beat Toronto 7-1 in the opener of their four-game series at Rogers Centre. The Cleveland Guardians are having no problems lighting things up. Cleveland homered seven times last night in a 13-4 win over Minnesota. From the Canadian Press, I'm Karen Rebo.
2: Place in Benally, his band Blackfire was a way to share the injustices his family experienced as Dene people.
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0: Benali, his band Blackfire, was a way to share the injustices his family experienced as Dene people.
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Though I have a microwave and a big plasma TV. 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
1: From the National Newsroom of the Canadian Press, I'm Karen Rebo. Federal conservatives say Canadians are not a punching bag for Donald Trump, but the trio of Tory MPs are also criticizing Prime Minister Mark Carney for failing to secure a trade deal to protect Canada's workers. It's only some of the reaction triggered by the latest trade salvo fired by U.S. President Donald Trump. He signed a proclamation yesterday to impose 50% tariffs on most Canadian goods in 30 days. He declared Canada has unfairly discriminated against American autos, alcohol, and dairy products. The administration said Canada and China are the only two nations that retaliated against Trump's previous tariffs and so must be held accountable. The conservatives are looking at using parliamentary tools to coax the Carney government to release the deal it made to convince the Trump administration to open up the Gordie Howe International Bridge. Prime Minister Carney was accused of spreading confusion about the bridge deal last week when he said that any sharing of toll revenue with the U.S.

0: the ability to price tolls to the United States so that they can protect their own alternative conduits across that border? Did we surrender part of our sovereignty when it comes to either side of the bridge? Did we surrender? Are there side letters or side agreements?
1: Wildfires raging in northern Ontario appear to have pushed the province to its worst wildfire season on record. The province's latest numbers suggest fires have burned through more than 7,250 square kilometres of Ontario's forest. That surpasses the previous record set in 2021. Their early estimate is likely to be revised once officials get a closer look at the devastation. The vast majority of that fire has burned in the past 10 days on the back of severe thunderstorms and a scorching heat wave around Thunder Bay, where temps soared to around 15 degrees above seasonal. Marineland has begun relocating its whales and has shipped six belugas to aquariums in the U.S. It's what the park has called a major milestone in a complex process months in the making. Andrew Burns, Marineland's external legal counsel, says the whales' safety and comfort have been the top priority.
2: Everyone has a view, everyone has an opinion, and everyone has emotions, but I have always tried to focus on the whales themselves. What matters here is the health and wellness of those animals.
1: The closed Niagara Falls, Ontario tourist attraction made international headlines when it threatened to euthanize all of its belugas if it didn't receive emergency funds from Ottawa. This is the Canadian Press. In sports, it was a hero's welcome for Spain's World Cup winning soccer team Monday. An estimated gathering of almost 2 million people greeted the squad through the streets of Madrid. Spain claimed the World Cup with a 1-0 win Sunday over Argentina in New Jersey. The Toronto Blue Jays' offensive woes continue. The Tampa Bay Rays homered three times to down the Blue Jays 7-1 at Rogers Centre in the opener of their four-game series. The Blue Jays have scored only six times in four games since the All-Star break, losing three of them. The Cleveland Guardians lit it up against the Minnesota Twins. Cleveland homered seven times in their 13-4 win. In the WNBA, Isabel Harrison had a career-high 26 points and 11 rebounds, but it wasn't enough to lead the Toronto Tempo to victory. The Las Vegas Aces defeated Toronto. The Tempo has lost three straight and seven of their last eight. From the Canadian Press, I'm Karen Rebo.
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2: Nominations are now open for the 4th Annual Saskatchewan Indigenous Music Awards. If you're an artist excited to share your work with others or know someone whose amazing talent should be noticed and celebrated, fill out the nomination form now. 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Artists must have either released a professional recording or performed a live show within the last 12 months. You can find the submission form, the different categories for awards and more by going to skima.ca. That's skima.ca, or look up the Saskatchewan Indigenous Music Association on Facebook. Nomination deadline is July 22nd, 2026 at 11:59 p.m.
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1: From the National Newsroom of the Canadian Press, I'm Karen Rebo. Federal Conservatives say Canadians are not a punching bag for Donald Trump, but the trio of Tory MPs are also criticizing Prime Minister Mark Carney for failing to secure a trade deal to protect Canada's workers. It's only some of the reaction triggered by the latest trade salvo fired by U.S. President Donald Trump. He signed a proclamation yesterday to impose 50% tariffs on most Canadian goods in 30 days. He declared Canada has unfairly discriminated against American autos, alcohol, and dairy products. The administration said Canada and China are the only two nations that retaliated against Trump's previous tariffs and so must be held accountable. The Conservatives are looking at using parliamentary tools to coax the Carney government to release the deal it made to convince the Trump administration to open up the Gordie Howe International Bridge. Prime Minister Carney was accused of spreading confusion about the bridge deal last week when he said that any sharing of toll revenue with the U.S. would not happen until after repayment of the debt Canada took on to build the bridge. Conservative critic Shuvaloy Mujumdar says the government has no good reason to hide the deal from the public scrutiny.
2: You know, it's not just about basic accounting. It's to understand, what did we give up? Did we give up toll revenues? Did we surrender toll, the ability to price tolls to the United States so that they can protect their own alternative conduits across that border? Did we surrender part of our sovereignty when it comes to either side of the bridge? Did we surrender? Are there side letters or side agreements?
1: Wildfires raging in northern Ontario appear to have pushed the province to its worst wildfire season on record. The province's latest numbers suggest fires have burned through more than 7,250 square kilometers of Ontario's forest. That surpasses the previous record set in 2021. Their early estimate is likely to be revised once officials get a closer look at the devastation. The vast majority of that fire has burned in the past 10

0: and has shipped 6 belugas to aquariums in the U.S. It's what the park has called a major milestone in a complex process months in the making. Andrew Burns, Marineland's external legal counsel, says the whales' safety and comfort have been the top priority.
1: Everyone has a view, everyone has an opinion, and everyone has emotions, but I have always tried to focus on the whales themselves. What matters here is the health and wellness of those animals.
0: The closed Niagara Falls, Ontario tourist attraction made international headlines when it threatened to euthanize all of its belugas if it didn't receive emergency funds from Ottawa. This is the Canadian Press. In sports, it was a hero's welcome for Spain's World Cup winning soccer team Monday. An estimated gathering of almost 2 million people greeted the squad through the streets of Madrid. Spain claimed the World Cup with a 1-0 win Sunday over Argentina in New Jersey. The Toronto Blue Jays' offensive woes continue. The Tampa Bay Rays homered 3 times to down the Blue Jays 7-1 at Rogers Centre in the opener of their 4-game series. The Blue Jays have scored only 6 times in 4 games since the All-Star break, losing 3 of them. The Cleveland Guardians lit it up against the Minnesota Twins. Cleveland homered 7 times in their 13-4 win. In the WNBA, Isabel Harrison had a career-high 26 points and 11 rebounds, but it wasn't enough to lead the Toronto Tempo to victory. The Las Vegas Aces defeated Toronto. The Tempo has lost 3 straight and 7 of their last 8. From the Canadian Press, I'm Karen Rebo.
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The treatment of children in Indian residential schools is a sad chapter in our history. Two primary objectives of the residential school system were to remove and isolate children from the influence of their home, families, traditions, and cultures, and to assimilate them into the dominant culture.

their experiences at residential schools. These stories are far overshadowed by tragic accounts of the emotional, physical abuse and neglect of helpless children.

extraordinary courage. For the thousands of survivors that have come forward to speak publicly about the abuse they suffer. It is a testament to their resilience as individuals and to the strengths

0: the Government of Canada. Therefore, on behalf of the Government of Canada and all Canadians, I stand before you in this chamber to apologize to Aboriginal peoples for the role the Government of Canada played in Indian residential schools system.
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1: From the National Newsroom of the Canadian Press, I'm Karen Rebo. An Iranian official has begun meetings today with mediators in Pakistan as an interim deal reached last month between Iran and the U.S. has collapsed. Sources say Iran's interior minister met Pakistan's army chief today. The meeting and an expected talk with Pakistan's prime minister comes after the U.S. launched a 10th straight night of airstrikes and Iran retaliated by firing at Jordan, Bahrain, and at a tanker in the Strait of Hormuz. Canada is widely expected to announce today it'll join a next-generation fighter jet program run by the U.K., Japan, and Italy. Defense Minister David McGuinty is set to make an announcement in Britain about advancing air combat capability development with allies. He says yesterday, decades-long security strategy is under scrutiny.
2: In the moments like these, trusted partnerships become one of our greatest strategic advantages. Because in an increasingly uncertain world, our security will depend not only on what we build, but on who we build it with.
1: Ottawa is expected to join the program, not as an official participant, but as an observer with access to sensitive information. Canada's premiers gathered today in Charlottetown for their annual two-day Council of the Federation meeting. It comes ahead of Thursday's First Minister's meeting with Prime Minister Mark Carney. Domestic trade, major infrastructure projects are expected to be high on the agenda. And now the premiers will have something else top of mind. U.S. President Donald Trump announced yesterday he will slap a new 50% tariff on a broad range of Canadian goods as punishment for what the White House called Canada's retaliatory and discriminatory treatment of American alcohol, autos, and dairy. Calgary police are warning that online misinformation is affecting the search for a boy with autism who's been missing since last week. Parker, who is a

0: Hacker Jaden Dahlke was driving on the wrong side of a divided highway with alcohol and cannabis in his silver SUV when his vehicle collided with another vehicle Saturday northwest of Regina. The crash killed the CFL player and the other driver. RCMP spokesperson Mandy Mayer shared another finding of the investigation from a half hour prior to the crash.
1: We received a report around 8:27 p.m. from a business in Lumsden of a silver SUV leaving without paying for fuel that same day, about 30 minutes prior. Investigation has determined that this was the same silver SUV that was involved in the collision.
0: Bishma Rayaguru also died in the accident near Lumsden. This is the Canadian Press. In sports, RCMP in Saskatchewan say Rough Riders player Jaden Dahlke left a gas station without paying before a fatal crash Saturday night. Police say Dahlke was driving the wrong way on Highway 11 when his SUV collided with another vehicle near Lumsden, killing him and 22-year-old Bishma Rayaguru. Alcohol and cannabis were found in Dahlke's vehicle, while autopsies and toxicology testing remain part of the investigation. The Toronto Blue Jays are having a tough time. The Tampa Bay Rays homered three times last night to beat Toronto 7-1 in the opener of their four-game series at Rogers Center. The Boston Red Sox keep rolling. Boston beating Baltimore 6-5 for a 14th straight victory. And the WNBA's Toronto Tempo are limping into the All-Star break. The Las Vegas Aces defeated Toronto for the Tempo's third straight loss. From the Canadian Press, I'm Karen Rebeau.
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1: From the National Newsroom of the Canadian Press, I'm Karen Rebo. An Iranian official has begun meetings today with mediators in Pakistan as an interim deal reached last month between Iran and the U.S. has collapsed. Sources say Iran's interior minister met Pakistan's army chief today. The meeting and an expected talk with Pakistan's prime minister comes after the U.S. launched a 10th straight night of airstrikes and Iran retaliated by firing at Jordan, Bahrain, and at a tanker in the Strait of Hormuz. Canada is widely expected to announce today it'll join a next-generation fighter jet program run by the U.K., Japan, and Italy. Defense Minister David McGuinty is set to make an announcement in Britain about advancing air combat capability development with allies. He says yesterday, decades-long security strategy is under scrutiny.
2: In the moments like these, trusted partnerships become one of our greatest strategic advantages. Because in an increasingly uncertain world, our security will depend not only on what we build, but on who we build it with.
1: Ottawa is expected to join the program, not as an official participant, but as an observer with access to sensitive information. Canada's premiers gathered today in Charlottetown for their annual two-day Council of the Federation meeting. It comes ahead of Thursday's First Minister's meeting with Prime Minister Mark Carney. Domestic trade and major infrastructure projects are expected to be high on the agenda. And now the premiers will have something else top of mind. U.S. President Donald Trump announced yesterday he will slap a new 50% tariff on a broad range of Canadian goods as punishment for what the White House called Canada's retaliatory and discriminatory treatment of American alcohol, autos, and dairy. Calgary police are warning that online misinformation is affecting the search for a boy with autism who's been missing since last week. Parker, who is 11 and nonverbal, was last seen Thursday at his care home.

home in North Calgary. Police say altered images and videos created with AI have been shared online. They say that is taking away resources desperately needed to find the boy. Mounties say Saskatchewan Roughriders linebacker Jaden Dalkey was driving on the wrong side of a divided highway.

0: Linebacker Jaden Dulkey was driving on the wrong side of a divided highway with alcohol and cannabis in his silver SUV when his vehicle collided with another vehicle Saturday northwest of Regina. The crash killed the CFL player and the other driver. RCMP spokesperson Mandy Mayer shared another finding of the investigation from a half hour prior to the crash.
1: We received a report around 8:27 p.m. from a business in Lumsden of a silver SUV leaving without paying for fuel that same day, about 30 minutes prior. Investigation has determined that this was the same silver SUV that was involved in the collision.
0: Bishma Rayaguru also died in the accident near Lumsden. This is the Canadian Press. In sports, RCMP in Saskatchewan say Rough Riders player Jaden Dulkey left a gas station without paying before a fatal crash Saturday night. Police say Dulkey was driving the wrong way on Highway 11 when his SUV collided with another vehicle near Lumsden, killing him and 22-year-old Bishma Rayaguru. Alcohol and cannabis were found in Dulkey's vehicle, while autopsies and toxicology testing remain part of the investigation. The Toronto Blue Jays are having a tough time. The Tampa Bay Rays homered three times last night to beat Toronto 7-1 in the opener of their four-game series at Rogers Centre. The Boston Red Sox keep rolling, Boston beating Baltimore 6-5 for a 14th straight victory. And the WNBA's Toronto Tempo are limping into the All-Star break. The Las Vegas Aces defeated Toronto for the Tempo's third straight loss. From the Canadian Press, I'm Karen Rebo.
2: Fourth annual Saskatchewan Indigenous Music Awards. 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Go to Tapogum in the me, watch it the way it's a gota, Omatapahaskan, Saskatchewan. 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
2: It's 6:30, 16 degrees in LaRange, 12 in Prince Albert, and 12 in Saskatoon and Regina. I'm David Smith with NBC News. A coroner's inquest continues today into the death of a man after a violent arrest in Prince Albert 3 years ago. The proceedings are to determine how 40-year-old Bowden Umferville died after a traffic stop in April 2023. The inquiry is expected to provide an opportunity for family members to hear testimony from the officers involved. They'll also hear from civilian investigators who later cleared police of any wrongdoing. Prince Albert Police are looking to the public for information on a fatal hit-and-run. The incident in the 2600 block of 2nd Avenue West was reported around 11:30 Friday night. Police say the man who was hit was taken to hospital with critical injuries. The 58-year-old man later died in hospital. The Major Crime Division is investigating. Anyone with information is asked to contact Prince Albert Police or Crime Stoppers. A national fire strategy will be one of the topics of discussion at this week's First Minister's meeting in Prince Edward Island. Nearly 1,000 fires are currently burning across the country. Ontario Premier Doug Ford says he'll discuss the issue with his provincial and territorial counterparts.
3: We need the support from the federal government. They've been very good. They've given us 2-8 planes to spray the fire retardant down, but we need a large national fire strategy.
2: The premiers are expected to meet with Indigenous leaders today, and the Prime Minister will join the meeting on Thursday. And Ottawa is expected to announce today that it will join a fighter jet program run by the UK, Japan, and Italy.
4: Canada is expected to join the international fighter jet program as an observer, gaining access to sensitive information without becoming a full participant. Defense Minister David McGuinty will announce the move today in the United States.

0: Kingdom. The partnership between Britain, Italy, and Japan aims to replace Japan's F-2 jets and Eurofighter Typhoons. Experts say questions remain about whether Canada could eventually join and under what terms. Meanwhile, Ottawa's review of its F-35 purchase continues after more than a year amid ongoing trade tensions with the United States. David Augustine, The Canadian Press.
1: That's the latest from the NBC Newsroom. Remember, our news is available online anytime at NBCRadio.com. In sports, the Tampa Bay Rays hammered the Blue Jays 7-1 last night. Nick Martinez allowed one run on six hits over six innings for the win. Three Tampa Bay players contributed solo home runs as the Rays ended a five-game skid. They're first in the American League East, while the Jays are last. Elsewhere, the Yankees beat Pittsburgh 8-5. Jazz Chisholm Jr. hit two home runs for New York. Boston got by Baltimore 6-5. That made it 14 wins in a row for the Red Sox, and they're one short of the club record for consecutive wins, which was set in 1946. And taking a look now at your Environment Canada weather forecast, beginning with the north central region, including LaRonge. Northeast, Pelican Narrows, Sandy Bay, Cumberland House, and Creighton. Northwest, Beauval, Buffalo Narrows, Isle La Crosse, and La Loche. A mix of sun and cloud today, chance of showers, smoky, and a high of 26. Tonight, a low of 16. Tomorrow, widespread smoke and a high of 28. Athabasca region, including Stony Rapids, Black Lake, Uranium City, and Fond du Lac. Mainly cloudy, local smoke, high 24. Tonight, a low of 13. Tomorrow, a mix of sun and cloud and a high of 25. Prince Albert, Saskatoon, and Regina, a mix of sun and cloud. Chance of showers, smoky, and a high of 25. Tonight, a low of 13. And tomorrow, a mix of sun and cloud with a high of 28. Checking our temperatures from around the province. Stony Rapids, Black Lake, and Wollaston, 12. Uranium City and Fond du Lac, 14. Buffalo Narrows region, 16. Meadow Lake and the Battlefords, 13. Creighton, Flin Flon, and the Paw, 14. Saskatoon, Regina, and Yorkton are all 12 degrees this morning. Prince Albert is also 12. And for LaRonge, Stanley Mission, and Grandmother's Bay, smoky conditions and 16 degrees.
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0: 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Go to the book in the me, go to the wicked chota, or Matapahaskan Saskatchewan. You got me an own Piegaski home, own P. Piegaski, you sit down like a professional recording, you sit down in Kinigamonanto. I got you, you give me cheat nanikinigamuin. So within the past year, you're going to make you sing a gate or tin. Nitio Sana Magagia is see you pahigan, you got Taya, Kagisagaskinats again, Papitos, Tapapitos, Kisigaskita inoma. 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SKIMA.ca. You go now a sunny givina, kapahigati wa July 22nd, so you go up is him ni stenaniso sab, agimishabita de biskagi.
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1: It's 7 o'clock, 16 degrees in LaRonde, 12 in Prince Albert, and 12 in Saskatoon and Regina. I'm David Smith with NBC News. A coroner's inquest continues today into the death of a 40-year-old man after an arrest in Prince Albert 3 years ago. The jury will determine how 40-year-old Bowden Umferville died after a violent police traffic stop on April 1, 2023. Family members are expected to hear testimony from the officers involved. The jury can also make recommendations on how similar deaths can be prevented in the future. Prince Albert police are looking to the public for information on a fatal hit and run. The collision took place late Friday evening in the 2600 block of 2nd Avenue West. A 58-year-old man was taken to hospital and later died of his injuries. Investigators say they have located the vehicle involved. So far, there's been no word on a suspect or charges. Anyone with information is asked to contact Prince Albert Police or Crime Stoppers. Ontario Premier Doug Ford says a national fire strategy will be a topic of discussion this week. Ford says around 1,800 people have been forced to leave their communities, with 190 wildfires burning across northern Ontario.
2: We seem to be going through this every single year, if not ourselves and out in Manitoba, if you remember last year, and a little bit in Saskatchewan and Alberta and BC and Quebec, right now in Nova Scotia. So right across the country in fire season, unfortunately, they have lightning hits and some other areas that may start a fire.
1: Climate change, driven by the burning of fossil fuels, has made Canada's wildfire seasons longer and more intense. Domestic trade and major infrastructure projects are expected to be on the agenda as the premiers meet in Prince Edward Island.
3: The annual meeting of provincial and territorial leaders runs in Charlottetown until Wednesday, ahead of a Thursday meeting between the premiers and Prime Minister Mark Carney. Trade barriers and major projects are expected to be a big focus as leaders look for ways to shield Canada's economy from global instability. Dalhousie University political scientist Laurie Turnbull says Carney has struck major project deals.

0: Spain's World Cup winning soccer team. An estimated gathering of around 2 million people greeted the squad. The 26 players and their coaching staff took part in a parade through the streets of Madrid. Spain claimed the World Cup on Sunday with a 1-0 win over Argentina. That's the sports. Weather is next.
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5: It's 7:05. Good morning. Tuesday, July 21st. Here's your NBC weather forecast for today. And air quality alerts are in effect once again for regions of the province. The forecast for LaRange and the North Central region, the Northeast, Pelican Narrows, Sandy Bay, Cumberland House and Creighton, and the Northwest, Beauval, Buffalo Narrows, Isle of Crosse, and LaLoche, an air quality alert in effect for this forecast region. A mix of sun and cloud today, risk of a thunderstorm and widespread smoke. A high of 26 today. Overnight, a risk of a thunderstorm with widespread smoke and a low of 16. And widespread smoke again tomorrow, a high of 28. Stony Rapids, Uranium City, Fond du Lac, and Wollaston, an air quality alert in effect. Mainly cloudy today with local smoke and highs of 24. Widespread smoke overnight down to 13. And tomorrow, a mix of sun and cloud, a risk of a thunderstorm, and highs of 21 to 25. North Battleford, Meadow Lake, and Prince Albert regions today, a mix of sun and cloud, risk of a thunderstorm with widespread smoke and a high of 25. Partly cloudy overnight, risk of a thunderstorm with local smoke, a low of 13. And tomorrow, a mix of sun and cloud, local smoke, and a high of 30. Saskatoon and Regina will see a mix of sun and cloud today, a high of 25. Overnight down to 15, and tomorrow, a mix of sun and cloud, a high of 28. The Humidex hitting 33 in the regions. And for Yorkton, a mix of sun and cloud today with local smoke, a high of 23. Overnight, a few clouds, local smoke down to 13, and tomorrow, sunny, then becoming a mix of sun and cloud in the afternoon, and a high of 28. 13 degrees this morning in Stony Rapids and Black Lake, Uranium City and Fond du Lac at 14, Collins Bay, Wollaston Lake at 11, LaLoche and Buffalo Narrows at 16, fog in the Meadow Lake, Green Lake region at 14, 13 in North Battleford, Flin Flon and Creighton at 15, foggy and 12 in Saskatoon, Regina and Yorkton this morning, and it's 12 in Waskasoo and Montreal Lake. In LaRange this morning, smoky and 16 degrees, and in Prince Albert, smoky and 12 degrees.
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5: 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Good morning. It's Ken, along with David and Joel on the NBC Morning Wake Up Call. 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Also, your smart speaker can play us too. Just tell it to play NBC. Or if that doesn't work, say play CJLRFM. Sometimes the the speakers get the M.

NBC mixed up with NBC. And then you get news. So we get news for you every half hour. Of course, David and Joel with the news updates for you every half an hour. Breaking news as it happens. And I've got your tunes. A little sunshine and whiskey music to start your day. Here's Frankie Ballard on NBC. Every time you kiss me, it's like...

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0: We do it our way. 88.1 in Prince Albert, Duck Lake and Beardies, 93.7 in Mistawasis, and 91.9 in Wollaston. That is the latest from Morgan Wallen. And don't we, 7:15, your NBC morning wake-up call. Good morning, Saskatchewan. Rising and shining. It's Ken and the crew taking care of biz for you on a Tuesday, July the 21st, as we roll into a day that's going to see some smoke happening fairly decent amount of the province. Smoke in the Yorkton area, the Battlefords, Meadow Lake, Prince Albert, and those air quality alerts in the far north, Stoney, Uranium City, Fond du Lac, as well as Wollaston, LaRonge, Pelican, Sandy Bay, the northeast, and Beauval, Buffalo Narrows, the northwest. Air quality alerts due to the forest fire smoke. It's not as bad a season in Saskatchewan as it was last year. But other parts of the country are getting it bad. Ontario is getting absolutely burnt up. Just brutal. I was on a Zoom call with some folks from Ontario yesterday, and they were saying it was, just crazy. Just absolutely hard to breathe and stuff. And I'm like, hey, yeah, been there, done that, got the scars for it for sure. So hopefully it doesn't hang around too terribly long. And hopefully, if any rainfall occurs, it lands on those areas that needs it to control things and put things down and more into controlled situation, I guess. And a big thank you to all the firefighter crews on the ground and in the air, those that get out there and put their lives at risk, and even those that end up going south of the border to help the unappreciative United States and their forest fire situation there. We lost a firefighter, a pilot there, as he was trying to help our southern neighbors. 7:17, the NBC Morning Wake Up Call.
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0: As always, let's turn our thoughts to some good news and some positivity. 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An 11-year-old boy in Lexington, Kentucky is being praised as a hero after he spotted a man lying unconscious at the bottom of an apartment complex swimming pool. The young lad rushed in to save this guy's life when nobody else moved. Young Avery Woolley noticed something was terribly wrong and realized nobody was stepping in. When asked, he said, "No one was doing anything, so I just put on my goggles and went underwater." Now, despite his age, Avery was able to pull the man to the surface and out of the water. Once on the pool deck, bystanders began performing CPR while someone called 911. The man was taken to hospital in serious condition. Avery's father, Sean, said he could not be prouder of his son's courage and fast thinking. And thanks to one brave 11-year-old who refused to just stand by, this man was given a fighting chance to survive. Good on you there, young Avery. Well done to you. And that is our good news story of the day, brought to you by Carleton Trail College.
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0: Saskatchewan's Indigenous Radio Network, NBC, playing the best in Indigenous and non-Indigenous music, like that guy, Brock Andrews, out of Saskatoon, sometime, someplace, somewhere. 7:23 in your morning wake-up calls. We rise and shine together, keeping you in the know and keeping you dancing and moving around.
1: This is the NBC Community Events Calendar.
0: And on the calendar of events for you, another day in Attakakoop, helping break the generational trauma of Attakakoop families and reuniting children's spirit within. Attakakoop Prevention hosting an event all through this week. A ceremony happening today. An ancestral offering is taking place. Tomorrow it'll be a fire offering for the living. There's also a community walk planned coming up later on this week on the 20th.

23rd, and things will wrap up with a closing sweat ceremony in Night Lodge on the 24th. More information, 306-468-3013. Musiman First Nation honoring 150 years of signing of Treaty 6. Their Treaty Day is coming up tomorrow, July the 22nd. And there will be a pipe ceremony and breakfast to start the day at 8 a.m., then a grand entry and mini powwow at 10, all happening in Musiman First Nation. And the Amichewis-Pimowin Community Gathering is taking place starting today. Breakfast, opening ceremonies, a canoe regatta, and a whole lot more fun all through the week. 3 days of activities, including moose hide preparation, birch bark basket making, and more, all taking place at the Holy Trinity Anglican Church. More information, contact the Stanley Mission Band office at 306-635-2115.

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I'm not afraid. Saskatchewan's Indigenous Radio, MBC 727. 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Good morning, North Battleford, 95.5 FM. 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Your news and sports and weather all on the way next with David Smith. And don't forget the birthday show coming up before 8 o'clock. You've got till about 7:45 to send me your birthday greetings either on the text line at 306-425-4101 or on the birthday post on our Facebook page. News after Miss Lily. Lily Netauhau, dead or alive, MBC, Saskatchewan's Indigenous Radio Network.

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1: It's 7:30, 17 degrees in LaRonge, 14 in Prince Albert, 13 in Saskatoon and Regina. I'm David Smith with NBC News.
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1: A coroner's inquest continues today into the death of a man after a violent arrest in Prince Albert 3 years ago. The proceedings are to determine how 40-year-old Bowden Umferville died after a traffic stop in April 2023. The inquiry is expected to provide an opportunity for family members to hear testimony from the officers involved. They'll also hear from civilian investigators who later cleared police of any wrongdoing. Prince Albert police are looking to the public for information on a hit and run. The incident in the 2600 block of 2nd Avenue West was reported around 11:30 Friday night. Police say the man who was hit was taken to hospital with critical injuries and later died. The Major Crime Division is investigating. Anyone with information is asked to contact Prince Albert police or Crime Stoppers. The National Chief of the Assembly of First Nations is attending a Premier's gathering today. Cindy Woodhouse-Nepinak will be part of the Council of Federation meeting in Charlottetown, Prince Edward Island. A number of National Indigenous Organization leaders are also expected to take part. The National Chief will participate in discussions around First Nations economic participation in major projects. And Ottawa is expected to announce today it'll join a fighter jet program run by the UK, Japan, and Italy.
4: Canada is expected to join the international fighter jet program as an observer, gaining access to sensitive information without becoming a full participant. Defense Minister David McGuinty will announce the move today in the United Kingdom. The partnership between Britain, Italy, and Japan aims to replace Japan's F-2 jets and Eurofighter Typhoons. Experts say questions remain about whether Canada could eventually join and under what terms. Meanwhile, Ottawa's review of its F-35 purchase continues after more than a year amid ongoing trade tensions with the United States. David Augustine, The Canadian Press.
1: That's the latest from the NBC Newsroom. 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
1: In baseball, the Tampa Bay Rays hammered the Blue Jays 7-1 last night. Nick Martinez allowed one run on six hits over six innings for the win. Three Tampa Bay players hit solo home runs as the Rays ended a five-game skid. They are first in the American League East Division, while the Jays are last. Elsewhere, the Yankees beat Pittsburgh 8-5. Jazz Chisholm Jr. hit two home runs for New York. And Boston got by Baltimore 6-5. That made it 14 wins in a row for the Red Sox. They are one short of the club record for consecutive wins, which was set in 1946. That's the sports. Weather is next.
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2: It's 7:36. Good morning. Here's your NBC weather forecast for LaRonge and the North Central, Northeast, and Northwest parts of the province. An air quality alert is in effect today. A mix of sun and cloud, risk of a thunderstorm, widespread smoke, and highs of 26. A risk of a thunderstorm overnight with widespread smoke, a low of 16. And tomorrow, widespread smoke once again with a high of 28. Stony Rapids, Uranium City, Fond du Lac, and Wollaston under an air quality alert today. Mainly cloudy with smoke and a high of 24. Smoke overnight down to 13, and tomorrow a mix of sun and cloud, risk of a thunderstorm, and highs of 21 to 25. North Battleford, Meadow Lake, Prince Albert regions today, mix of sun and cloud, risk of a thunderstorm, but there will be smoke in the air, a high of 25. Overnight, partly cloudy, risk of a thunderstorm with smoke, a low of 13. And a mix of sun and cloud for tomorrow with local smoke and a high of 30. Saskatoon and Regina, mix of sun and cloud today, high of 25, down to 15 overnight, and a mix of sun and cloud tomorrow, a high of 28, the Humidex at 33. Yorkton will see a mix of sun and cloud today with local smoke and highs of 23. Overnight, a few clouds, local smoke down to 13, and tomorrow, starting out sunny, then a mix of sun and cloud in the afternoon and a high of 28. Stony Rapids at 13, Uranium City at 15, Wollaston 12, Buffalo Narrows 17, some fog in the Meadow Lake region at 14, reduced visibility there. Hazy in the Battlefords at 14, Flin Flon and Creighton seeing some smoke in 17, mist in the Saskatoon and Regina areas this morning, 13 degrees, misty in Yorkton 15, Waskasoo and Anglin Lake at 14. In LaRonge this morning, smoky. Just a light wind out of the west at 6 at 17 degrees. And Prince Albert is also smoky with a light wind out of the west at 5. And it's currently 14 degrees.
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2: 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Go time. Good morning time on the NBC Morning Wake Up Call. Rise and shining with Ken and David and Joel. And on the way for you, we'll take a look at the community calendar for you. Actually, we'll do that after 8 o'clock. 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And, of course, the birthday show is straight ahead for you at about 7:50 this morning. 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Here's the latest from Dean Brody. This is called A Man Without a Woman. Saskatchewan's Indigenous Radio, MBC.

Dean Brody, his latest, A Man Without a Woman. Saskatchewan's Indigenous Radio Network, MBC 742 on your morning wake-up call. Well, this gal had a near embarrassing moment on the weekend. Wardrobe malfunctioned on her Saturday show when her dress came unzipped during her second song. Ellen Langley, Choosing Texas, MBC.

0: 7:46, Ella Langley. Man, she thought quickly at her concert on Saturday night. She threw on a Baltimore Ravens t-shirt and finished the show without a hitch. Apparently, her zipper let go on her dress second song in. That would be a bit of a challenge, but she handled it like a pro. On the way for you, the birthday show is just minutes away, so you better hustle if you want to hear your birthday greeting on the air. Text it, 306-425-4101, or hit the Facebook page birthday post. And entertainment news and speaking more about Ella and that song, Choose in Texas. It spends a 14th week now at number one on the Billboard Hot 100. It first hit number one back in February and now matches Mariah Carey's We Belong Together and Whitney Houston's I Will Always Love You for the most weeks at number one among non-holiday titles by solo women. Morgan Wallen's been in the studio working on his next musical chapter, and a new single, Been By Now, is due out this Friday. And Disney Plus has officially ordered Afterlife with Archie, a live-action drama based on the hit Archie Comics horror series. With a Halloween 2027 premiere, the series reimagines Riverdale as a town overrun by zombies after a magical spell cast by Sabrina the Teenage Witch goes horribly wrong. Archie, Betty, Veronica, Jughead, and the rest of the gang must fight to survive while their friendships, romances, and loyalties will be put to the ultimate test. And that's your entertainment hit for this morning.
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0: flashback. 7:49, last call for the birthday show. It's straight ahead. Some news from the, the classic country music world this morning. Charlie Pride is going to be honored by the Grand Ole Opry in September as part of the Opry 100 celebrations. And there to take part in the celebration and honor him, Darius Rucker, Pam Tillis, Neil McCoy, and Charlie's son, Dion Pride. Charlie Major, country music's first major black superstar, with this song from 1971.

0: legends. Mr. Charlie Pride, Kiss an Angel. Good morning, 7:52, 8 minutes before 8 o'clock. It's your NBC Morning Wake-Up Call. 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
0: And we say a happy, happy birthday to one and all, and a happy birthday greeting going out to my wife, coming from Lindsay. Also on the birthday greetings from our Facebook page this morning, we had Agatha dropped in to say happy 60th birthday to Margaret Rose Stone. With love from Agatha. Well, happy birthday to you there, Margaret. And if it is your birthday today, you are sharing it with people like Yusuf Islam. He's turning 78 today. You might know him better as Cat Stevens. Somewhere along the line, he shifted over to become a Muslim. Cartoonist Gary Trudeau did the cartoon Doonesbury. He's 78 today. Comedian John Lovitz is 69. Actress Alyssa Reiner from Orange is the New Black is 56. Justin Bartha from The Hangover is 48. And Josh Hartnett from Pearl Harbor and Black Hawk Down, he is turning 48 today. And musical birthdays being celebrated today. Canada's Paul Brandt is turning 54 today. And another Canadian singer, the leader of this group, Brad Maitz from Emerson Drive, turns 48 today.

0: Brad Bates from Emerson Drive turns 48 today. Happy birthday, Brad. 7:56, and that wraps up the PA Auto Body birthday show for today. Happy birthday to one and all if you're having a day today. News, sports, and weather is all straight ahead after another guy celebrating his birthday. It's Mr. Paul Brandt, Convoy.
1: Breaker 1-9, this here's a rubber duck. You got a copy on me, Big Pen? Come on. 10-4, Big Pen, for sure. By golly, it's clean clear to Flagtown. Come on. Yeah, it's a big 10-4 there, Big Pen. Yeah, we definitely got the front door. Good buddy, mercy sakes alive. Looks like we got us a convoy.
2: It was the dark of the moon on the 6th of June in a Kenworth pulling logs. Cab over Pete with a reefer on and a Jimmy hauling hogs. We was headed for Bear on I-10 about a mile out of Shaggy Town. I says, Big Pen, this here's the rubber duck and I'm about to put the hammer down.

0: back off another 10.
1: Well, we rolled up Interstate 44 like a rocket sled on rails. Oh, we tore up all of our swindle sheets and left them sitting on the scales. By the time we hit that Chi-Town, them bears was getting smart. He brought up some reinforcements from the Illinois National Guard.

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1: It's 8 o'clock, 17 degrees in LaRonge, 14 in Prince Albert, 13 in Saskatoon and Regina. I'm David Smith with NBC News.
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1: A coroner's inquest continues today into the death of a 40-year-old man after an arrest in Prince Albert 3 years ago. The jury will determine how 40-year-old Bowden Umfraville died after a violent police traffic stop on April 1, 2023. Family members are expected to hear testimony from the officers involved. The jury can also make recommendations on how similar deaths can be prevented in the future. Prince Albert police are looking to the public for information on a fatal hit and run. The collision took place Friday evening in the 2600 block of 2nd Avenue West. A 58-year-old man was taken to hospital and later died of his injuries. Investigators say they have located the vehicle involved, but so far there's been no word on a suspect or charges. Anyone with information is asked to contact Prince Albert Police or Crime Stoppers. A First Nation in BC says a new native plant orchard established in its territory could help reclaim industrial sites. The Blueberry First Nation near Fort St. John unveiled the orchard last week. Chief Sherry Dominic says the orchard will eventually help reclaim and restore 8,000 abandoned well sites across the territory.
4: Well, the 8,000 well sites that's going to be reclaimed, it's not going to be like over the next year. You know, every year this orchard is going to be able to produce these kind of plants that can be going out there. They're going to have a member-owned section where members can go there and harvest berries. There'll be mint. There'll be Labrador tea.
1: The orchard emerged out of a larger settlement with the province after a court found that industrial activity in the region had violated the First Nations treaty rights. Domestic trade and major infrastructure projects are expected to be on the agenda as the premiers meet in Prince Edward Island.
5: The annual meeting of provincial and territorial leaders runs in Charlottetown until Wednesday, ahead of a Thursday meeting between the premiers and Prime Minister Mark Carney. Trade barriers and major projects are expected to be a big focus as leaders look for ways to shield Canada's economy.

0: global instability. Dalhousie University political scientist Laurie Turnbull says Carney has struck major project deals with large provinces, and these meetings may be a chance for premiers from smaller jurisdictions to push the PM for similar support. Karen Rebo, the Canadian Press.
1: That's the latest from the NBC Newsroom. 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
8: Good morning, I'm Joel Withick with NBC Sports. The Tampa Bay Rays hammered the Toronto Blue Jays 7-1 last night. Nick Martinez allowed one run on six hits over six innings for the win. Three Tampa Bay players hit solo home runs as the Rays ended a five-game skid. They are first in the American League East while the Jays sit in last. Jays manager John Schneider reacted to last night's tough loss.
9: It's another game tomorrow. I said it before the game to you guys. It's another game tomorrow. You know what I mean? And it's a four-game series. But frustrating, yeah. But the guys are frustrated as hell.
8: Elsewhere, the New York Yankees beat the Pittsburgh Pirates 8-5. Jazz Chisholm Jr. hit two home runs for New York. The Boston Red Sox got by the Baltimore Orioles 6-5. That made it 14 wins in a row for the Red Sox. They're one short of the club record for consecutive wins, which was set in 1946. It was a hero's welcome for Spain's World Cup winning soccer team. An estimated gathering of almost 2 million people greeted the squad. The 26 players and their coaching staff took part in a parade through the streets of Madrid. Spain claimed the World Cup on Sunday with a 1-0 win over Argentina. Well, that's NBC Sports. Weather is next.
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4: It's 8:10. Good morning. Tuesday, July 21st. Here's your MBC weather forecast. Fort LaRange in the north central region, the northeast, Pelican Narrows, Sandy Bay, Cumberland House and Creighton, and the northwest, Beauval, Buffalo Narrows, Isle La Crosse and La Loche. An air quality alert is in effect for today. Mix of sun and cloud with a risk of thunderstorms and widespread smoke. A high of 26. Overnight, a risk of a thunderstorm, widespread smoke, and a low of 16. And tomorrow, widespread smoke once again and a high of 28. Stony Rapids, Uranium City, Fond du Lac, Wollaston. An air quality alert remains in effect today. Mainly cloudy with local smoke and highs of 24. Widespread smoke overnight down to 13. And a mix of sun and cloud for tomorrow. A risk of a thunderstorm and highs will range from 21 to 25. North Battleford, Meadow Lake, Prince Albert regions today. Mix of sun and cloud, risk of a thunderstorm, widespread smoke, and a high of 25. Partly cloudy tonight, risk of a thunderstorm with local smoke and lows of 13. And tomorrow, a mix of sun and cloud, local smoke, and a high of 30. Saskatoon and Regina today, a mix of sun and cloud and a high of 25. Overnight down to 15, and a mix of sun and cloud tomorrow with highs of 28 and the humidex at 33. And for the Yorkton region today, a mix of sun and cloud with local smoke, highs of 23. Overnight, some smoke and a low of 13. And tomorrow, sunny, then a mix of sun and cloud and a high of 28. 13 degrees in Stony Rapids and Black Lake, 15, Uranium City and Fond du Lac. Collins Bay and Wollaston Lake are at 12, La Loche and Buffalo Narrows 17, 14 in Meadow Lake, Green Lake and North Battleford, Flin Flon Creighton 17, 13 in Saskatoon and Regina, Yorkton 15, Waskasoo and Anglin Lake at 14. In LaRange this morning, smoky and 17 degrees. And in Prince Albert, smoky and it's 14 degrees.
5: From Buffalo Narrows, from Saskatoon, from Prince Albert, from the north, from the south, from Saskatchewan.
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4: Yeah, let the puppies out, let them do their piddle thing and check their pee mail outside and then get them back in for out of the smoke if you're in that smoky part of the province, which we're going to see in a fairly decent amount of the province today. Some smoke through the LaRange, north central regions, the northwest, the northeast, as well as the far north, and even smoke in and around the Battleford's Prince Albert, Meadow Lake regions today too. So be aware of that. And if you're working out of doors, just be aware of that. If you're working hard, you may need to take some extra breaks. Give yourself some fresh air breaks out of the smoke. 13 after 8 o'clock as we rise and shine and watching the sun rise with Daryl Anderson and Fallon Baptiste.

0: Watching the Sunrise. Daryl Anderson and Fallon Baptiste. Great song from them. 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You can do it on your phone, on your tablet, on your computer. And then tonight at 6 o'clock, we'll also open up the text line for a few minutes from about 6 till about 6:20 or so. And you can cast an extra vote there. So that's at 6 o'clock tonight, not now. Don't text now because it won't count. And get in. We'll find out what's going to happen if we have a new champ or a continuing champion on the NBC Real People Playoff.
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0: For Tuesday, July the 21st, here's your horoscope. Today's birthday sign is Cancer. Keep your wallet in your pocket or leave your cards at home today. Temptation is on the rise, so take the necessary precautions. Disillusionment regarding your status quo or skills will lead to overestimating or underestimating situations that require more thought and mental adjustment to ensure you aren't compromised. 2 stars for Cancer. Leo, embrace life wholeheartedly. Look beyond the norm and you'll find something or someone of interest. A change is overdue, and finding ways to assist others will help you appreciate all that you have. 4 stars for Leo. Virgo, take the time to hear what others have to say. What you learn about yourself will help you use your attributes more effectively today. A heated discussion will change how you feel about someone. Aligning yourself with like-minded people will encourage you to make a difference today. 3 stars for Virgo. Libra, you can learn the easy way or the hard way. It's up to you how you handle situations at work and at home. Do your part and you'll avoid criticism. Don't limit your chances by neglecting what's expected of you. The more you do, the more you'll get back. 3 stars for Libra. Scorpio, problems you encounter will result from overreacting due to emotional pressures and concerns. Take a deep breath and use your rationale to decide how to proceed. A positive attitude with a little Scorpio charm will help counter any negativity that comes your way today. 3 stars for Scorpio. Sagittarius, back up your plans with a little cash and plenty of energy to see matters through to the end. 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Domestic improvements need a strict budget in place today. 3 stars for Sagittarius. 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Complaining without acting won't help you resolve emotional issues. 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What you learn will help you regroup and rethink your game plan. 2 stars for Aquarius. Pisces, choose your tribe for the right reasons. Focus on what brings you joy and the people who share your sentiments. Socializing, attending networking events, and stepping into the spotlight will put you front and center and invite new friendships and the help necessary to make a difference. It's a 5-star day for Pisces. Aries, having an open mind will lead to a fresh start. 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Doing for yourself will help eliminate interference and criticism. Incorporate exercise, including doing strengthening exercises and healthy eating habits into your routine today. 3 stars for Aries. Taurus, stop putting pressure on yourself. 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

0: Tim McGraw, Tyler Hubbard. That was a good song back in 2021 called Undivided. Song that was kind of related to all the stuff that was happening during COVID and about the division between people that believed and didn't believe and such. And that's kind of what that song was all about. But I think it can kind of apply to dang near anything these days. 8:25, it's your NBC Morning Wake Up Call with Ken and the crew.
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0: And on the calendar of things going on for you this week, Fond du Lac First Nation Prevention presents their 2026 summer camp celebrating music, culture, language, and traditional teachings. It runs right through until August the 2nd, daily from 1 to 9 p.m. Wellness and traditional teachings, language and hand games, drumming and fiddle, and more. All youth are welcome. 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And meals will be provided. 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Kids Fest returns to Prince Albert this year. After being canceled last year, it'll be on this Thursday, July the 23rd from 1 to 5 p.m. in Kinsman Park. Activities include carnival games, face painting, stage entertainment, and fun for the whole family. It's absolutely free in Kinsman Park this Thursday for the 31st annual Kids Fest. And one more, the Community Safety Day for the Mosquito Grizzly Bears Head Lean Man First Nation is coming up on Friday, the 24th, at the Mosquito Grizzly Bears Head Lean Man First Nation Band Hall from 8:30 to 3:30 p.m. As a part of National Drowning Prevention Week, they'll be having special guests and speakers talking about boating safety, water safety, and drowning prevention, and a whole lot more. Plus, there'll be some door prizes, too, and safety equipment to be handed out, too. More information by calling the Emergency Safety Coordinator, Tegan, at 306-480-9093 in Mosquito, Grizzly Bears Head, Lean Man First Nation. There you go. There's some things that are going on for you in the NBC universe. What's happening in the world? Well, David Smith will talk about the news coming up for you, and Joel's got a look at the scoreboard from last night. It's all after Alberta group, the Bearhead Sisters. This is I'll Be Okay, NBC.

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1: It's 8:30, 17 degrees in LaRonge and Regina, 16 in Prince Albert and Saskatoon. I'm David Smith with NBC News.
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1: A coroner's inquest scheduled for today continues into the death of a man after a violent arrest in Prince Albert 3 years ago. The proceedings are to determine how 40-year-old Bowden Umfraville died after a traffic stop in April 2023. The inquiry is expected to provide an opportunity for family members to hear testimony from the officers involved. They'll also hear from civilian investigators who later cleared police of any wrongdoing. Prince Albert police are looking to the public for information on a hit and run. The incident in the 2600 block of 2nd Avenue West was reported around 11:30 Friday night. Police say the man who was hit was taken to hospital with critical injuries and later died. The Major Crime Division is investigating. Anyone with information is asked to contact Prince Albert police or Crime Stoppers. U.S. President Donald Trump has signed orders to hammer certain Canadian products with 50% tariffs.
6: Speaking to reporters on background on condition they not be named, senior White House officials say the measure is a response to provincial bans on U.S. liquor, Canada's supply-managed dairy system, and its quotas on certain U.S. vehicles. The officials say the White House will publish a list of affected imports, but these tariffs, unlike many of Trump's other duties, will have no exemptions for goods compliant under the Canada-U.S.-Mexico agreement. These tariffs are also not connected to Trump's recent threat to hit Canada with higher duties because of wildfire smoke. Kelly Malone, The Canadian Press, Washington.
1: That's the latest from the NBC Newsroom. 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
8: Good morning, I'm Joel Withick with NBC Sports. The Tampa Bay Rays homered three times to down the Toronto Blue Jays 7-1 last night. That was the opener of a four-game series in Toronto. The Jays have only scored six times in four games since the All-Star break. Those two teams meet again tonight. Kevin Gausman is set to get the ball for Toronto. Elsewhere in the majors yesterday, the New York Yankees got by the Pittsburgh Pirates 8-5. Jazz Chisholm Jr. hit two home runs for the New York Yankees. And the Boston Red Sox picked up their 14th win in a row, beating the Baltimore Orioles 6-5. The Red Sox are one short of the club record for consecutive wins, which was set in 1940.

0: 46. Well, that's NBC Sports. Weather is next.
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0: 8:36 on your Tuesday morning. Here's your NBC weather forecast for LaRonge and the North Central, Northeast and Northwest parts of the province under an air quality alert today. A mix of sun and cloud, risk of a thunderstorm with widespread smoke, highs of 26. Overnight, risk of a thunderstorm, widespread smoke and lows of 16. And tomorrow, widespread smoke and highs of 28. Stony Rapids, Uranium City, Fond du Lac, Wollaston under an air quality alert today. Mainly cloudy with smoke and a high of 24. Smoke continues to hang overnight, low of 13, and a mix of sun and cloud tomorrow. Risk of a thunderstorm and highs of 21 to 25. North Battleford, Meadow Lake, and Prince Albert regions today. Mix of sun and cloud, risk of a thunderstorm, and also widespread smoke. A high of 25. Overnight, partly cloudy, risk of a thunderstorm with smoke, and a low of 13. And the smoke hangs around tomorrow with a mix of sun and cloud and a high of 30. Saskatoon and Regina will see a mix of sun and cloud today. A high of 25. Overnight, down to 15. A mix of sun and cloud tomorrow. A high of 28. The humidex at 33. Yorkton will see a mix of sun and cloud today with local smoke, highs of 23. Overnight, smoky and down to 13. And tomorrow, sunny, then becoming a mix of sun and cloud and a high of 28. 15 degrees right now in Stony Rapids and Black Lake. It's 17 in Uranium City and Fond du Lac. 13 at Collins Bay, Wollaston Lake. 18 at La Loche and Buffalo Narrows. Meadow Lake and Green Lake at 15. North Battleford at 16. 19 in Flin Flon and Creighton. Saskatoon at 15. 17 in Regina. 16 in Yorkton, Waskasoo and Anglin Lake at 17. In LaRonge this morning, it's smoky and 17 degrees. And in Prince Albert, smoky and 16 degrees.
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0: 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Hello, good morning, welcome. The NBC Morning Wake Up Call. Had a late birthday greeting, very late come in, but we'll slip it in here real quickly. Birthday greetings going out to Caleb Smith, 35 years young today, coming from your mom, your sister, and your brother. Birthday show is at 7:50 every weekday morning, so please try to get them in by 7:45 each weekday morning for your birthday show. 8:39 and Jelly Roll from Beautifully Broken. This is a great song. I Am Not Okay, NBC.

0: That is the new Dawn Drum Group, My Little Girl, NBC, Saskatchewan's Indigenous Radio Network. Jelly Roll in before that, and I Am Not Okay. And, you know, that drumming group, that's just one of the many categories. If you're an Indigenous artist, you could be nominated in for the upcoming 4th Annual Saskatchewan Indigenous Music Awards. They're set to go in October, but right now it's time to get the nominations so that we can get people to nominate and then be voted upon. So what you've got to do, if you are an artist, an Indigenous artist that lives in Saskatchewan, you've either released a professional recording or you've performed live in the last 12 months. I mean, not everybody can do the recording thing, but if you've performed live in the last 12 months, you can make your application to be awarded and be nominated by going to the website skima.ca. skima.ca for the Saskatchewan Indigenous Music Awards. The deadline for nominations is tomorrow night just before midnight at 11:59 p.m. So make sure you do that. Don't wait. Check out all the information. Make sure you follow all the criteria that's on the form on the website. So many different categories, as I said, like new Dawn drumming group could be up there for the powwow drum category. There's also male artists, female artists, rock, all kinds. So check it out. 4th Annual Saskatchewan Indigenous Music Awards. The nomination process underway, but it closes tomorrow night just before midnight. Coming up for you, got a classic cut from Just an Average Joe, the late, great Joe Diffie. Song that he thought made him bigger than the Beatles. Next.
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Joe Diffie. 1995 memories bigger than the Beatles. Your classic cut here on your NBC morning wake up call. 8:53. Happy take a monkey to lunch day today. I don't know where you're going to find a monkey, but hey, that's apparently it's a day today. It's also invite an alien to live with you day. Huh? Jeez. Who creates these things? That's what I want to know. However, I do appreciate this one. Today is also called Junk Food Day. That's a day just for me. Doesn't help my waistline, but I enjoy it. 8:53, Canada.

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1: It's 9 o'clock, 17 degrees in LaRonge and Regina, 16 in Prince Albert and Saskatoon. I'm David Smith with NBC News.
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1: The Saskatchewan NDP is blaming the provincial government for not doing enough to prevent the indefinite curtailments of Carrier Forest Products' Big River Sawmill. Forestry critic Jordan McPhail says warning signs have been building for years, while industry faced tariffs, rising costs, and difficult market conditions.
4: What we've seen is the warning signs were there, now the consequences are here for ignoring that. The government had the choice to help. Industry. They chose not to do that, and now they do not have the freedom of choosing the consequences of their choices.
1: Meanwhile, the province says the curtailment is a direct result of U.S. tariffs and duties, weak prices, and a failing exchange rate. And provincial officials say a Canada-Saskatchewan rapid response team has been deployed to support the 117 affected workers and their families. The National Chief of the Assembly of First Nations is attending the Premier's gathering today. Cindy Woodhouse and Nepinak will be part of the Council of Federation meeting in Charlottetown, PEI. A number of National Indigenous Organization leaders are expected to take part. The National Chief will participate in discussions around First Nations economic participation in major projects. Wildfires in northern Ontario have pushed that province to its worst wildfire season on record. There were 140 active fires burning in northwestern Ontario as of Monday evening. 47 of those were listed as not under control. The fires have prompted the evacuation of more than a dozen, mostly First Nation communities. First Nations leaders have a news conference scheduled for later today. They'll be commenting on what they say are inaccurate and misleading statements being made by Ontario officials. And a BC First Nation says a new native plant orchard could help reclaim and restore abandoned well sites in their territory. The Blueberry First Nation near Fort St. John unveiled the orchard last week. Chief Sherry Dominic says it'll help members reconnect to their roots by allowing harvesting of berries and other natural goods.
5: They're very excited for something like this, you know, that's something that is for their nation and where they can actually go and have an area to go and pick. And then also being able to go back to, you know, some of our traditional areas where these well sites are going to be reclaimed. So eventually, it will be putting the land back to its natural form.
1: The First Nation is located in the hub of BC's energy sector. In 2021,

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5: It's 9:06. Good morning. Here's your NBC weather for LaRonge and the North Central, Northeast, and Northwest parts of the province. An air quality alert is in effect today for the region due to forest fire smoke. Otherwise, a mix of sun and cloud, risk of a thunderstorm and a high of 26. Overnight, a risk of a thunderstorm and more smoke hanging around, a low of 16. The smoke continues tomorrow and a high of 28. Stony Rapids, Uranium City, Fond du Lac, and Wollaston regions, an air quality alert. Cloudy with smoke today, a high of 24. Overnight, widespread smoke, a low of 13. And a mix of sun and cloud tomorrow, risk of a thunderstorm, highs of 21 to 25. North Battleford, Meadow Lake, Prince Albert regions, mixed to sun and cloud, risk of a thunderstorm. Widespread smoke at a high of 25 today. Partly cloudy overnight, risk of a thunderstorm with local smoke, a low of 13. And a mix of sun and cloud for tomorrow with local smoke and highs of 30. Saskatoon and Regina will see a mix of sun and cloud today, a high of 25. Partly cloudy overnight down to 15. And a mix of sun and cloud tomorrow, a high of 28. The Humidex will hit 33. And for the Yorkton region, a mix of sun and cloud today, local smoke and highs of 23. Overnight, local smoke, a low of 13. Starting out sunny tomorrow, then a mix of sun and cloud in the afternoon and a high of 28. It's 15 in Stony Rapids, 17 in Uranium City, Wollaston at 13, Buffalo Narrows 18, Meadow Lake 15, North Battleford 16, Flin Flon and Creighton at 19. 15 in Saskatoon this morning, Regina is 17, Yorkton 16, and Waskasoo is 17. In LaRonge this morning, smoke and 17 degrees, and in Prince Albert, smoke and 16 degrees.
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0: Little Love, Hate Love. That is the new one from Owen Rigling on Saskatchewan's Indigenous Radio, MBC, and the Prairie States. And before that, great new song for them. And that's Just Love for You. 9:14, your 9 to 5 workday with Ken. On the way for you, Abel is standing by. He's got a look at your news in the Cree language coming up.
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0: First of all, let's hit you up with some good news. Brought to you, as always, by our friends at Ben's Auto and House Glass in Prince Albert, North.

0: When roads take a toll on your windshield, that's why Benz keeps plenty of replacement windshields in stock to get you fixed up and back out on the road quickly. Well, this one out of Lexington, Kentucky, where an 11-year-old boy is being praised as a hero after he spotted a man lying unconscious at the bottom of an apartment complex swimming pool. The young lad, Avery Woolley, rushed in to save this man's life when it appeared that nobody else was moving. Avery said he noticed something was wrong, and as seconds were passing, the fact that nobody was stepping in, he said, "So I just put on my goggles and I dove underwater." Now, despite his age and size, Avery was able to pull the man to the surface and out of the water. Getting him up on the pool deck with bystanders, the man's friend immediately began performing CPR while somebody else called 911. According to Lexington Fire, the man was taken to a hospital in serious condition. Avery's father, Sean, says he could not be prouder of his son's courage and quick thinking. And thanks to that quick thinking of one brave 11-year-old, a man was given a fighting chance to survive. That's a cool story. And that is a good news story. Brought to you by our friends at Benz Auto and House Class.
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2: 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Yep. In Dene Willy, how do you say clouds?
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0: 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I knew it, I knew you. After we check in with Abel Charles and your Cree News update, brought to you by the Stanley Mission Co-op.
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0: Ah, there goes Taylor Swift. I knew it. I knew you from the Toy Story 5 soundtrack on NBC 926, your 9 to 5 workday. And kiddos are enjoying their summer holidays, but if they're doing anything online or whatever, they're probably getting hit with back to school ads. I know I'm getting them, and I don't even have kids anymore. But back to school ads showing up on Facebook and things like that. And apparently seeing some products in stores already. It's July the 21st. I don't know. Is it too early? I don't know. Maybe if there's some savings to be involved, I guess it might be worth it. Anyway, yeah, it's the reminder that the summer is short, so get out and enjoy as much as you can.
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3: Miss Indigenous Canada is a national community leadership development and ambassador program exclusively for Indigenous women from across the country. Women of First Nations, Inuit, and Métis background represent their communities in a competition assessing their character, community service, cultural involvement, and ambassadorship for their communities. Miss Indigenous Canada was founded by a former Miss Teenage Ontario, Illyria McKay, of the Six Nations of the Grand River. There are four components to the competition: an interview, a personal essay, a cultural presentation, and a community scrapbook. Miss Indigenous Canada began 2 years ago, and the inaugural winner was Jessica McKenzie of the Opaskwak First Nation in Manitoba. This year, there are five delegates from Saskatchewan. They are Anna Nequis from Sandy Bay, a member of the Peter Ballantyne Cree Nation, Brianda Robillard from Black Lake First Nation, Jerry Bluecloud from Yellowquill First Nation, Kiana Cote from Ochapowitz, and Michaela Worm from Kawakatus First Nation. The event is inclusive of married women and two-spirited individuals, and it is described not as a beauty pageant, but about Indigenous tradition, culture, and leadership. It gets underway on Monday, July the 20th, and runs through to Friday the 24th at Six Nations of the Grand River. For NBC, I'm Eric Forbes in Regina.
2: 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For your sponsor, Husky on Idlewild Gas and Convenience in Saskatoon, a Thunderchild First Nation business.
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0: Saskatoon's Steph Cameron from her Blood Moon album, that is Rain on MBC 936, your 9 to 5 workday with Ken. Well, there are all kinds of crazy records that people try to break and get into the Guinness World Book of Records. And, well, this one is another crazy one. An Idaho man has actually reclaimed one of his many Guinness World Records by balancing 195 rolls of toilet paper on his head for 30 seconds. David Rush, who apparently holds more concurrent Guinness World Records than anyone else, first set the record back in 2021 with 101 rolls. After someone else broke his mark at 152, he came back and topped them both. He says the biggest challenge wasn't the weight, it was staying calm, because even a small wobble could send the entire tower crashing down. That's the most toilet paper anybody's had since March of 2020.
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2: 9:39 in your NBC weather forecast for today for La Ronge, the north central, northeast, and northwest parts of the province. An air quality alert is in effect for today. A mix of sun and cloud, risk of a thunderstorm, widespread smoke, highs of 26 degrees. Tonight, risk of a thunderstorm, widespread smoke, and a low of 16. And tomorrow, widespread smoke and a high of 28. Stony Rapids, Uranium City, Fond du Lac, and Wollaston under an air quality alert today. Mainly cloudy, local smoke and highs of 24. Widespread smoke overnight down to 13, and a mix of sunny cloud tomorrow. Risk of a thunderstorm, highs of 21 to 25. North Battleford, Meadow Lake, and Prince Albert, mix of sunny cloud today. Risk of a thunderstorm, widespread smoke and highs of 25. Partly cloudy overnight, risk of a thunderstorm, local smoke and lows of 13. And tomorrow, a mix of sunny cloud, local smoke and highs of 30. Saskatoon and Regina today, a mix of sun and cloud, a high of 25. Partly cloudy overnight down to 15. And tomorrow, a mix of sun and cloud, a high of 28. And the humidex hitting 33. And for the Yorkton region, a mix of sun and cloud with local smoke today, highs of 23. A few clouds and smoke overnight down to 13. Sunny tomorrow, then a mix of sun and cloud and a high of 28. Stony Rapids and Black Lake at 17, Uranium City, Fond du Lac at 20, Collins Bay, Wollaston Lake 14, La Loche, Buffalo Narrows 18, Meadow Lake and Green Lake at 16, at 17 in North Battleford, Flin Flon and Creighton 21, Saskatoon 18, 19 in Regina, Yorkton is 18, Waskasoo and Anglin Lake at 19. In La Ronge this morning, smoky and 18 degrees, and in Prince Albert, also smoky and 18 degrees.
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0: Oh, there goes Ms. Terry Ann Strongarm. Better Angels Prevail, Saskatchewan's Indigenous Radio, MBC. Man, she's got a great voice, doesn't she? And she is a multi-award winner in the Saskatchewan Indigenous Music Awards. Yeah. Who knows? Maybe she'll be back in there this year. You never know. Nomination process closes tomorrow night, just before midnight.
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0: 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Brought to you by your LaRange A&W, Canada's original burger chain since 1956. Well, let's go to Florida because that's always a good source for dumb criminal stories. And a Florida woman facing a long list of charges after allegedly attacking an Uber driver and stealing his vehicle outside a hotel. Natasha Bagley became enraged after being dropped off at a hotel back in June. Surveillance video shows her getting out of the rideshare vehicle, yelling at the driver, kicking the car, ripping off a weather seal and throwing it on the pavement. When the driver tried to retrieve the piece of the car, she apparently shoved him and then slipped into the driver's seat. The two struggled over the vehicle with her allegedly damaging parts of the steering column, removing control levers, slamming the door in the driver's arm before driving away. Man, she was wound up. She was arrested the following day when she returned to the hotel. Now, apparently, she has a criminal history, surprise, surprise, including a previous conviction stemming from a dispute at a Burger King over French fries. Yeah, she'll be facing some charges. Carjacking, grand theft, aggravated assault, battery, and criminal mischief. Yeah, she stole the yogurt, then came back to the pickup location like she had forgotten her phone charger or something. Crazy, weird, wild, wacky. It's another great story from the NBC Dumb Criminal File Report, brought to you by your LaRange A&W.
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Tucker Wetmore. That is Brunette, Saskatchewan's Indigenous Radio, MBC 952, 8 minutes before 10 with Ken. Coming up for you, 10 o'clock, news, sports, and weather. Classic rock coffee break for you. And we'll remember a great Saskatchewan performer who we lost a few years back on the classic rock coffee break. Stick around for that. Schmaltz Auction Triple Play and your Denny News. It's all a part of NBC's 9 to 5 Workday with Ken and the Rez Boys. Going back to 2012 and made in Japan, NBC.

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1: It's 10 o'clock, 18 degrees in LaRange, 18 in Prince Albert in Saskatoon, and 19 in Regina. I'm David Smith with NBC News.
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1: Saskatchewan's forestry critic says more government support is needed to protect jobs in the province's north following the curtailments of the Big River sawmill. Jordan McPhail says the province could have offered relief through measures including removing the gas tax and PST on construction labor used to build temporary forestry roads.
4: There were multiple ways that this Saskatchewan Party government, and led by Scott Moe, could have provided relief to the people, not only in the forestry industry, but many industries across Saskatchewan through Donald Trump's tariffs.
1: The province said it has made changes to its timber royalty system to improve the industry's competitiveness and continues to work to ensure mills have access to enough timber. A 36-year-old man is facing charges after a weekend shooting in LaRange. Around 11 a.m. Saturday, RCMP received a report of a firearm discharge on Cook Crescent. Police say an altercation involving several people took place at a residential property. One person was taken to hospital with injuries believed to be non-life-threatening. A man was arrested at the home and is facing 3 charges, including unauthorized possession of a firearm. Voters go to the polls today in a provincial by-election in northern Manitoba. The riding of the Paw-Kamisak was previously represented by NDP member Amanda Laughlin, who died in March. In 2015, Laughlin became the first First Nations woman elected to the Manitoba Legislative Assembly. She also served as a band counselor for Opaskwayak Cree Nation. There are 4 candidates in the running for the seat. And a First Nation in BC says a new native plant orchard established in its territory could help reclaim industrial sites. The Blueberry First Nation near Fort St. John unveiled the orchard last week. Chief Sherry Dominic says the orchard will eventually help reclaim and restore 8,000 abandoned well sites across the territory.
5: Well, the 8,000 well sites that's going to be reclaimed, it's not going to be like over the next year. You know, every year this orchard is going to be able to produce these kind of plants that can be going out there. They're going to have a member-owned section where members can go there and harvest berries. There'll be mint. There'll be Labrador tea.
1: The orchard emerged out of a larger settlement with the BC government after a court found that industrial activity in the region had violated the First Nations treaty rights. That's the latest from the NBC newsroom. Remember, our news is available online anytime at NBCRadio.com. Sports is next.
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0: 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The Tony Côté Summer Games, July 26th to 31st.
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2: North of 53 Co-op's gourmet meat case has made hundreds of people say, delicious. And it's also made one guy named Angus say,
3: "Aw, honey, thanks for buying me all these Angus steaks and skewers."
4: "Angus, those are for the whole family."
3: "But it says Angus on the package."
4: "Those are Canada AA Angus steaks from the North of 53 Co-op. The fact your name is Angus is a coincidence."
3: "Well, in that case, I'm changing my name to Sirloin."
2: When it's time to barbecue, shop the gourmet meat case at North of 53 Co-op in Flin Flon. You're at home here.
5: Good morning, I'm Joel Withick with NBC Sports. Right-hander Kevin Gausman will head to the mound tonight when the Toronto Blue Jays continue their four-game series with the Tampa Bay Rays. Tampa Bay homered three times last night to take the opener 7-1 at Rogers Centre. Fellow right-hander Drew Rasmussen gets the ball for the Rays. Elsewhere in the majors yesterday, the New York Yankees beat the Pittsburgh Pirates 8-5. Jazz Chisholm Jr. hit two home runs for New York. The Boston Red Sox, meanwhile, got by the Baltimore Orioles 6-5, making it 14 wins in a row. The Red Sox are now just one short of a club record for consecutive wins, which was set in 1946. It was a hero's welcome for Spain's World Cup-winning soccer team. An estimated gathering of almost 2 million people greeted the squad in a parade. The 26 players and their coaching staff took part in that parade through the streets of Madrid. Spain claimed the World Cup on a Sunday with a 1-0 win over Argentina. Well, that's NBC Sports. Weather is next.
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7: 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Good morning. Here's your NBC weather for today for La Ronge and the North Central region. The Northeast, Pelican Narrows, Sandy Bay, Cumberland House and Creighton, and the Northwest, Beauval, Buffalo Narrows, Isle of Crosse, and La Loche. An air quality alert in effect today. A mix of sun and cloud, risk of a thunderstorm, and forest fire smoke. A high of 26 today. Risk of a thunderstorm overnight. Widespread smoke down to 16. And widespread smoke tomorrow and a high of 28. Stony Rapids, Uranium City, Fond du Lac, Wollaston areas. An air quality alert in effect. Cloudy today with local smoke and highs of 24. Widespread smoke overnight down to 13. And a mix of sun and cloud tomorrow with a risk of a thunderstorm. Highs ranging from 21 to 25. North Battleford, Meadow Lake, Prince Albert regions today. Mix of sunny cloud, risk of a thunderstorm, widespread smoke, and a high of 25. Partly cloudy overnight, risk of a thunderstorm with local smoke, lows down to 13. And a mix of sunny cloud tomorrow with local smoke and a high of 30. Saskatoon and Regina will see a mix of sun and cloud today, a high of 25. Overnight down to 15 and a mix of sun and cloud tomorrow.

0: Tomorrow, highs of 28 with the Humidex hitting 33. And for the Yorkton region today, a mix of sunny cloud, local smoke, and highs of 23. Overnight, a few clouds, local smoke down to 13, and tomorrow sunny, then becoming a mix of sunny cloud in the afternoon and a high of 28. 17 in Stony Rapids and Black Lake, 20 in Uranium City and Fond du Lac, Collins Bay and Wollaston Lake at 14, Melosh, Buffalo Narrows, 18, Meadow Lake and Green Lake at 16. It's 17 in North Battleford, Flin Flon and Creighton at 21, 18 in Saskatoon, 19 in Regina, Yorkton's 18, Waskasoo and Anglin Lake at 19. In LaRonge this morning, smoky and 18 degrees, and in Prince Albert, it's also smoky and 18 degrees.
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0: 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Well, this morning on your Classic Rock Coffee Break, we're going to say happy birthday to Yusuf Islam, a.k.a. Cat Stevens. He turned 78 today. The Hooters' Eric Bazillion, who wrote the song One of Us for Joan Osborne, 73 today. And the guy known for putting on the Ritz, Taco, turning 71 today. Some classic rock music news for you. Rush may be headed to the Las Vegas Sphere, with multiple reports claiming the band is in talks for a residency. The high-tech venue, the rumors come as the band is currently on its 50-something tour, featuring Geddy Lee, Alex Lifeson, and new drummer Annika Niles. The tour celebrates the band's legacy while honoring the late Neil Peart, who died in 2020. On this day in music history, well, let me see here, in 2017, it was a sad news in Canadian music for all of Canada, and especially Saskatchewan, is one of our own, Kenny Shields, the lead singer of Streetheart, died at the age of 69. He was part of the homegrown band of guitar-driven hits that included rock radio staples through the 70s and early 80s. Hollywood, Look in Your Eyes, Action. We'll hear from Kenny Shields and Streetheart coming up. On this day in 1987, Guns N' Roses released their debut album, Appetite for Destruction. With more than 30 million copies sold worldwide, one of the best-selling records of all time, and the best-selling debut album of all time, thanks to singles like Welcome to the Jungle, Sweet Child of Mine, and Paradise City. And on this day in 1973, Jim Croce started a two-week run at number one on the singles chart with the song Bad, Bad Leroy Brown. Just 3 months later, we would lose him in a plane crash.

0: Oh, the legendary Kenny Shields from Meanwhile, Back in Paris, Action, 1978 Memories, one of their great songs. Oh, man, that is high school memories for yours truly. Oh, my goodness. And we lost Kenny Shields back in 2017 on this day at the age of 69. A great voice, silenced, unfortunately, and a great Saskatchewan guy as well. Had the opportunity to introduce him and Streetheart in Melford at the Melford Exhibition some years ago. It was a bit of an honor, I got to admit. I was a little bit fanboyish. But, yeah, brought it under control and just said, it's very nice to meet you guys. Hey, it's the Classic Rock Coffee Break wrapped up for you this morning. And in before that, Jim Croce and Bad Bad Leroy Brown, which started a two-week run at number one on this day back in 1973. 10:22 with Ken as we roll along. It is a Tuesday morning on the way for you as always. Next, the Schmaltz Auction Triple Play and David McIntyre's got your Dene News next.
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7: 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The Nazi done Prince Albert of the Donadoris Cursa, Begagos Yare, the recant done a Benachini Ninibichina, Bestosi, who Friday hit a thaw, conoder some. 2600 block, 2nd Avenue West. 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National Chief Assembly of First Nations Tohono Premier's Gathering, Laga Hassan, Tuntsinege, Cindy Woodhouse Nipanak, Identity Hassan Council of the Federation, Leatki, Charlottetown, Prince Edward 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

0: And brave on Saskatchewan's NBC 1037, wrapping up your Schmaltz auction triple play for you this morning. And before that, some homegrown talent from Jay Ross with Molinosa, and Kaylee Cardinal kicked it off with Wrong Love. 1037 as we roll along and getting ready for some big activities coming up on Sunday. It's the opening ceremonies for the Tony Cote Summer Games taking place at Centennial Park, North Battleford. 4 o'clock is when things start to get underway with the arrival of the VIPs, dignitaries, and elders. The athletes will get set up, and then at 4:30, it's the grand entry, the raising of flags, followed by the parade of athletes. The Lance Run will enter then. Then at 5:15, opening prayers, and following that, more speeches and athletes and coaches, oaths and stuff, and the official opening declaration will take place at 7, and they'll wrap up the evening with fireworks at the Athletes Village at 9:30. So if you're so inclined, make sure you head out to Battleford's, catch out this, the pomp and circumstance and ceremony of the annual Tony Cote Summer Games, this year taking place in North Battleford in Treaty 6.
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0: 1040, and here's your NBC weather forecast. For La Ronge, the north central, northeast, and northwest parts of the province, that air quality alert remain in effect for today and probably into tomorrow as well, as the forest fire smoke is making itself known. Mix of sun and cloud, risk of thunderstorms today, widespread smoke, and a high of 26. Overnight, a risk of a thunderstorm with widespread smoke and a low of 16. And tomorrow, again, widespread smoke and a high of 28. Stony Rapids, Uranium City, Fond du Lac, and Wollaston also under the air quality alert. Cloudy today with smoke and highs around 24. Widespread smoke overnight and lows down to 13. And tomorrow, a mix of sun and cloud, risk of a thunderstorm, and highs will range from 21 to 25. North Battleford, Meadow Lake regions, as well as Prince Albert, a mix of sun and cloud today, risk of a thunderstorm. There will be widespread smoke, a high of 25. Overnight, cloudy, risk of a thunderstorm, local smoke, a low of 13. And tomorrow, mix of sun and cloud with local smoke and highs of 30. Saskatoon and Regina will see a mix of sun and cloud today, a high of 25. Overnight, down to 15. And tomorrow, a mix of sun and cloud and a high of 28. The humidex at 33. Yorkton, a mix of sun and cloud today with local smoke and highs of 23. Overnight, local smoke and down to 13. Tomorrow, sunny, then a mix of sun and cloud in the afternoon and a high of 28. Stony Rapids at 18, 21 in Uranium City, 18 at Wollaston, Buffalo Narrows, Meadow Lake at 19, North Battleford 20, Flin Flon Creighton 22, Saskatoon 20, Regina 21, Yorkton 20, Waskasoo at 21. In La Ronge, smoky and 19 degrees this morning. And in Prince Albert, smoky and currently 21.
5: Everybody say, whoa, whoa,
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0: There goes Ella Langley. Be her. 15 before 11. 10:45. Rolling through your 9 to 5 workday here in MBC. It's Ken. Tuesday, that means your last chance to cast your vote on the website for the Real People Playoff is coming up. 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Samantha will take some texts from you with your vote so you get a chance to extra vote. You're voting either for Daryl Anderson and Fallon Baptiste with their song Watching the Sunrise, or our song from our next artist, The North Sound. Wash Me Away, coming up.
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4: The homegrown tune this hour, brought to you by the Venice House in Prince Albert. 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

There you go. That is your challenger on the Real People Playoff. You decide who's going to win with your votes. The North Sound, Wash Me Away, going up against Daryl Anderson and Fallon Baptiste and their song, Watching the Sunrise. 10:51. Well, time for me to head on out of here. Make room for the experts. Coming up 11 o'clock, David Smith with your news. Abel's in with Mississippi Chemowin to follow. If I had one, I'd go hop in my Chevy Silverado. Here's Bailey Zimmerman. Why?

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1: It's 11 o'clock, 19 degrees in LaRange, 21 in Prince Albert and Regina, and 20 in Saskatoon. I'm David Smith with NBC News.
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1: The Saskatchewan NDP is blaming the provincial governments for not doing enough to prevent the indefinite curtailments of Carrier Forest Products' Big River sawmill curtailment. Forestry critic Jordan McPhail says warning signs had been building for years while industry faced tariffs, rising costs, and difficult market conditions. The province says the curtailment is a direct result of U.S. tariffs and duties, weak prices, and a falling exchange rate. Provincial officials say a Canada-Saskatchewan rapid response team has been deployed to support the 117 affected workers and their families. The National Chief of the Assembly of First Nations is attending a premier's gathering today. Cindy Woodhouse-Nepinak will be part of the Council of the Federation meeting in Charlottetown, Prince Edward Island. A number of National Indigenous Organization leaders are also there. The National Chief will participate in discussions around First Nations economic participation in major projects. Wildfires raging in northern Ontario appear to have pushed that province to its worst wildfire season on record. There were 140 active fires burning in northwestern Ontario as of Monday evening. 47 were listed as not under control. The fires have prompted the evacuation of more than a dozen mostly First Nation communities. First Nations leaders have a news conference scheduled for today. They'll be commenting on what they say are inaccurate and misleading statements being made by Ontario provincial officials. And Canada has become the first country to gain observer status in a next-generation fighter jet program. The program is being run by the UK, Japan, and Italy. Defence Minister David McGuinty made the announcement today in England.
6: Observer status will give Canada the opportunity to deepen its understanding of next-generation combat air capabilities, strengthen our industrial collaboration, and contribute more closely to the partnerships that will define the future of air power.
1: The three countries launched the program to replace the Eurofighter Typhoons and Japan's F-2 jets by 2035. That's the latest from the NBC Newsroom. 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
1: Taking a look now at your Environment Canada weather forecast, beginning with the north central region, including LaRonge, northeast, Pelican Narrows, Sandy Bay,

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The Hand Games Tournament, you could tap all the Nian Nomitanoa Gishim Tatum Ten Tatop is Kiabich Minan Tatum when Gigam Skin, Thunder Child Powwow Facebook page. 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Keeping families together, you're going to make a sigui, sikiska, or the tagui, kiama yak mahmidoi chamit talk, you got the paskiwi talk, you got the pagwat talk, you got the weeping talk, you got the gaxista talk, you go higata yamhit talk. Keeping families together, that is the theme. Uti Little Red River Traditional Powwow, Nistan and Neosap, Nistan Yanosap, Nistan Nogotasa, Pagimicha, Obisim. Utani a bit mean Nistanian Sabogishim Tatum Tentatovska, Yakochoko Pagamahaski, Huyok, Giabachachim, we mean Uti, Kagiachimustago in 306-930-7844. 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Nistanaina Niosap, Nistanigigam Tatosap, and Stantanagamichi, Utiniti, Yellow Quill Powwow Grounds. Singing competition. 639-328-7899. Yeah, we look at Michimina, me, what say, Kogimauin, Maga, the Saskatchewan Party. Yeah, when you go keep that Saskatchewan NDP, without the Tusky, you know, to go to the official opposition, to go we match it, to go to the kind of an opposition party. Yet, time is the magic task, which he got to go so he get to Scottak to Pascanic, Mauma, Tiki, Peach, you know, go to Mago Chest to go by a carrier. Forest products, you know, Big River sawmill, but this dog, yeah, when you can niggy. Beats a goat, tagagi, with tako, no chicky, we get back up at the Big River sawmill. To the Missy, he's a good touch that no, yeah, he get to skate, you got 117 affected workers and their families. A good time, make your chick a ski chicky, chick by me house, or chick by me hatching their families, the Pahako, Masina Higanuawa. So, yeah, with dog, I met with the forestry critic Jordan McPhail. Tiki Pinoga Kito, there were warning signs, that's good, Kaya Chiso for years, you know. Tiki Pinoga no Maya, tariffs against Tigi, like the U.S. tariffs, the government rising costs and difficult market conditions. So, the forest industry says, Tiki Pinoga, Tiki Manista, Tiki Gagui Minosta, the province, we tweeted to go Jordan McPhail. I could see the Yogima window, Mayaki. There is a team, a rapid response team, Mogayak. You know, Tagagui, we had to go home, Chito Mau, Tatoski window, and hit that the 117 affected workers and their families. Piego, Mikotachimo, no Mayak.
Northern Ontario te kois pahpastio. 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Ay there's about a dozen communities now a dozen om tata nisho sa pih tawina. Se puya mo gat set na gis kuti waho che. Yeah, so I know some of the people who are going to be First Nations leaders. I know we have book, we have some the Ontario Provincial Government. And again, that to ski dagan, a key chat to ski dagan, Ontario, Ogema, we know chit. Ask a guy, they're misleading statements. 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First Nations leaders this afternoon. Now I tan sa magawi si Kisigag, ayak Tibiskati, ayak La Rosa, Pame, Pelicaneros, Sandy Bay, Cumberland House, Creighton, Northwest, Boval, Buffalo Narrows, Isle of Cross, Pine House, Canoe Narrows, Nochka Tibiskag, couldn't be clearing. We had to ask you what not to you. Well, Tiwa Thagivit, no, the Basque region, Task Coach Tony Rapids, Sinskai Base to go at Black Lake, UNM City, Fond du Lac, and not widespread smoke, and Nochka Tibiskag, we Kakaskapa, Diego, take Stubborn, Annex, Saskatoon, and Regina, and Oscar Tibska, partly cloudy. We are at the West Question. So, you smack a bit of Antoti, Magaya, Kigam, Tachabagan, Stoti, Taxcotapita, Gisaga, Koyata Pogbina, Otach, Moko, Tatach, Mustavo, we go. Magabitama from 2000, Ray Filburn and Red Blaze. So, get the Higosim, Logisagan, Sik, Akamimok.

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1: Good afternoon. It's 21 degrees in La Ronge and Saskatoon, 22 in Prince Albert and Regina. I'm David Smith, and this is NBC's The North at Noon. In today's news, the inquest continues into the death of a man arrested 3 years ago in Prince Albert. Prince Albert police are looking for information on a fatal hit and run. The NDP says the province should be doing more to protect forestry jobs. And the premiers are meeting today in Charlottetown, PEI. I'll have the details on these and other stories just ahead during the noon news. Joel Willick is here now to preview the sports and what's coming up today.
2: Well, coming up in today's sports, the Toronto Blue Jays were handed another tough loss last night in their opening series to the Tampa Bay Rays. The Boston Red Sox, meanwhile, are on a heater, winning 14 wins in a row, looking to tie a franchise record tonight. And it's been a tough 48 hours for the Saskatchewan Roughriders and many in the province as new details emerged yesterday over the death of linebacker Jaden Dahlke. All of this and more coming up in today's sports.
1: Also coming up later on this hour, provincial weather details, today's edition of North Notes, and the wildfire report. That's all on the way, but first, the new news.
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1: The coroner's inquest continues today into the death of a man after an arrest in Prince Albert 3 years ago. The proceedings are to determine how 40-year-old Bowden Umferville died after a traffic stop in April 2023. The inquiry is expected to provide an opportunity for family members to hear testimony from the officers involved. They'll also hear from civilian investigators who later cleared police of any wrongdoing. Prince Albert police are looking to the public for information on a fatal hit and run. The incident in the 2600 block of 2nd Avenue West was reported around 11:30 Friday night. Police say the man who was hit was taken to hospital with critical injuries and the 58-year-old later died in hospital. The Major Crime Division is investigating. Anyone with information is asked to contact Prince Albert Police or Crime Stoppers. Premier Scott Moe is urging Canada-U.S. Trade Minister Dominic LeBlanc to camp out in Washington, D.C. until the Canada-U.S.-Mexico Agreement on Trade is renewed. He made the comment ahead of the Council of Federation meeting in PEI alongside the other Canadian premiers. Moe's statement was made in response to Donald Trump's latest tariff threat.
6: I would say it's not just Canadians that need a reviewed and renewed CUSMA agreement, the country of Mexico and Mexicans as well. But most importantly, I think Americans. Americans represent 26% of global GDP. They're a significant part of the GDP on Earth, and they're very closely geographically aligned with us.
1: The premiers are also meeting with a number of Indigenous leaders today. Saskatchewan's forestry critic says more government support is needed to protect jobs in the province's north following the curtailments of the Big River sawmill. Jordan McPhail says the province could have offered relief through measures including removing the gas

0: tax, and PST on construction labor used to build temporary forestry roads.
1: There were multiple ways that this Saskatchewan Party government, and led by Scott Moe, could have provided relief to the people, not only in the forestry industry, but many industries across Saskatchewan through Donald Trump's tariffs.
0: The province says it has made changes to its timber royalty system to improve the industry's competitiveness and continues to work to ensure mills have access to enough timber. Voters go to the polls today in a provincial by-election in northern Manitoba. The riding of the Pas-Kamisak was previously represented by NDP member Amanda Laughlin, who died in March. In 2015, Laughlin became the first First Nations woman elected to the Manitoba Legislative Assembly. She also served as a band counselor for Apaskwayak Cree Nation. There are four candidates in the running for that seat. Ontario Premier Doug Ford says a national fire strategy will be a topic of discussion this week. He says around 1,800 people have been forced to leave their homes, with 190 wildfires burning across northern Ontario.
2: We seem to be going through this every single year, if not ourselves and out in Manitoba, if you remember.

0: fuels has made Canada's wildfire seasons longer and more intense. A BC First Nation says a new native plant orchard could help reclaim and restore abandoned well sites in their territory. The Blueberry First Nation near Fort St. John unveiled the orchard last week. Chief Sherry Dominic says it'll help members reconnect to their roots by allowing harvesting of berries and among other natural goods.
1: They're very excited for something like this, you know, that's something that is for their nation and where they can actually go and have an area to go and pick. And then also being able to go back to, you know, some of our traditional areas where these well sites are going to be reclaimed. So eventually it will be putting the land back to its natural form.
0: The First Nation is located in the hub of BC's energy sector. In 2021, a court found that decades of industrial activity had violated the band's treaty rights. And Canada is getting a front-row seat for the developments of a next-generation fighter jet, a multinational program run by the UK, Japan, and Italy.
2: Ottawa is getting inside access to information on the multinational Global Combat Air Program, a sixth-generation fighter under development targeted to hit Allied runways by 2035. Experts say it's still very early days, not yet clear what kind of role Canada might have in the program or even if the government should eventually buy the platform one day. The Liberal government has still yet to declare its intentions for its full order of its F-35 fighters. That remains tied up in a political review amid the ongoing trade war with the United States. Kyle Duggan, The Canadian Press, Ottawa.
0: That's the latest from the NBC Newsroom. Remember, our news is available online anytime at NBCRadio.com. Weather is next.
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0: Taking a look now at your Environment Canada weather forecast, beginning with the north central region, including LaRonge. Northeast, Pelican Narrow, Sandy Bay, Cumberland House, and Creighton. Northwest, Beauval, Buffalo Narrows, Isle La Crosse, and La Loche. A mix of sun and cloud this afternoon, smoke

0: and a high of 26. Tonight, a low of 16. Tomorrow, more smoke and a high of 28. Athabasca region, including Stony Rapids, Black Lake, Uranium City, and Fond du Lac, mainly cloudy, local smoke, and a high of 24. Tonight, a low of 13. Tomorrow, cloudy periods and a high of 25. Prince Albert, Saskatoon, and Regina, a mix of sun and cloud, high 25. Tonight, a low of 13. Tomorrow, a few cloudy periods and a high of 28. And checking our temperatures from around the province, Stony Rapids and Black Lake, 21. Uranium City and Fond du Lac, 22. Buffalo Narrows region, 22. Meadow Lake and the Battlefords, 21. Creighton, Flin Flon, and the Paw are 22. Saskatoon is 22 degrees this hour. Yorkton's also 22. Prince Albert and Regina, 23. And for LaRonge, Stanley Mission, and Grandmother's Bay, smoky conditions and 23 degrees.
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2: Good afternoon. I'm Joel Withick with NBC Sports. In baseball, the Tampa Bay Rays homered three times last night to down the Toronto Blue Jays 7-1. That was the opener of a four-game series in Rogers Center. The Jays have scored only six times in four games since the All-Star break, a time where they've needed to turn things around for a playoff push. Jays manager John Schneider says despite another tough loss, he stands behind the guys on the field.
11: You guys probably want me to get pissed off, or the fans probably want me to get pissed off. And if they were going after it in the way they shouldn't, then I'd be pissed off. But you can't be. You know what I mean? It's tough right now, and you gotta pick yourself up tomorrow and go at it again. Really, the energy's fine, the work is fine. You just need someone to get it going. Really, that's the biggest thing.
2: Right-hander Kevin Gausman will head to the mound for the Jays when they continue that four-game series with the Tampa Bay Rays tonight. Fellow right-hander Drew Rasmussen gets the ball for the Rays. Elsewhere in the majors yesterday, the New York Yankees beat the Pittsburgh Pirates 8-5. Jazz Chisholm Jr. hit two home runs for New York, and the Boston Red Sox got by the Baltimore Orioles 6-5, making it 14 wins in a row for the Red Sox. They are now just one short of the club record for consecutive wins, which was set in 1946. Ranger Suarez will head to the mound tonight for the Red Sox as they continue that series against Baltimore, looking for that historic win. Kyle Bradish will pitch for the Orioles. It's been a tough 48 hours for the Saskatchewan Roughriders and many in the province as new details emerged yesterday over the death of linebacker Jaden Dahlke over the weekend. RCMP said Dahlke was driving on the wrong side of a highway with alcohol and cannabis in his vehicle while his SUV crashed, killing himself and his second driver on Saturday night. Fellow linebacker Jameer Thurman says Dahlke always looked out for his fellow teammates.
12: He never allowed anyone to do anything by themselves. And, you know, it's a testament to him because even a lot of the new guys, they talked about, you know, man, he made me feel welcome right away. He always was that type of person.
2: 22-year-old Bhishma Rajguru also died in the accident near Lumsden. Police also said that a half hour before the crash, Dalty's SUV had left a gas station without paying. It was a hero's welcome for Spain's World Cup winning soccer team. An estimated gathering of almost 2 million people greeted the squad as they returned to Madrid. The 26 players and their coaching staff took part in the parade. Spain claimed the World Cup on Sunday with a 1-0 win over Argentina. The opening ceremony for the Commonwealth Games is set for Thursday in Glasgow, Scotland. Seven-time Olympic medalist Andre de Grasse headlines a Canadian contingent that also includes hammer throw champions Ethan Katzberg and Cameron Rogers. Kyle Moss and Joshua Liendo highlight Canada's swim team. A Canadian researcher is helping soccer players navigate pregnancy without leaving the game.
13: University of Alberta Professor Margie Davenport helped create new FIFA decision guides for pregnant and postpartum athletes. The guides help players assess their health, including mental and pelvic health and fear of movement before planning training. Players can use the guides with their doctors, coaches, and support staff to safely modify their training sessions. Davenport says the guides avoid fixed timelines because pregnancy and postpartum recovery can change from day to day. She's now working with five other sports federations, including the Women's Tennis Association, to adapt the guides for other sports. Karen Rebo, the Canadian Press.
2: Well, that's the latest in NBC Sports. Our next sports update comes your way at the bottom of the hour, right after the 12:30 news and weather. The word of the day is next.
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15: Today's word of the day is clouds. 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
15: 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In Dene Willy, how do you say clouds?
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15: Yakos.
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1: It's 12:22 on the North at noon. The Saskatchewan NDP is blaming the provincial governments for not doing enough to prevent the indefinite curtailments of Carrier Forest Products Big River Sawmill. Forestry critic Jordan McPhail spoke with NBC about the situation, and this is part of that conversation.
2: Now, in the Carrier release on the curtailment, it spoke about weak market conditions as one of the reasons. I think you've mentioned many reasons for that with power bills, tariffs from the United States. And it seems to be your opinion that the government didn't do enough amidst these market conditions to help the forestry industry. What do you think should have been done over this last couple of years as we saw a lot of volatility in the market?
3: Well, again, when we look at the press release and they talk about the market conditions, now I know that, you know, Scott Moe, the Saskatchewan Party, can't control the tariffs that are coming in from the United States. But what they certainly can do is provide relief for some of those tariffs, for some of those market conditions, for some of the decision making that's been happening on a global scale. One of those things was removing the gas tax, when we were also looking at removing PST on construction labor. When we were meeting with forestry industry folks, they have to create temporary roads to access certain parts of the commercialized forest zone. And there's PST not only on the building of those roads, but also the deconstruction of those roads into Saskatchewan forests. This was an added cost to industry. So ultimately, any business, whether it be in forestry, whether it be a farm, whether it be a uranium mine, all of this secured investment that they're looking at has to eventually turn a profit, and it has to turn a profit to the point that the risk of going into that business or into that investment is worth the reward that is on the other side of it. There were multiple ways that this Saskatchewan Party government, and led by Scott Moe, could have provided relief to the people, not only in the forestry industry, but many industries across Saskatchewan through Donald Trump's tariffs. But what they chose to do, and it was a very clear choice in what they chose to do, they were called upon by multiple shadow ministers that I have the honor of calling colleagues, as well as industry, to tell them to slow down, to tell them to help them get through what is extremely challenging market conditions. And the Saskatchewan Party government, led by Scott Moe, chose not to do it. They chose very clearly and then stood in the House and talked about a surplus budget at that time, which was laughable even on the day that it was presented, because there was no contingency for tariffs. That was one of the first things that our Shadow Minister for Finance, Trent Weatherspoon, talked about, was that there was zero there for industry to battle back in these market conditions. The government has not listened to industry. The industry has spoken, and it has fallen on deaf ears by this government. I know Carla Beck and our team has been reaching out to those industries, has not only in forestry but across the board, to listen to the issues that they've brought forward, and we're willing to listen to them as the experts, and we're willing to call for action and call for better, so that we have more jobs created, not more layoffs created, and that's what we're seeing from the Saskatchewan Party government.
2: And another reason Carrier pointed to for the curtailment was last year's devastating wildfire season and the lack of timber available for them. When you look at that as a reason, do you think the SAS Party government has blame as well in that reason?
3: Absolutely. You know, this is one of the things that we said last year. I mean, obviously, the number one thing that we care about in the official opposition when it comes to wildfires is the human life. We want to make sure that we are doing things that is safe for pilots, that is safe for the engineers, and ultimately the public safety, making sure we're doing our evacuations in an orderly manner, that we aren't pushing people through smoke and flames, and putting them in dangerous situations. That's first and foremost. And I think industry agrees with what we've said on this matter as well, is that, you know,

0: public safety needs to be number one. And when we look at the value protection modeling that the Saskatchewan Public Safety Agency has, part of those values, you know, as an Indigenous person living in the north and that has, you know, lived in the land of lakes, rivers, and trees and mosquitoes the size of helicopters, we know that there's value in our lands. We know that there's value in the trees. We know that there's value in all of the things that we have up here. And so the Saskatchewan Party government needs to make sure that when these fires arise, that they are managing the fires properly. But secondarily to that, which is a separate and whole conversation in and of itself, is how we manage our forests. You know, when we neglect to manage our forests in a sustainable manner, what ends up happening is wildfires burn hotter, stronger, and for longer. And we're seeing that year over year with some of the worst wildfires on record. Not only last year, where 2.9 million hectares in the commercialized forest zone burned, but across our last 5 years, we see wildfires getting worse and worse and worse.
1: That was NDP MLA Jordan McPhail. In the meantime, the province says the curtailment is a direct result of U.S. tariffs and duties, weak prices, and a falling exchange rate. Energy and Resources Minister Chris Beaudry says a Canada-Saskatchewan Rapid Response Team has been deployed to support the 117 affected workers and their families.
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2: It's 12:30, 23 degrees in LaRonge and Prince Albert, 22 in Saskatoon, 23 in Regina. 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
2: The search for 44-year-old Connie Wolverine continues today near Patchinac. Yesterday, various volunteer groups concluded their searches of the area. Today, an RCMP dog is expected to join the search. And Prince Albert Grand Council Search and Rescue has been doing a sonar search of the river. If nothing is found, community volunteers will resume the water search further downstream on Thursday. A 36-year-old man is facing charges after a weekend shooting in LaRonge. Around 11 a.m. Saturday, RCMP received a report of a firearm discharge on Cook Crescent. Police say an altercation involving several people took place at a residential property. One person was taken to hospital with injuries believed to be non-life-threatening. A man was arrested at the home and is facing three charges, including unauthorized possession of a firearm. The National Chief of the Assembly of First Nations is attending a Premier's gathering today. Cindy Woodhouse Nipinak will be part of the Council of the Federation meeting in Charlottetown, PEI. A number of National Indigenous Organization leaders are expected to be there as well. The National Chief will participate in discussions around First Nations economic participation in major projects. A First Nation in BC says a new native plant orchard established in its territory could help reclaim industrial sites. The Blueberry First Nation near Fort St. John unveiled the orchard last week. Chief Sherry Dominic says the orchard will eventually help reclaim and restore around 8,000 abandoned well sites across their territory.
7: Well, the 8,000 well sites that's going to be reclaimed, it's not going to be like over the next year. You know, every year this orchard is going to be able to produce these kind of plants that can be going out there. They're going to have a member-owned section where members can go there and harvest berries. There'll be mint. There'll be Labrador tea.
2: The orchard emerged out of a larger settlement with the BC government after a court found that industrial activity in the region had violated the First Nations treaty rights. And Canada has become the first country to gain observer status in a next-generation fighter jet program. The program is being run by the UK, Japan, and Italy. Defence Minister David McGuinty made the announcement today in London.
8: This is an important milestone for Canada. It's also a powerful reflection of the trust that exists between our countries, and it reflects our shared commitment to shaping the future of collective security. Observer status will give Canada the opportunity to deepen its understanding of next-generation combat air capabilities, strengthen our industrial collaboration, and contribute more closely to the partnerships that will define the future of air power.
2: The three countries launched the program to replace the Eurofighter Typhoons and Japan's F-2 jets by 2035. That's the latest from the NBC Newsroom. Remember, our news is available online anytime at nbcradio.com. Weather is next.
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2: Taking a look now at your Environment Canada weather forecast, beginning with the north central region, including LaRonge, northeast Pelican Narrow, Sandy Bay, Cumberland House, and Creighton, northwest Beauval, Buffalo Narrows, Isle of Cross, and La Loche. A mix of sun and cloud today, widespread smoke, a high of 26. Tonight, a low of 16. Tomorrow, smoky, and a high of 28. Athabasca region, including Stony Rapids, Black Lake, Uranium City, and Fond du Lac. Cloudy, local smoke, a high of 24. Tonight, a low of 13. Tomorrow, a few cloudy periods and a high of 25. Prince Albert, Saskatoon, and Regina, a mix of sun and cloud, high of 25. Tonight, a low of 13. Tomorrow, a few cloudy periods and a high near 28. And checking our temperatures from around the province. Stony Rapids, Black Lake, and Wollaston, 22. Uranium City and Fond du Lac are also 22. Buffalo Narrows, Meadow Lake, and the Battleford's 22. Creighton, Flin Flon, and the Paw, 23. Saskatoon is 22 degrees this hour. Yorkton's also at 22. Prince Albert and Regina, 23. And for LaRonge, Stanley Mission, and Grandmother's Bay, smoky conditions and 23 degrees.
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15: Good afternoon. I'm Joel Willick with NBC Sports. In baseball, the Toronto Blue Jays will look to return to the win column tonight when they host the Tampa Bay Rays. Toronto has lost two straight and 5-6 overall to fall more than five games behind the last AL wildcard spot. Kevin Gausman gets the ball for Toronto while Tampa counters with Drew Rasmussen. Also in the majors tonight, the Boston Red Sox can tie a long-standing franchise record against the Baltimore Orioles. Boston has won 14 straight games, one short of the club mark set in 1946. Ranger Suarez goes to the mound for the Red Sox against Baltimore's Kyle Bradish at Fenway Park. New details emerged yesterday on the car crash involving Saskatchewan Roughriders linebacker Jaden Dahlke. Mounties say Dahlke was driving on the wrong side of the highway with alcohol and cannabis in his SUV when his vehicle crashed, killing himself and his second driver. Police added a half hour before the crash, Dahlke's SUV had left a Lumsden gas station with unpaid fuel. Riders quarterback Trevor Harris says he and fellow teammates will lean into their faith at this time.
16: We'll just continue praying for him, his family, soul, everything. And that guy embodied what a Rough Rider is.
15: 22-year-old Bhishma Rajguru also died in the accident. A friend told the Canadian Press that Rajguru's parents are in India and that friends in Regina are raising money to send his body home. The opening ceremony for the Commonwealth Games is set for Thursday in Glasgow, Scotland. Seven-time Olympic medalist Andre DeGrasse headlines the Canadian contingent. He will be also joined by hammer throw champ.

0: champions Ethan Casberg and Cameron Rodgers. Meanwhile, it was a hero's welcome for Spain's World Cup winning soccer team. Millions of people went to the streets of Madrid to welcome the 26 players and their coaching staff returning from their 1-0 win over Argentina in the World Cup final on Sunday. Well, that's NBC Sports. The Indigenous Phrase of the Day is next.
1: Keeping culture alive, the Indigenous Phrase of the Day on NBC.
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11: It's 12:45 on the North at noon. Nominations are now open for the 4th Annual Saskatchewan Indigenous Music Awards. All nominees must be Indigenous artists and currently residing within the province of Saskatchewan. To find out more, NBC's Ken Landers spoke to one of the organizers, Donnie Peronto.
12: NBC Radio is proud to be a part of the very first Saskatchewan Indigenous Music Association Awards community in the province. This started just over four years ago. It was kind of the idea of a bunch of Indigenous musicians and such who thought we need to have something to recognize our Indigenous artists. And one of the guys that was on that committee, Donnie Peronto. How's it going, DP?
13: Hey, Ken. How are you doing, buddy?
12: Good, buddy. Hey, yeah. 4th annual awards coming up this year. Can you believe?
13: 4th annual. Yeah, we're really looking forward to it. And it's just great. Things are going very well. I mean, and it's nice throughout the year. We also hear from a lot of Indigenous artists as to what to do, what's the next step when you do something like this. So it's not just the award show. I mean, mm-hmm. the whole organization itself.
12: Yeah, and you know, like other music associations in the country, like the CCMAs and stuff, your goal is to promote the artists, give them exposure that they may not get otherwise. And I think we've done pretty good, you know. When I look back at the list of winners, it's

0: It's a pretty good who's who of Saskatchewan Indigenous artists.
1: Well, you know, it's nice too, Ken, because there was a couple of artists when they first signed on in year number one, and now they're coming back around, and it gives them an opportunity to keep coming back around. And that's the whole thing with the music industry. It's getting yourself out there, putting yourself in front of a crowd that you may not have had that opportunity. That's why this whole thing is just to create that opportunity for all Indigenous artists across Saskatchewan. Must be a resident of Saskatchewan, by the way. Mm-hmm. And it's just all of them to get that opportunity to come forward and be a part of something and to recognize your talent rather than letting those dreams die in your four walls.
0: And to also get a chance to network and handshake with other musicians and maybe cause connections that may, you know, spawn something down the road. It's a very cool thing. And, of course, it's a great time for the fans, too, because they get to see some of these great acts. And we're going to talk about when that's going to happen. But first, let's talk about the very important thing. With an award show, you need to have nominees, and the nomination process is now open.
1: It is now open, and the closing date is midnight on the 22nd of July, everybody. So if you happen to know someone, it's really simple. How this works. You just go to the website, you can see it all, the advertisement we have, and it's real simple. It's skima.ca. So when you go to there, it'll walk you through the nomination process. It doesn't cost anybody anything, and you can nominate a friend. If you're an artist, nominate yourself. But make sure and please read the qualifications mm-hmm. that you fit that criteria and include an MP3. Very, very important. Do not send a link. Include an MP3 because it just makes it much, much easier for the jury and judges and everything to look at all the nominees coming in.
0: You have to be, as Donnie said, a resident of Saskatchewan, and you either be asked to release a professional recording or performed a live show within the last 12 months, right?
1: That is correct.
0: Very simple. Go to their website, skima.ca, a new site, which looks pretty good too, by the way. Kudos to you guys for getting that up and having that nice central location. Again, nominations close July the 22nd at 11:59 p.m. One second before midnight, okay? So make sure you get them in. Donnie, let's talk about now, when are we going to recognize all of our great nominees and find out who the winners are?
1: Ken, that's going to happen on October 3rd, Saturday, October 3rd, in Prince Albert at the E.A. Rawlingson Center. Tickets will be going on sale soon. Just keep your eyes and ears open when tickets go on sale, and we're going to be announcing the special guests, hopefully by the end of this month. And just get ready for a great evening of wonderful entertainment and celebrating the Indigenous culture all across Saskatchewan for the musicians.
0: You've had some wonderful special guests last year, Andrea Menard and Charlie Major, before that Don Burnstick. I mean, you know, that in itself is entertainment value, but then to see some of these great artists win these awards, that's also very cool. So get that nomination in and mark down on the calendar October the 3rd for the 4th annual Saskatchewan Indigenous Music Awards. Again, the website, skima.ca, or you can hit up their Facebook page or our Facebook page at NBC Radio, and the link is also available there as well, too. Donnie Perano from the Saskatchewan Indigenous Music Association. Donnie, thanks, and look forward to finding out more details as we get closer to the big awards.
1: I appreciate that very much, Ken, and we look forward to working with you as well this year. Ken has been our MC since day one, and we love working with him.
0: And I'm honored by that. Thank you so much, my friend, and we'll get together and start planning all the big fun coming up for October the 3rd. Donnie, thanks. Have a good one.
1: Thanks, buddy.
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5: 12:50 on the North at Noon, and for North Notes today. It's a very busy summer with many big events going on, and one of them is the Treaty Number 6, 150th commemoration, and that's happening at Fort Carleton. The dates are August 20th through the 23rd. And that's sponsored by, organized by the Office of the Treaty Commissioner. And everyone's invited to attend. 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And again, it's all happening at Fort Carlton, the Treaty No. 6 150th commemoration, August 20th to 23rd. And to find out more, they have a website, which is treaty6150.ca. 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
8: Good afternoon. This is your Noon Wildfire Report for Tuesday, July 21st, 2026. In fire weather today, a surface high with an upper disturbance brings a mix of sun and cloud to the province, along with a risk of scattered thunder showers for south central and southern Saskatchewan. Temperatures will range from 24 to 27 degrees. There have been 4,846 lightning strikes in the last 24 hours. There are 55 wildfires burning in the province today. One fire has been reported in the last 24 hours. This brings the total number of fires to date this year to 262, compared to the 5-year average of 368. Your FireWise safety tip of the day. Brush and surface debris should be cleared within 30 meters of buildings. This will improve the chance that any wildfire that approaches will stay on the ground and not become a threat to buildings. Anyone who sees a wildfire is encouraged to report it to the 24-hour toll-free fire watch number, 1-800-667-9660, or contact your nearest protection area office. This is Bridget Thomas reporting from the Provincial Response Center in Prince Albert.
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10: Kids who get kicked out of ChatGPT may have to have a hard conversation with their parents. OpenAI now says if kids and parents have linked accounts, the parents will be notified if the kids violate ChatGPT's rules against violent threats or acts of violence. Building a game within one of the biggest games on the planet could soon take only a few AI prompts. Roblox has announced an AI tool called Build that will let users create basic games using prompts from within the Roblox app. It's still in the early testing phase, but could go public in a few months. And one word may be a major hint that Apple really is about to introduce its first foldable phone. While going through a few versions of the iOS 27 beta, Macworld says there are references in the battery health section to batteries, plural. A lot of existing foldable phones actually pack 2 batteries, one on each side, in order to keep the device as thin as possible.
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12: Prime Minister Mark Carney says he and U.S. President Donald Trump have agreed to ramp up trade talks. Carney says the two spoke this morning, one day after Trump threatened to slap Canada with 50% tariffs in 30 days. Meantime, Carney is said to meet virtually this afternoon with Canadian premiers and territorial leaders who were gathered in PEI. And the defense ministers of the U.K., Japan, and Italy say Canada has gained observer status in their next-generation fighter jet program. The TSX was up nearly 271 points at midday. The Dow Jones was up more than 321 points. The Canadian dollar traded for 70.94 cents U.S. Oil was up $1.84 U.S. at $84.32 a barrel. And gold was up $60.70 U.S. at $4,076.60 an ounce. From the Canadian Press Business Desk, I'm Lisa Laporte.
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15: Willow Cree Health Services would like you to know that National Drowning Prevention Week is July 20th to 26th. Drowning is the leading cause of injury-related death for children under the age of 4 and the second leading cause of injury-related death for children ages 5 to 9 in Saskatchewan. Children are not able to understand the danger of water and may overestimate their own skills in and around water. While it's the most popular swimming months during summer, Willow Cree Health in Beardies and Okemosis Cree Nation would like to remind you to be aware of your surroundings. 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
16: Ah, come in a piego, no TV Santa, the piggy who go with the thunder child got the tiguna. 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Imi tuga, Mickey was to pot some money with mucha. 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
1: It's 1 o'clock. It's 23 in LaRonge and in Prince Albert. And it's 22 in Saskatoon and 23 in Regina. Dance Atlantite and good afternoon. I'm Amber Dawn with NBC News.
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1: A LaRonge man is facing several charges following a shooting in the community over the weekend. RCMP say a vehicle approached a home on Cook Crescent Saturday morning before several occupants got out and an altercation occurred with someone at the property. Police say a firearm was discharged, injuring a woman who remained inside the vehicle. Her injuries were described as non-life-threatening. 36-year-old

0: Jonah Ratt is charged with discharging a firearm with intent, unauthorized possession of a firearm, and three counts of assault with a weapon. Ratt is scheduled to return to court August 17th. Saskatchewan and Manitoba have issued containment orders after zebra mussels were detected in the Lake of the Prairies. Officials say several positive detections of zebra mussel larvae, known as veligers, were confirmed in the lake earlier this month. Zebra mussels are an invasive species that can harm ecosystems, compete with native species for food, increase the risk of algae blooms, and attach to boats, water infrastructure, and other hard surfaces. The containment order requires all watercraft and equipment used on the Lake of Prairies to be decontaminated before being moved to another water body. The order applies to the entire lake and the section of the Assiniboine River. The Saskatchewan Ministry of Environment says any boaters can help prevent the spread of invasive species by cleaning, draining, and drying their watercraft before traveling to another lake or river. Watercraft inspection stations and roadside check stops remain in operation across the province, and all boaters must stop at these open inspection stations. The Saskatchewan NDP is blaming the provincial government for not doing enough to prevent the indefinite curtailment of Carrier Forest Products' Big River Sawmill. Forestry critic Jordan McPhail says warning signs had been building for years while industry faced tariffs, rising costs, and difficult market conditions.
1: What we've seen is the warning signs were there, and now the consequences are here for ignoring that. The government had the choice to help industry. They chose not to do that, and now they do not have the freedom of choosing the consequences of their choices.
0: Meanwhile, the province says the curtailment is a direct result of U.S. tariffs and duties, weak prices, and falling exchange rate. Energy and Resources Minister Chris Beaudry says the Canada-Saskatchewan Rapid Response Team has been deployed to support the 117 affected workers and their families. Ontario Premier Doug Ford says he wants to see more support from other provinces when it comes to standing up to U.S. President Donald Trump's tariffs. Ford tells reporters at the Council of Federation meeting that Canada can dismantle the U.S. if provinces work together.
2: It can't always be Ontario. It has to be a Team Canada approach. And that's my message to my great friends, my premier friends, that we have to be united.
0: Trump signed orders to increase levies by 50% on a variety of goods, ranging from hockey sticks to honey to cement, which would take effect in 30 days. And that's the latest from the MBC Newsroom. Remember, our news is available online anytime at mbcradio.com. Weather is next.
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1: NBC weather forecast for the north central region, including LaRonge, northeast region, including Pelicaneros, Sandy Bay, Cumberland House, Creighton, and the northwest region, Beauval, Buffalo Narrows, Isle La Crosse, and La Loche. It's going to be a mix of sun and cloud for today, some widespread smoke and a high of 26. Clearing overnight, still smoky, low 16. Tomorrow, widespread smoke and a high of 28. Athabasca region, Stony Rapids, Black Lake, Uranium City, and Fond du Lac. Mix of sun and cloud today, some local smoke and a high of 24. Wide

Quinlog Creighton 24, Saskatoon 23, Regina 24, Yorkton 23, Waskasoo at 23, LaRonge 20, and Prince Albert, right now, 24 degrees. And

0: love NBC, Saskatchewan's Indigenous Radio Network. 1:14 for your Tuesday. Pick and play happening right now. What song do you need to hear? What's been rattling around in your head and you're thinking, I've got to hear this song? Because for Darian, it was Akon. But maybe for you, it's something a little more classic. Maybe you need some John Mellencamp. Okay. Maybe you need something a little more country, some Morgan Wallen or something. Listen, it's up to you. Right? Tell me what you need to hear. Text me up, 306-425-4101. Name of the song and who sings it. We'll see if we can fit what you're looking for in before we get to 2:00. You can also head to our Facebook post, which is specifically the unforeseen turn of events where it's the anaconda who's got the buns, hon. It's way funnier when you see it. But yes, you can post on there too. One of those two ways. Tell me what you need to hear.
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It's July 21st. Today is National Tug of War Tournament Day. Nice. It's also Invite an Alien to Live with You Day. I feel like that was the entire premise of ALF, wasn't it? And it's Take a Monkey to Lunch Day. And if you want to invite your boss and just not tell him exactly what's going on, that's okay. I feel like that's being ingenious for this one. Steve Earle, even when I'm blue, it's NBC.

0: try. NBC Saskatchewan's Indigenous Radio Network, 128 for your Tuesday. Hey, sometimes we hear about these world records. Some of them are like kind of dumb, right? It's like, how many times can you snap your fingers in 30 seconds or something? I mean, okay, this one, I mean, it's dumb in the fact that there's not a lot of practical world use for this, but at least this one's a little impressing because it's actually a guy from down in Idaho recaptured his world record by balancing 195 rolls of toilet paper on his forehead. Okay, guy's name's David Rush. He actually had the record. He set the record with 101 back in 2021. I think the most impressive part is he was able to get his hands on 101 rolls of toilet paper back during the pandemic. Do you remember that? But, I mean, that record was later broken by somebody who landed 152, which meant that David had to reattempt to get his 195 rolls. That's a lot, right? Like, one roll of toilet paper doesn't weigh a lot. But 195 of them balanced on his forehead? Okay, admittedly, that's kind of impressive because he had to keep it balanced for 30 seconds.
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0: NBC weather, north central, northeast, and northwest regions get a mix of sun and cloud today. Smoky with a high of 26. Clearing overnight, still smoky, low 16. And widespread smoke tomorrow, high 28. Athabasca region, mix of sun and cloud, smoky and a high of 24 today. Widespread smoke tonight, low 13. Mix of sun and cloud, smoky and a high of 25 for tomorrow. Prince Albert and Saskatoon get a mix of sun and cloud today. Smoky, high 25. Partly cloudy tonight. Smoky, low 13. Mix of sun and cloud tomorrow. Local smoke and high of 28. Regina, mix of sun and cloud today. Hazy with a high of 26. Few clouds tonight. Low 13. Mix of sun and cloud for the afternoon tomorrow. High 29. Right now, Stony Rapids, 23. Uranium City at 23. Collins Bay, Wollaston Lake, 22. The Losh Buffalo Narrows, 23. Meadow Lake, Green Lake, 22. North Battleford, 22. Flin Flon Creighton, 24. Saskatoon at 23. Regina, 24. Yorkton, 23. Wascasoo, 23. LaRonge, 20. And Prince Albert, right now, 24 degrees.
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Dina needed to hear the chicks. Wide open spaces for this afternoon. NBC, Saskatchewan's Indigenous Radio Network. 137 for your Tuesday. This is weird. Statistically, a woman will base 55% of her initial impression of a man on his appearance, 38% on his style of speaking, and only 7% on what he actually says. So guys, don't stress about what you're going to say to her. Just make sure your hair's combed nice and you don't have your fly open, and you should be fine. That's what I'm getting from this. Seaweed Band, Rockin' the Red.

0: Saskatchewan's Indigenous Radio Network. 1:44 on your Tuesday. I'm Chris Knights. Question for today. What food, in your opinion, just needs to be name brand? Like, there's a name brand of it, and you stick with that because everything else is so inferior, you don't want to eat it. Listen, originally, back in the day, I was definitely 100% the Heinz ketchup dude, okay? Like, I'm sorry, no offense against Sunspun, but you're not Heinz, okay? You try, but you're not Heinz, right? Although, that being said, since the switch to French's, I don't even like going back to Heinz. I have become a French's ketchup connoisseur, I guess. So my tastes on that have changed. Tomato soup, though, it's still got to be Campbell's. What about you? What is a name brand food that is the must go to for you? I want you to join this conversation. I've got this posted up on our Facebook, but you could shoot me a text, 306-425-4101. Name brand food. Name me a name brand food. It's got to be name brand or it's just... just doesn't taste right.
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Bruno Mars, Marry You, NBC, Saskatchewan's Indigenous Radio Network, 151 for your Tuesday. Great job picking songs. Listen, there is no way I could fit all of these requests in. I tried to get as many in as we could. Tell you what, more pick and play, though, coming up tonight. So if I didn't get on yours this afternoon, tonight, 8 till 10 o'clock, we'll be doing more pick and play. Be ready to go then. 2 o'clock news on the way. Carl Quinn still to come. Right now, Kathy Mattea, 455 Rocket. NBC.

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1: It's 2 o'clock. It's 20 degrees in LaRonge, 24 in Prince Albert, 23 in Saskatoon, and 24 in Regina. Dense Atlantite, and good afternoon. I'm Amber Dawn with NBC News.
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1: A LaRonge man is facing several charges following a shooting in the community over the weekend. RCMP say a vehicle approached a home on Cook Crescent Saturday morning before several occupants got out and an altercation occurred with someone at the property. Police say a firearm was discharged, injuring a woman who remained inside the vehicle. Her injuries were described as non-life-threatening. And as a result, 36-year-old Jonah Ratt is charged with discharging a firearm with intent, unauthorized possession of a firearm, and three counts of assault with a weapon. Ratt is scheduled to return to court August 17th. Saskatchewan's forestry critic says more government support is needed to protect jobs in the province's north following the curtailment of the Big River sawmill. Jordan McPhail says the province could have offered relief through measures including removing the gas tax and PST on construction labor used to build temporary forestry roads.
4: There were multiple ways that this Saskatchewan Party government, and led by Scott Moe, could have provided relief to the people, not only in the forestry industry, but many industries across Saskatchewan through Donald Trump's tariffs.
1: The province says it has made changes to its timber royalty system to improve the industry's competitiveness and continues working to ensure mills have access to enough timber. The government says it will continue looking at options to support Saskatchewan's forestry sector. And south of the border, there's still no definitive confirmation as to the source of the cyclosporiasis outbreak that had led to thousands of people across several states to become sick. The FDA says its investigation has led them to lettuce supplied by Taylor Farms, sourced from Mexico. Taylor Farms supplies to supermarkets, fast food restaurants, and even Cisco, which distributes to schools and hospitals. Here's more from ABC's Elizabeth Schultz.
5: The company has now voluntarily recalled nearly three dozen of its iceberg lettuce products in 27 states, saying overnight that we are no longer sourcing iceberg lettuce grown in central Mexico for the remainder of the growing season. And it adds that it has experts on site investigating all potential sources of contamination.
1: The parasite illness causes severe gastrointestinal symptoms and is treated with antibiotics. A Canadian researcher is helping soccer players navigate pregnancy without leaving the game. Karen Rebo has more.
6: University of Alberta professor Margie Davenport helped create new FIFA decision guides for pregnant and postpartum athletes. The guides help players assess their health, including mental and pelvic health and fear of movement before planning training. Players can use the guides with their doctors, coaches, and support staff to safely modify their training sessions. Davenport says the guides avoid fixed timelines because pregnancy and postpartum recovery can change from day to day. She's now working with five other sports federations, including the Women's Tennis Association, to adapt the guides for other sports. Karen Rebo, the Canadian Press.
1: And that's the latest from the NBC Newsroom. Remember, our news is available online anytime at NBCRadio.com. Weather is next.
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12: NBC weather forecast for the north central region, including LaRonge, northeast region, including Pelican Narrows, Sandy Bay, Cumberland House, Creighton, and the northwest region, Beauval, Buffalo Narrows, Isle La Crosse, and La Loche. Mix of sun and cloud up for today, widespread smoke and a high of 26. Clearing overnight tonight, widespread smoke, low 16, and then widespread smoke tomorrow, high 28. Athabasca region, Stony Rapids, Black Lake, Uranium City, and Fond du Lac. Mix of sun and cloud today. Local smoke, high 24. Still smoky tonight, low 13. Tomorrow's going to be a mix of sun and cloud with widespread smoke and a high of 25. Prince Albert and Saskatoon, mix of sun and cloud today.

0: 22, North Battleford 23, Flin Flon Creighton 24, Saskatoon at 23, Regina 24, Yorkton 23, Waskasoo 23, LaRange 22, and Prince Albert right now 24 degrees.
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0: Paisley and online, NBC Saskatchewan's Indigenous Radio Network. 2:15 on your Tuesday. Brad Paisley, by the way, setting the record straight about Taylor Swift and Travis Kelce's wedding. Yeah, so there was some criticism over their decision to exchange vows at the New York City's Madison Square Garden. Roughly 1,000 guests, right? But Brad was saying that the celebration was actually way more personal than many people assumed. He said, ironically, it was one of the least pretentious weddings I've ever seen or ever will see. That's got to be pretty good countrified praise, right? He said it meant a lot to be invited. It was kind of a big thank you from her to invite us. Now, Brad Paisley has known Taylor since the beginning of her music career, making him and his wife, Kimberly, kind of among a select group of friends and family that got invited to this highly anticipated ceremony. But yeah, overall was not the over-the-top nonsense that a lot of people were thinking. And honestly, I didn't think that over the top made a lot of sense for Taylor anyway. So it's kind of good to hear that confirmation from the inside.
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Jerry Sirota and One Good NBC. 221 for your Tuesday. I was asking, what is a food that name brand absolutely matters for? And I'm seeing a lot of ketchups on here. French's. That's the one I pick, but I think Heinz is going to be the big one on this. Also, lots of Campbell soups showing up on here. Like, you got to go Campbell. I would agree. I mean, I think it depends. I don't mind, like, the no-name store brand chicken soup. Like, if it's just a can of chicken soup, I find most of those all taste about the same. But, yeah, the tomato soup, mushroom soup, like cream of, those taste very different. So I'm on board. Listen, I want you to weigh in on this one. I've got it posted on our Facebook. You can text as well, 306-425-4101. Patrick Moonberg.

0: Lainey Wilson and Hang Tight, Honey, NBC, Saskatchewan's Indigenous Radio Network. It's 2:29. It's Tuesday. Turns out that just thinking about whether or not food is healthy could actually help you lose weight. Yeah, just thinking about food. Not good food. Well, it could be good food. You just have to focus different. So researchers, they discovered that people eat less food, it ultimately means fewer calories, when they think about how their meal is going to affect their body. So people choose smaller portion sizes if they're encouraged to focus on nutritional value for a meal instead of thinking about how good it'll taste. Scientists say obese people's brains think more about how tasty food is, so effectively get excited and end up dishing up more or overeating. But this study found that people of any weight choose smaller portions of food when they think rationally about what different food does to their body. So for example, ignoring the fact that pizza tastes good and instead focusing on how fatty it is could make somebody eat less of it. But of course, it does. It does taste good. That therein lies the problem.
1: 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Charges

Jared Lee. That's how you country. NBC 240 for your Tuesday. 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

0: Faith Hill, Grieve, NBC Saskatchewan's Indigenous Radio Network, 248 for your Tuesday. I don't know if you heard the sad news, Jimmy Nichols passed away. And maybe you're thinking to yourself, should I know who Jimmy Nichols is? Maybe not. Maybe not directly, but you've definitely heard his influence within music. He's a session player and music director who's actually worked with some big Nashville greats like Faith Hill, but also like Tim McGraw and Reba McEntire. He ended up passing away earlier this month. In a statement from his wife, said he passed away at the age of 64. Okay. She said he so loved making music with his Nashville family. And even though like he was kind of a big deal doing his stuff, session player and stuff with country artists. I mean, he branched out quite a bit because he also worked with, Keith Urban was in there. Carrie Underwood was in there. Mindy McCready, Elton John was one of the guys that he ended up working with. So he actually had a pretty well-rounded musical experience with these guys. So it's going to be sadly missed.
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Mackenzie, Saskatchewan's Indigenous Radio Network, 2:53 on your Tuesday. Coming up, got your 3 o'clock news package. Denny Honey going to take things over here in a moment as well. Old Dominion before any of it, though.

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1: It's 3 o'clock. It's 24 in LaRonge, 22 in Prince Albert, 23 in Saskatoon, and 24 in Regina. Tansi Lanatea, and good afternoon. I'm Amber Dawn with NBC News.
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1: A woman from Beardies in Okemosis Cree Nation has died after being struck by a vehicle near Duck Lake. Rossthorne RCMP say the collision happened around 3:45 Sunday morning on Highway 212, about 8 kilometers west of the community. The 33-year-old woman was pronounced deceased at the scene while the driver remained at the collision site. The driver and a passenger reported no physical injuries. RCMP and a collision reconstructionist continue to investigate. Cumberland House leaders are calling for action after repeated power outages left the community without electricity for prolonged periods over the past couple days. NDP Northern Affairs critic Jordan McPhail and Mayor Ferlin Mackay says the outages have resulted in food spoilage and disrupted day-to-day life for residents. They are calling on the province to compensate families for spoiled food and to work with local leaders to address the ongoing reliability issues. McPhail says a similar request for compensation was made following the outages last year, but he says no response was received. The province provided a statement, and they say the outages were caused by a severe storm that damaged critical infrastructure, and SAS Power crews have been working around the clock to restore service. The Saskatchewan NDP is blaming the provincial government for not doing enough to prevent the indefinite curtailment of Carrier Forest Products' Big River Sawmill. Forestry critic Jordan McPhail says warning signs had been building for years while industry faced tariffs, rising costs, and difficult market conditions.
4: What we've seen is the warning signs were there. Now the consequences are here for ignoring that. The government had the choice to help industry. They chose not to do that. And now they do not have the freedom of choosing the consequences of their choices.
1: Meanwhile, the province says the curtailment is a direct result of the U.S. tariffs, duties, and weakened

0: prices, as well as falling exchange rate. Energy and Resources Minister Chris Beaudry says a Canada-Saskatchewan rapid response team has been deployed to support the 117 affected workers and their families. And the National Chief of the Assembly of First Nations is attending a Premier's gathering today. Cindy Woodhouse-Nipanak will be part of the Council of the Federation meeting in Charlottetown, Prince Edward Island. A number of National Indigenous Organization leaders are also expected to take part. The National Chief will participate in discussions around First Nations economic participation in major projects. And several Indigenous-owned and Indigenous-focused businesses are among the finalists for this year's Saskatchewan Chamber of Commerce ABEX Awards. Mayo Swin Salon Spa, Optech Solutions, as well as STC Industrial Group and Tangle's Hair and Beauty Salon are finalists in the Indigenous Business Leadership Award. STC Industrial is also named for growth and expansion and workplace excellence, while the Dakota Dunes Resort is up for growth and expansion and innovation. First Nations Insurance of Saskatoon is also a finalist in the diversity, equity, and inclusion category. The winners will be announced September 26th in Saskatoon. And that's the latest from the MBC Newsroom. 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Weather is next.
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0: It's 3:05, time to take a look at your Environment Canada forecast. For the North Central region, including LaRonge, Northeast region, including Pelican Arrows, Sandy Bay, Cumberland House, and Creighton. For the Northwest region, including Beauval, Buffalo Narrows, Isle of Cross, and La Loche. Tonight will be clearing with a low of 16. Wednesday, there will be widespread smoke and a high of 28. For the Athabasca region, including Stony Rapids, Black Lake, Uranium City, and Fond du Lac, tonight, widespread smoke will be in your area and a low of 13. Wednesday, there will be a mix of sun and cloud and a high of 25 degrees. For the Prince Albert, Saskatoon, and Regina's areas, tonight will be partly cloudy with a low of 13. Wednesday, there will be a mix of sun and cloud and a high of 28 degrees. Taking a look at temperatures around the region, I will just let you know about the air quality warning that's hung around since yesterday. So Buffalo Narrows, La Loche, LaRonge, Pelican Narrows, South End, Reindeer Lake, Stony Rapids, Uranium City, Wollaston, and pretty much anything in between Prince Albert and the north will have air quality yellow warnings. Current temperature for Stony Rapids is 22, Uranium City 23, Collins Bay, Wollaston Lake is 22, and that's the cold spot. Buffalo Narrows, La Loche is 23. Meanwhile, Meadow Lake, Green Lake is 23 as well. North Battleford also sitting at 23, Flin Flon Creighton 23, and Saskatoon is mostly cloudy and 24. Regina also has some smoke, it says, and they're sitting at a current temperature of 24. Yorkton is 23, Waskasoo Lake 23, and LaRonge has some smoke hanging in the air and 22 degrees. Here in Prince Albert, it's 24, and we're the hot spot for the province. And that's your weather. So stay tuned. Up next is the Denny Honey.
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3: Union are the Nenut Etanella Dala Nasi, a year dehu Azino Rotserse, Doke Radalo Nasi, the Horelia, Radalo Nahaze, Union are with the Lehenisa, Union and Yahoo Diade, a direct Ladets in Si, Thad.

Adonis Nissan Athabasca region. Then a John New, then a Hugh, then Adonis Anton, Dreoya, traditional K, which is grade 12, which is teachers, but then a rad Nisi, a Dridavare, Saskatchewan's teacher, salary grit, Yoh Inuant Asan, a CBS La Reunion, who knows Ni, Suanish Esa, teacher at I, Ubana Nisi, Uban Senate, Dinja the Limitamba, Nutana Nisa, attending an Osteoha, Northern Allowance, who benefits of pension plan of the professional development. 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Kudani Gansam. 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
1: Tá conin Leon Neil Jerome on 30. Nene no hetau, a sona de tiu, hogeta nene ya tiu. 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Wascusis Safe Shelter, tá kozi ho ala. 306-236-5570. 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Traditional cultural hunti hati support ho ala daniu and now adayati no zeta niwasa. 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Wascus is safe shelter 306-236-5570. I don't think it's a but then I'll cheat.
2: July 9th, get howled out. It's a long time. 2026 Tony Cody Summer Games Nunt Asa North Battleford in Rio Yasa Sabes Chinas Asi Solona Nane Tao Imashiholini Tamanaska Treaty 6 Battleford's Agency Tribal Chiefs Yenane Nihase Hui 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
6: At the road, the solo to the NBC, the new one, your old Tansi, Kuta, Honino, it's easy to have USG. Saskatchewan NDP provincial government, the Norin Lassa, the Ansi, Okanate Chwila, the Guaranteeing Carrier Forest Product, Big River Sawmill, Forestry Critic Jordan McPhaila, do what it in your son, Thos, Utsi, the industry, Kunti, Tankalabazi. Terrorists forget that out the hit you with hijo the market conditions more nearly for it in Isam Henny Koyoya province Arato Edrit Aunt is a court child that the US tariffs should do these with the exchange rate the Yayatana cha that the officials Arato rapid response team Kusinil Yasa. Plant the 117 workers. Voters don't see polls need to a provincial by election not in northern Manitoba then qui riding the Pagamisak Jahin Tanis out the NDP member Amanda Laughlin took a march so clean Ku 2015 Laughlin 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Northern Ontario Tsen Kuita Province on Sanko wildfire season that day on record. 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Klasen linsi. PGC Search and Rescue. Don't he basi equipment. 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Wolverine dan on de hit in de chin yanisan. Bega ho ni no ni de bega os yanto. 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Turekal de chioti de nalci de nabetere yotino vajetisi. National Chief Assembly First Nations sotse. To whom Premier's Gathering. Aga hasan. Don't sinige. Cindy Woodhouse Nipanak, Identity Hassan Council of the Federation, Eatki, Charlottetown, Prince Edward Islands, and Kunanity National Indigenous Organization, Tana Te Delt Isi, Eatki Delt Yasan, Kunational Chief Idria Sigans, and Eatki Identity Yasot Yasan, First Nations Economic Participation, a Sitcho City Major Projects. 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
6: Could see the Environment Canada, but the Rarino Hobbage was cheat in Pazit, Azio, Naru, Horecha, Hunkau, Sandy Bay, Cumberland, House Creighton, Yat Datsen, the Turekaldecho, Cocho, Con Hit Hills, Twitzen, Don't Hedge Yot, the Assail, Get Hatta, the Lutzen, Hone, the Luka, B. Norent, the Hassity. Good temperatures, we asked heats and do weather alerts. No, have we asked he yellow warnings? It do air quality basis. You heard it. Aunt Oza John Nare, coach show. He tell us to Azu Richao cow at 10-2 days. Chago so keen on the Twitson. Your yellow warning air quality. Good temperatures, no have we asked he. Asi doan done a day. Chazen. Son large others and on other wasket suit, dinge others and on other. Good acids and norent ehoret a totant others and on other loo. Dazzles in its easy, it had a chanazaga, canoel now, corporate sobered air the smokes and horret a norent e dinge others and on other. See dazzles in its easy, son large chanazaga, canoel now. Good in it out, a yet inch of temperatures of her. The ice canis, Environment Canada, but the garage of MBC, Denahonike.
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E koti san British Columbia Premier David Eby sin Ottawa Northern san treason henni qui dat asi idri report it isi Financial Times your reporter skosni drits and of first ministers. Asadilt e ha natayat hiha. Dean Zine Sayer. A hit an ill say, a country group in sa foreign power, Torres Carib, Yetran Niha, the Canada, Jase Dilu, the Canada, Ajizioha. Quit Adon, Benares Nijala, Tatani, the Nipten, Mitendani at the referendum of Seha, a Sibayat Hu, the Canada Gayat Abayat Huli, Henisa Ebi, Kolo, foreign country, said Deliha. It's Eddieha, the Canada not Jizoha. It's Rishayat, he's not thoughts, but during Ailey, he yat he treason, Hennis, go Financial Times, when you're a Kissesay, Tata Rare, they rinks Issy, Edric Kunt Idanel, he reported since Edjan leaders, Alberta Prosperity Project, Tcha, Nayat he dealt Isan U.S. State Department officials, Hell. 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He'll chew had to chew unethical, Henny Sam. It's a country heat lease, Henny, a sanatoril yawalini Sam. 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Bishwananath Nisani Besset, the TV station Real America's Voice,

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He, Aliai, message, Drimaga, Denevichonanots, Yanadeat Hidra, Tadu, Dene Yanane Deha, online to three Republicans, not De, Quilberta Separatist Group, Driat Hide, Indigenous Rights, Yathe Aliha, Hule Lant Isan, Henny, Sa Professor, Kut, Kutsero, Gina Star Blanket, the Yelchase Dilde Enni, Lant Ut, the Mashiholin, Tambanatiani, Mohane Zon Hilesan, Lant Henny San. Who and son leader a ye Alberta Canada Ahe Del Dorit e Helalana. One is the Heniladri First Nation Doyuril Ely. Jeff Rath the Alberta Prosperity Project Uns Ansan Dana Hel Adu First Nation Ishase Delasandri Federal Taya Netanayunt Honey Restrictions Tidla Prophet Sonsa Hassan Henny Yabek Esi Provinces Eitant Up. Plan only aha henim. Kodi. Imakan dana go the red to your higher in Laza communities. What oresh yawa lini sahani. Panez zunhasan. Your kont o the resource revenue sharing holy province of Alberta health. E da gare community revenues. Sonselant erzan henim. Klo ansi $15 billion. Quebec then nint eilide mut a. E tamba Alberta ke ya. Anzan, Henny, Kurathi, Alberta lawyer, Hildizan, Hunt E. Kolyak Esi, Yasthi, the treaty to indigenous rights, to environmental law, Etrigantizan, taxes, Alberta Nasni, federal governments, and Kedon, Dene Taliesan Yotzen, equalization payments, da provinces, then Kuita Tambaga, un provinces, Panitizan, Henny. 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

0: Alberta. 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The First Nations. You don't legally recognize governments. The Constitution. She said, Bow, with her, Lassant, Eleb, don't overriot he. The benefits, the Etuhaliha. No, the partnerships I had here do any lot. But here's not a province to federal governments. Don't hell at all, not all in some any. Could la norel iha on niha, cojada henila. Alberta, as we don't do modern day treaty making. First Nation says con nehonia, son. To whom British Columbia, a ya, want to ho a do at all, Nico season. A cont inunt a. So banal ye bazi new treaty making process ed jounce het elazan royal proclamation yat hide a kuye a yaharin delu the new treaties ito banate at hiasan that u province party stanley hadri First Nations treaties ho and the home federal government hell that the kutero the Alberta premier imakanja darint isnisam yetetare diha. That we are in the premier history, the constitutional sovereignty in Alberta, the rights of First Nations here, Alberta, May 13th, and we are in the history, Smith, the rights of its First Nations who son large is dano that's a big yes dano to you 10 not dano henny son could you son it read dano with a gare could you referendum known on the whole third a yet he did on us in three treaty 6, 7, and 8 and do your ink is Smith could you dano that you need in son online could treaty 6, 7, and 8 can give my context you had to ask he say you can't do it easily. A United Conservative Party's Bill 54, son. You tabore ni lasant esan your dananate citizens. Kunti petition unt a referendum oha. E Canada jase deli ha. Kunt edeklo nani chiefs soot eddi. Erant o Smith held a yacht he. Ko Treaty 6 Nations Grand Chief Greg Desjarlais. Adu yacht he has alse. Ebet a garasi eni. Jones, a Treaty 6, 16 nations in Alberta, gay ya. No nilant o anitani. Eer sont eha. A se non intiha. Eer Legislative Assembly of Alberta. Eer tida aha de de tisi. Eer kont o ganitianisi. Ku treaty. Eer not negotiable. Henny. Koye Smith Premier, eer in tisi. Dritsana indanisan dejar leo, the Treaty 8 Grand Chief Trevor Mercury. The president of the Blackfoot Confederacy, Chief Troy Knowlton, with the Anasi Treaty 6 and 7 chiefs. Good day, Charlie. Good day. You got his name at internet. You got all your honey, son. Quest do dila. You aunt is it. Don't you got his. De alant. Quest note. You got his other chiefs in Alberta. Est eracha. You had to ask he. It's real Alberta. Canada. As it dila. They ask he. Kolo Edri Hot Silant O a second I deni traditional way. Er cont o a second I do walini sa henny. In San Kulogima Gandest Ile Henila. Tant o a nisi to Tantuno Janie a second I dehin. Yat hide on a sire or ya. Or chiefs in waits in low. Tilant o a si het ele cont o a si adelite on a sam. E not sin in deluha. Onti lansiga yat hia de henny. San Klo chief. Hereditary chief and lila a henny son. Coyards and odri yat hinunt a belahayat he could host ialio by a tuti constitutional to indigenous law experts. Jacana da gaya yat he dainis isa bill 54 could the referendum nunt aha Alberta sovereignty oha oyanisan koti. Rachel Snow, the Alberta Premier, kunti ganana ezeri, yat hi, bayat hide, angesi, mune gerlant esieni. 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
2: It's 4 o'clock. It's 24 degrees in LaRonge, in Prince Albert, Saskatoon, and in Regina. Dense Atlantae, and good afternoon. I'm Amber Dawn with MBC News.
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2: A woman from Beardies in Okemosis Cree Nation has died after being struck by a vehicle near Duck Lake. Rossler and RCMP say the collision happened around 3:45 Sunday morning on Highway 212, about 8 kilometers west of the community. The 33-year-old woman was pronounced deceased at the scene, and the driver remained at the collision site. The driver and passenger reported no physical injuries. RCMP and the collision reconstructionists continue their investigation. Concerns are being raised over repeated power outages affecting Cumberland House and the surrounding area. Mayor Ferlin Mackay and NDP Northern Affairs critic Jordan McPhail says residents experienced prolonged outages over the past 48 hours, leading to spoiled food and other disruptions. The two are calling on SAS Power Minister Jeremy Harrison to provide compensation to affected residents. They also are asking the province to work with community leaders on long-term improvements to ensure more reliable power service in the region. The government says SAS Power crews continue working to restore power after severe storm damaged critical infrastructure in the Cumberland area. The Saskatchewan NDP is blaming the provincial government for not doing enough to prevent the indefinite curtailment of Carrier Forest Products' Big River Sawmill. Forestry critic Jordan McPhail says warning signs had been building for years while industry faced tariffs, rising costs, and difficult market conditions.
5: What we've seen is the warning signs were there. Now the consequences are here for ignoring that. The government had the choice to help industry. They chose not to do that. And now they do not have the freedom of choosing the consequences of their choices.
2: Meanwhile, the province says the curtailment is a direct result of the U.S. tariffs and duties, weak prices, and a falling exchange rate. Energy and Resource Minister Chris Beaudry says a Canada-Saskatchewan rapid response team has been deployed to support the 117 affected workers and their families. Indigenous leaders meeting premiers on the sidelines of a national conference this week says their voice must be heard nationwide as provincial and federal governments pursue major projects and a new trade deal with the U.S. Provincial and territorial leaders are assembled in Charlottetown for the annual Council of the Federation meeting. The Assembly of First Nations National Chief Cindy Woodhouse-Nipanak spoke about working together.
6: We call on the provinces again today, along with the federal government, to make sure that they're working with First Nations to make sure that

0: that there's resources deployed, and to make sure that you know, that we're working together more closely together, and that the lines of communications are more open, and you know, to help each other in this country.
1: Woodhouse Nepenak says First Nations are not opposed to development, but their rights must be respected in the process. And Indigenous businesses will have a strong presence at the 2026 ABEX Awards in Saskatoon. Four businesses, the Miosiwin Salon Spa, Optech Solutions, STC Industrial Group, and Tangles Hair and Beauty Salon, are competing for the Indigenous Business Leadership Award. STC Industrial earned two additional nominations, while Whitecap Dakota Dunes Resort is a finalist in both the Growth and Expansion and Innovations categories. First Nations Insurance is also being recognized as a finalist for the Diversity, Equity, and Inclusion Award. The Saskatchewan Chamber of Commerce will hand out the awards at TCU Place on September 26th. And that's the latest from the MBC Newsroom. Remember, our news is available online anytime at mbcradio.com. 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
4: Good afternoon, I'm Joel Withick with MBC Sports. The Toronto Blue Jays will look to return to the win column tonight when they host the Tampa Bay Rays. Toronto's lost two straight and 5 of 6 overall to fall more than 5 games behind the last AL wildcard spot. Kevin Gausman gets the ball for Toronto this evening while Tampa counters with Drew Rasmussen. The Boston Red Sox, meanwhile, can tie a long-standing franchise record against the Baltimore Orioles this evening. Boston has won 14 straight games, one short of the club mark set in 1946. Ranger Suarez goes to the mound for the Red Sox against Baltimore's Kyle Bradish at Fenway Park. Well, that's NBC Sports. Weather is next.
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8: NBC weather forecast for the north central region, including LaRonge, northeast region, including Pelican Narrows, Sandy Bay, Cumberland House, Creighton, and the northwest region, Beauval, Buffalo Narrows, Isle La Crosse, and La Loche. Clearing overnight, you're going to see some widespread smoke and a low of 16. Widespread smoke tomorrow, high 28. For the Athabasca region, Stony Rapids, Black Lake, Uranium City, and Fond du Lac, widespread smoke tonight, low 13. Mix of sun and cloud on the way tomorrow, widespread smoke and a high of 25. Prince Albert and Saskatoon, partly cloudy tonight. Local smoke, low 13. Mix of sun and cloud tomorrow, local smoke with a high of 28. Regina's going to see a few clouds tonight, low 13. Mix of sun and cloud in the afternoon tomorrow, high 29.

Right now, Stony Rapids, 23. Uranium City showing 24. Collins Bay, Wollaston Lake, 23. La Loche Buffalo Narrows, 23. Meadow Lake, Green Lake, 23. North Battleford, 23. Flin Flon Creighton, 25. Saskatoon at 24. Regina, 24. Yorkton, 24.

0: Buffalo Narrows 23, Meadow Lake Green Lake 23, North Battleford 23, Flint Flon Creighton 25, Saskatoon at 24, Regina 24, Yorkton 23, Waskasoo at 23, LaRonge 24, and Prince Albert right now 24 degrees.
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0: Rev things up. End of the workday is here. It's your haul home brought to you by Napa Traction in Prince Albert, Meadow Lake, Melfort, Tisdale, and Saskatoon. So Mel C of the Spice Girls, probably know her better, Sporty Spice. She got married to Australian model Chris Dingwall on Saturday. A little private ceremony. Most of the other Spice Girls were there. Most of them. Emma, so Baby Spice was there. Mel B, Scary Spice, and Ginger Spice was there. Posh Spice was not. She was busy with World Cup FIFA stuff, so she couldn't end up making it. But the other ones were there, and apparently they had overall good times. What's not the, that's a Spice Girl wedding. Sure, it's going to be fun, right? Let's let the Spice Girls kick off your haul home. Wannabe, crank it up, NBC.
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0: Deputy Little Chief Rezified, NBC, Saskatchewan's Indigenous Radio Network, NBC. Hey, it's 416. It's your Tuesday. Yesterday, we had that $10,000 Super Bingo. Lots of fun. Congratulations to our players and our winners. But listen, if you're thinking to yourself, well, that was okay, but don't you get anything bigger? The answer is yes. Yes, as a matter of fact, we do. Coming up on August 20th, this is not just your regular old Super Bingo. We're doing a $30,000 Mega Cash Bingo, August 20th. Now, I realize that's a long ways away, but I sure would hate for you to miss out on this one. 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Click on that. Follow along, see what's coming up. Be ready for these big bingos. $30,000 major cash bingo before summer's done. You can't go wrong with that, right?
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0: Guns N' Roses, Sweet Child of Mine. NBC Saskatchewan's Indigenous Radio Network, 429. No, it's 430. Just flipped over. 430. It was exactly 39 years ago today, 1987. Guns N' Roses released their first album, Appetite for Destruction. Of course, that song on there. Also, Welcome to the Jungle. So we thought it'd be a good one to highlight for today. Also on this day in history, July 21st, looking back, 9 years ago in 2017, the day after the suicide of lead singer Chester Bennington, Linkin Park canceled their upcoming tour and set up a tribute page on their website with resources for suicide prevention. 27 years ago, 1999, Charlie Pride receives a star on the Hollywood Walk of Fame. 37 years ago, 1989, performing on Club MTV Tour at a stop in Connecticut, Milli Vanilli, tracks go screwy when they try to lip sync the song Girl, You Know It's True, as the line Girl, You Know It's repeats over and over and over. Well, they panic. They scurry off stage, and it's later revealed they didn't sing on the album. Oof. 40 years ago, 1986, Landing on Water, Neil Young's 15th studio album, gets released. 47 years ago, 1979, Robert Palmer releases Bad Case of Loving You. 56 years ago, in 1970, The Carpenters, They Long to Be Close to You, hits number one. And 66 years ago today, 1960, Elvis Presley gets his first degree black belt in karate. Yep, there you go. That's what was going on today in music history.
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11: Miss Indigenous Canada is a national community leadership development and ambassador program exclusively for Indigenous women from across the country. Women of First Nations, Inuit, and Métis background represent their communities in a competition assessing their character, community service, cultural involvement, and ambassadorship for their communities. Miss Indigenous Canada was founded by a former Miss Teenage Ontario, Illyria McKay, of the Six Nations of the Grand River. There are four components to the competition: an interview, a personal essay, a cultural presentation, and a community scrapbook. Miss Indigenous Canada began 2 years ago, and the inaugural winner was Jessica McKenzie of the Opaskwak First Nation in Manitoba. This year, there are five delegates from Saskatchewan. They are Anna Nequis from Sandy Bay, a member of the Peter Ballantyne Cree Nation; Brianda Robillard from Black Lake First Nation; Jerry Bluecloud from Yellow Quill First Nation; Kiana Cote from Ochapowitz; and Michaela Worm from Kawakatus First Nation. The event is inclusive of married women and two-spirited individuals, and it is described not as a beauty pageant, but about Indigenous tradition, culture, and leadership. It gets underway on Monday, July the 20th, and runs through to Friday the 24th at Six Nations of the Grand River. For NBC, I'm Eric Forbes in Regina.
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0: NBC weather, north central, northeast, and northwest regions. Going to see some clearing overnight. Widespread smoke, low 16. Tomorrow, widespread smoke with a high of 28. Athabasca region, widespread smoke tonight, low 13. Mix of sun and cloud tomorrow, still smoky, high 25. Prince Albert and Saskatoon, partly cloudy tonight. Smoky, low 13. Mix of sun and cloud tomorrow, local smoke, high 28. Regina gets a few clouds tonight, low 13. Mix of sun and cloud in the afternoon tomorrow, high 29. Right now, Stony Rapids 23, Uranium City at 24, Collins Bay, Wollaston Lake 23, La Loche Buffalo Narrows 23, Meadow Lake, Green Lake 23, North Battleford 23, Flin Flon Creighton 25, Saskatoon and Regina both 24, Yorkton 23, Waskasoo 23, LaRonge at 24, and Prince Albert, right now, 24 degrees.
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Serena Ryder, Weak in the Knees, NBC, Saskatchewan's Indigenous Radio Network. 4:48, it's your Tuesday. Listen, just seeing nature can actually be healthy for you. There's this new study done where it basically found out that we could benefit without even putting our shoes on, okay? The key is being able to see green spaces from our home. So this research that was done, they found that just being able to see green spaces when you're indoors is associated with reduced cravings for alcohol, cigarettes, and unhealthy foods. The study also, which, this was published in the Journal of Health and Place, basically it also showed that even passive exposure to nearby green areas is linked with fewer cravings and the strength of those cravings. So, yeah, being able to see a little lawn outside,

0: forest, trees, anything, any of the natural green spaces is going to help.
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Sabrina Carpenter, Espresso, NBC, 4:53 on your Tuesday. We're just minutes away from that 5 o'clock news package and pulling the 5 o'clock work whistle. That's on the way in a few moments as well. George Harrison, before we get to that, got my mind.

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1: It's 5 o'clock. It's 24 in LaRonge, Prince Albert, Saskatoon, and Regina. Dance Atlantean, good afternoon. I'm Amber Dawn with NBC News.
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1: A woman from Beardies and Okemosis Cree Nation has died after being struck by a vehicle near Duck Lake. Rossler and RCMP say the collision happened around 3:45 Sunday morning on Highway 212, about 8 kilometers west of the community. The 33-year-old woman was pronounced deceased at the scene, while the driver remained at the collision site. The driver and a passenger reported no physical injuries. RCMP and a collision reconstructionist continue the investigation. And a LaRonge man is facing several charges following a shooting in the community over the weekend. RCMP say a vehicle approached a home on Cook Crescent Saturday morning before several occupants got out and an altercation occurred with someone at the property. Police say a firearm was discharged during the fight and injuring a woman who remained inside the vehicle. Her injuries were described as non-life-threatening. And 36-year-old Jonah Ratt is charged with discharging a firearm with intent, unauthorized possession of a firearm, and 3 counts of assault with a weapon. Ratt is scheduled to return to court August 17th. The Saskatchewan Ministry of Health has issued an overdose alert for Saskatoon following a sharp increase in overdose-related emergency calls. The Saskatoon Fire Department responded to 90 calls between July 17th and the 20th. With responders reporting increasingly severe cases requiring multiple doses of naloxone, CPR, and ventilation. Health officials say the substance involved is unknown, but may contain fentanyl or other opioids. The alert remains in effect until July 28th, and residents are being urged to call 911 in the event of an overdose and to carry naloxone kits. Cumberland House leaders are calling for action after repeated power outages left the community without electricity for prolonged periods over the past couple days. NDP Northern Affairs critic Jordan McPhail and Mayor Ferlin Mackay say the outages have resulted in food spoilage and disrupted day-to-day life for residents. They're calling on the province to compensate families for spoiled food and work with the local leadership to address the ongoing reliability issues. McPhail says a similar request for compensation was made following outages last year, but he says no response was received. The province says the outages were caused by a severe storm that damaged critical infrastructure, and SaskPower crews have been working around the clock to restore service.

0: The Saskatchewan NDP is blaming the provincial government for not doing enough to prevent the indefinite curtailment of Carrier Forest Products' Big River Sawmill. Forestry critic Jordan McPhail says the warning signs had been building up for years, while industry faced tariffs, rising costs, and difficult market conditions.
1: What we've seen is the warning signs were there, and now the consequences are here for ignoring that. The government had the choice to help industry. They chose not to do that, and now they do not have the freedom of choosing the consequences of their choices.
0: Meanwhile, the province says the curtailment is a direct result of U.S. tariffs and duties, weak prices, and a falling exchange rate. Energy and Resource Minister Chris Beaudry says Canada-Saskatchewan Rapid Response Team has been deployed for support of the 117 affected workers and their families. And several Indigenous-owned and Indigenous-focused businesses are among the finalists for this year's Saskatchewan Chamber of Commerce ABEX Awards. Meosuin Salon Spa, Optech Solutions, STC Industrial Group, and Tangles Hair and Beauty Salon are finalists for the Indigenous Business Leadership Award. STC Industrial also nominated for Growth and Expansion and Workplace Excellence, while Dakota Dunes Resort is up for Growth and Expansion and Innovation. First Nations Insurance of Saskatoon is also a finalist in the Diversity, Equity, and Inclusion category. The winners will be announced September 26th in Saskatoon. Now here's Lisa Laporte with the Canadian Press Afternoon Business Minute.
2: Prime Minister Mark Carney was meeting with Canadian premiers this afternoon after new tariff threats made by U.S. President Donald Trump. Senior White House officials have said the tariffs are in response to provincial bans on U.S. liquor, along with Canada's supply-managed dairy system and quotas on certain U.S. vehicles. Ontario Premier Doug Ford is calling on Canada to hit the U.S. back with tit-for-tat tariffs. And TC Energy Corporation has confirmed two new Western Alberta gas transport projects are now up and running. The TSX closed up nearly 409 points today. The Dow Jones was up over 385 points. The Canadian dollar traded for 70.95 cents U.S. Oil was up $1.86 U.S. at $84.34 a barrel. And gold was up $60.50 U.S. at $4,076.40 an ounce. From the Canadian Press Business Desk, I'm Lisa Laporte.
0: And that's the latest from the NBC Newsroom. Remember, our news is available online anytime at NBCRadio.com. 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
3: Good afternoon. This is your noon wildfire report for Tuesday, July 21st, 2026. In fire weather today, a surface high with an upper disturbance brings a mix of sun and cloud to the province, along with a risk of scattered thunder showers for south central and southern Saskatchewan. Temperatures will range from 24 to 27 degrees. There have been 4,846 lightning strikes in the last 24 hours. There are 55 wildfires burning in the province today. One fire has been reported in the last 24 hours. This brings the total number of fires to date this year to 262 compared to the five-year average of 368. Your FireWise safety tip of the day. Brush and surface debris should be cleared within 30 meters of buildings. This will improve the chance that any wildfire that approaches will stay on the ground and not become a threat to buildings. Anyone who sees a wildfire is encouraged to report it to the 24-hour toll-free fire watch number at 1-800-667-9660 or contact your nearest protection area office. This is Bridget Thomas reporting from the Provincial Response Center in Prince Albert.
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5: Good afternoon, I'm Joel Withick with NBC Sports. The Toronto Blue Jays will look to end a recent losing skid tonight when they host the Tampa Bay Rays. The Jays are currently 5 games back of the final American League wildcard spot and have dropped 3 of 4 since returning after the All-Star break. Kevin Gausman gets the start tonight for the Jays against Tampa Bay's Drew Rasmussen. Elsewhere in the majors this evening, the Boston Red Sox will look to tie a franchise record when they host the Baltimore Orioles. Boston has won 4.

0: 14 straight, one shy of the club record set in 1946. Ranger Suarez will head to the mound for the Red Sox, facing Orioles starter Kyle Bradish. Well, that's NBC Sports. Weather is next.
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0: NBC weather forecast for the north central region, including LaRonge, northeast region, including Pelicanero, Sandy Bay, Cumberland House, Creighton, and the northwest region, Laval, Buffalo Narrows, Isle of Crosse, and LaLoche. Clearing overnight, there's going to be some widespread smoke and a low of 16. Widespread smoke still for tomorrow, high 28. Athabasca region, Stony Brown.

NBC weather forecast for the north central region, including LaRange, northeast region, including Pelicanero, Sandy Bay, Cumberland House, Creighton, and the northwest region, Laval, Buffalo Narrows, Isle La Crosse, and LaLoche. Clearing overnight, there's going to be some widespread smoke and a low of 16. Widespread smoke still for tomorrow, high 28. Athabasca region, Stony Rapids, Black Lake, Uranium City, and Fond du Lac. Widespread smoke tonight, low 13. Mix of sun and cloud tomorrow, widespread smoke and a high of 25. Prince Albert and Saskatoon, partly cloudy tonight. Local smoke, low 13. Mix of sun and cloud tomorrow. Local smoke with a high of 28. Regina, few clouds tonight. Low 13. Mix of sun and cloud tomorrow with a high of 29. Right now, Stony Rapids at 23. Uranium City showing 24. Collins Bay, Wollaston Lake, 23. LaLoche Buffalo Narrows, 23. Meadow Lake, Green Lake, 24. North Battleford, 23. Flin Flon Creighton, 24. Saskatoon, 25. Regina, 24. Yorkton, 24. Waskasoo at 18. LaRange, 24. And Prince Albert, right now, 24 degrees. Here we go into the workday. Warnings today, still it's that air quality. Lots of smoke through the northern half of the province, although it is starting to creep a little further south on the eastern side of the province. Yeah, we're not quite down Yorkton area, but it's working its way south, all right? So just be cautious of the air quality. Hopefully things start clearing off before we get into the weekend, because taking a look at the long-range forecast, we're seeing temperatures increasing up to the weekend. It's going to get pretty toasty. So it'd be nice to be able to open the windows, right? Open the windows at night, cool things off at least. Yikes. Let's pull this 5 o'clock work whistle. Let's wrap things up for your workday. You ready?

Just the Boys, Black Coffee, NBC, Saskatchewan's Indigenous Radio Network, 519 on your Tuesday. So scientists have discovered that a number of daily coffees could actually protect your heart. They say drinking 5 cups of coffee a day could protect against heart disease and strokes. This is according to a study that was done here recently. But higher doses of caffeine should be avoided. Okay, you don't want to go too hog wild on the caffeine part. The latest research that they published this in the Heart Association Journal, basically suggesting that black coffee could have a number of heart health benefits. The research found that drinking coffee black, now this is without sugar or flavors or milk, was linked to a lower risk of type 2 diabetes, heart disease, stroke, heart failure, and irregular heart rhythms. Plus helps

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2: Today's word of the day is clouds. 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
9: 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This exhibition is a love letter to the Two-Spirit and Indigiqueer community, honoring resilience, joy, and the importance of being affirmed in community. Founded on the belief that love expressed through art is a powerful force of healing and affirmation, Love Medicine is on view until November 1st. See mackenzie.art for details.
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Britney Spears, Work Work, NBC, Saskatchewan's Indigenous Radio Network, 5:30. So have you followed along with the whole Britney Spears clone theory that's been floating around? Like for the last couple of years, I guess, this has been floating around the internet suggesting that the real

0: Britney isn't around anymore, and the one that you keep seeing on social media lately is just a clone. Now, Britney Spears' 19-year-old son has come forward to talk about this, suggesting that it's absolutely ridiculous. Well, what do you think he's going to say? Of course, right? He says, I hop on TikTok, and everyone on TikTok, I see this video that has 1.2 million likes and a caption, biggest theory ever, is Britney Spears still alive? He's like, listen, you can go to her page right now and see her right now. Now, Jaden, the son, by the way, explained that the experience itself has made him realize how easily rumors could be exaggerated and fake. He says people know how gullible people are, and they use that to their advantage. And anyone that sees it, they just see it as if it has a lot of likes, and so they believe it, right? They don't even research it. They're just like, wow, yeah, that's crazy. I believe it, though.
1: Place in Benally, his band Blackfire was a way to share the injustices his family experienced as Dene people.
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Stubborn Seed, Drive Away, NBC, Saskatchewan's Indigenous Radio Network. 5:36 for your Tuesday. Just got a quick update on the weather warnings map. It looks like there's a small section just kind of on the west side of Kerrobert where there's storm warnings. It looks like, I guess, severe thunderstorm watches in effect for that area. But on the Alberta side, you can see stuff developing a little faster. It's also traveling east. So I got a feeling that as the evening continues, you could see that expanding a little bit. Also, the air quality statements that were covering the northern half of the province seem to be inching a little further south as well, particularly on the eastern side of the province. So be cautious of that too. Loverboy right now, loving every minute of it. NBC.

0: Nelly, over and over, NBC Saskatchewan's Indigenous Radio Network. It's 5:44. It's your Tuesday. I got three things you did not know yesterday. Three things you did not know yesterday. Here we go. First one, people born in May have the lowest risk of illness and disease, while those born in October actually have the highest. At least that's according to a study that was done here recently. May, lowest, October, highest. Second thing you did not know yesterday, NASA invented the Dust Buster, which kind of makes sense, right? They were probably using it for, you know, cleaning spaceships and stuff like that up in space. You need something compact, cleaning up dust. Okay, right? Seems reasonable. Third thing you did not know yesterday, forget about diamonds and rubies and jewels, right? And none of, I mean, that's all. That's peasant stuff. Get a load of this. Antimatter is considered the most expensive substance on Earth. Antimatter, its estimated production cost, roughly $60 trillion per gram. If you're going to invest in anything, that would probably be the way to go. There you go. Three things you did not know yesterday.
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0: Saskatchewan and you. 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

Eddie Vedder, Hart Sun, NBC, Saskatchewan's Indigenous Radio Network, 552 for your Tuesday. That's going to wrap things up for me and for your haul home. Again, a reminder that you're dealing with air quality statements across the northern half of the province. You probably don't need a reminder. You can just look out the window and be like, oh, right, that's why everything's closed up. And it looks like it's going to kind of meander south. Temperature is supposed to get pretty toasty as we get closer and into the weekend, too. So be cautious. Find some way to stay cool. I'm going to leave you today with Soul Asylum. Doesn't get cooler than this.

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1: From the National Newsroom of the Canadian Press, I'm Don Mitchell. Ontario Premier Doug Ford is calling on Prime Minister Mark Carney to hit the U.S. as hard as Ottawa can if President Donald Trump follows through on his latest tariff threat. Ford taking time during the Premier's conference.